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We all want to meet with our Lord. We are guaranteed Prabhu mil jayenge. We will meet with him. But to do so successfully, prem ki agan ho, we must establish a fire of love in our heart for him. Bhakti saghan ho, we must intensify our devotion for him. Man mein lagan ho, we must fix our minds on him. If so,

0: Good morning, I'm Kay Marie Fletcher with headline news on CNC3 and the TBC Radio Network. A grieving mother is calling for stronger action to tackle gun violence after her 32-year-old son was shot dead in La Romaine. Joycelyn Henry Davis says her son, Nyron Kyle Davis, was an innocent bystander who was caught in the crossfire. She said Davis had gone to Partners Bar at the corner of Church Street and the Southern Main Road on Saturday night to watch a FIFA World Cup match when gunmen opened fire on a group of people outside the establishment. The 71-year-old said her son, the youngest of her five children, was not the intended target. She is now urging law enforcement to get a grip on crime, saying her son was simply in the wrong place at the wrong time.
1: The crime is disgusting. I mean, alarming too, you know. Everybody have a gun and everybody wants to be. They don't care who. They get money and they just, you know, they go and shoot up a place. They care who, innocent, guilty children or whoever they just shooting and they. My son come and get in that situation. Innocent young man. I have a bright future.
0: Homeland Security Minister Roger Alexander has confirmed that he was informed of a purported threat to Public Utilities Minister Barry Padarat and made the necessary recommendations to increase his security. Responding to reports that Padarat's security detail was strengthened, Alexander said he felt that the intelligence shared was credible enough to warrant such a response.
2: And if something comes to my attention that needs urgent attention, it will be dealt with. It happens to the minister, it happens to the public, whoever it is. So, yes, a lot of communication took place, and it is necessary that we think that it should be done now because of what we have unearthed.
0: The minister did not disclose further information on the matter. Police Commissioner Alistair Guevaro says threats against his two daughters will not deter him from going after criminal elements, calling the move a cowardly attempt at intimidation. The threat, which came through the police 999 hotline on July 11th, warned that if criminals could not get to the top cop, they would target his family. Guevaro says he remains committed to his oath of office and will continue to do his job without fear or favor. Assistant Commissioner Richard Smith says the Trinidad and Tobago Police Service stands firmly behind Guevaro and will not allow criminal elements to create fear among officers. This has been Headline News. Stay tuned for another news update at the top of the hour and for comprehensive coverage in our midday news and major newscast at 7 p.m. on CNC3.

One day, a wealthy father decided to take his young son to a small family farm in the countryside. He wanted the boy to see how people live with very little money and to understand how fortunate their own family was. They spent the entire day and nights with the farming family, who lived in a modest old house far from the city. And on the drive home, the father asked, "So what did you think of the trip?" "It was wonderful, Dad," the boy replied. "Did you see how poor some people can be?" The boy said, "Yes, I did." And the father asked, "So what did you learn?" The boy thought for a moment and said, "I noticed that we have one dog, but they have four. We have a swimming pool in our backyard, but they have a creek that runs through the fields and seems to go on forever. We have outdoor lights around our patio, but at night they have thousands and thousands of stars. Our yard ends at a wooden fence, but their view reaches all the way to the horizon. We buy most of our food at grocery stores, but they grow vegetables in their garden and gather fresh eggs every morning. We have security cameras to protect our property, but they have neighbors who know them, care about them, and show up whenever help is needed." The father sat quietly, unable to think of a response. And the boy smiled and added, "Thank you, Dad. Thank you for showing me just how rich that family really is. Sometimes wealth has very little to do with the size of a house, the price of a car, or the number in the bank account. Sometimes the richest people are those who have time, freedom, nature, meaningful work, and people they can truly depend on." Such a profound story indeed, because people today judge riches by size of your house, type of car that you drive, the amount of money in your bank account. But yet still, the neighbor next to you not talking to you. In case something happens to you tomorrow, nobody's coming to rescue you, or nobody's coming to be at your side. Happiness is having people that you can depend on. Happiness is having people that could laugh and cry with you. There's so many people. And you ever notice, sometimes you go down to the countryside and you see people having a drink together on a normal Sunday, laughing and having a time. They are really and truly sometimes the happiest people. The richest people, the people with the most money sometimes, are really probably some of the most unhappiest there are. That's your morning motivation. That's the way we welcome you inside the show today. Welcome to your Trouble Tuesdays edition of Pump and Vibe.

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0: 6:30, this is where we say good morning and welcome to the show. Welcome to Trouble Tuesday, boy. A good-looking Tuesday, bright, sunshiny Tuesday morning. Let's hope it stays that way for a little bit. In case the rain wants to fall, maybe it should be like after lunch or so. They think a little bit after lunch, I think a little bit after lunch, a little bit. Maybe closer to the evening, anything?
1: No. I think by 11 is fine.
0: By 11? No, no.
1: By 11 is fine, my brother.
0: Nah, I was dropping Carnage and then I was dropping a Rima.
1: That's you. I'm heading home.
0: Nah, I have a little drop in that way. I want to get wet down that way. You know how it is. Anyways, good morning. Tuesday, 14th July, 2026. Good morning to one and all. Locking in and ready for pumpments. Good morning going out to my brethren. We seen Stefan
1: the
0: X.
1: Good morning, good morning, and good morning going out to everybody that is locked on.
0: Yeah, boy. Trouble Tuesday. Now, people ready for Trouble Tuesday. Yeah. Good morning to you who loves a bacchanal, loves a conversation. Mm-hmm. Good morning to the international listeners and they who's after conversation is usually talking about what we talk about. Hey, good morning going out to those of you sending in the messages via the WhatsApp. It's been a while since we would have said good morning to Pauline. Say good morning to Pauline, eh?
1: Good morning, Pauline.
0: Good morning to Pauline. Good morning going out to Fazia. David, good morning to Sean B. Hey, congratulations, Sean B. Winning yourself a ticket for Pani and Powder, right? Remember, Pani and Powder takes place this coming Sunday. Sunday 19th. 2 a.m. in the morning at the Center of Excellence, all right? You don't want to miss out on that. Good morning to Divine and the entire Powerline team. Good morning going out to Randy. Jay, we seen, pa. Nice to have you on board with us. Tara locking in. Rennie. Yeah, man. Full team on board and ready to pump this morning. Good morning to you on the Nation's Rose as you make your way to work. Appointments, errands. Planning already the vibes for the summer vacation because yesterday would have been a rainy day, so your mother and them had excuses to say, well, no, we ain't going nowhere. But as the sun comes out...
1: I think it would have been more north central, central north.
0: Mm-hmm.
1: Would have been, you know, that kind of rainy vibes down south.
0: Yeah, nice and sunshine.
1: Somebody

0: Brilliant sunshine.
1: It wasn't happening.
0: So, I mean, they have no excuses today. They're going to have to take you out to the mall lines, the mall crawls. Good morning going out to the parents who's going to buy school books early. They don't waste time on that. They just go and get our school books.
1: I think that's a good vibe. Yeah, you know? That's a good vibe.
0: Get it over and done with one time.
1: Get everything over and done with. And, the only thing, the school uniform, though, I think you should wait a little, probably.
0: In case they pawn weight?
1: They pawn a little size.
0: You feel? They pawn some size?
1: What we mean,
0: in 2 months?
1: All they do with my brethren is waking up, eating, playing video games, watching TV, eating, going back to sleep, you know? Parents actually feared the holidays because it is very costly.
0: No, but I mean, a usual thing is that, you know, the uniforms are sold at the school the day when you go for registration. When you go for registration, books are available at school, and the uniforms you buy at school at the same time. You get the shirts, you get...
1: I've never gotten my uniform at school.
0: You didn't get that?
1: No.
0: Nah, usually
1: All I ever got was the little pocket patch.
0: Yeah.
1: That needs to be attached to the shirt.
0: Right, you get that.
1: That's all I got. I had to buy the shirt and the pants and everything on the outside.
0: Well, yeah, eventually you're gonna get the shirts, you're gonna get the uniform available at the different bookstores.
1: Remember you went to a Big Shot school too, you know, so...
0: Nah,
1: you had to purchase everything there.
0: Well, that's the thing. Sometimes, so, I mean, I remember when I registered Sarah at Lakshmi too, we got the uniforms there one time. We got the uniforms there one time. We also get the baby uniform in Asha one time too. So, and I mean, a good vibe is that you could get the books there at the same time. Sometimes you're able to get secondhand books.
1: Mm-hmm.
0: So that's a good thing. So for parents who would have, books that is in good condition, I think the school should always make that provision to make it be available so that the ones who are coming up can get the books there, boy. Because, wow, book prices really, really, really, really expensive, eh?
1: I kind of want to call all the bookstores and them this morning, but you know they would tend to say, okay, they are purchasing back, you know, used books and whatever and thing. All right, all well and fine with that, but you are purchasing it for a very, very low cost, and the price that you are selling it back it is very ridiculous.
0: Mm.
1: Could you stop that, please?
0: What is that? Buying books.
1: So, let's say you don't have the use for the books anymore. Remember, both your kids are finished with school.
0: Right.
1: Right? Now the bookstore would put up a thing, we're buying back books, right? They would take it, they would go to the bookstore and say, well, all right, I have this for sale here. And they would give you next to nothing.
0: Correct.
1: Right? And now they are jacking up the price to sell the books. Like, what stupidness is that?
0: That's
1: you all need to stop that. Like, honestly, you need to stop that. Because, I mean, there are people that really can't afford it and they look forward in buying the used books. And that's the reason for buying used books. So why sell it so expensive?
0: Yeah.
1: Because you're buying it for next to nothing, so
0: that's true.
1: Somebody needs to actually look into that because I do not promote that at all.
0: Good morning, going out to the parents and they who's saying, well, okay, it's a new school, I go buy new books. When you get a bill, you realize, wow.
1: Yeah, one book is almost $600-$700.
0: Yes, books are continuing to be expensive. I thought they're gonna do e-books. I thought they're gonna do books like, you know, where you could. Because everybody getting a laptop, eh? Everybody getting a laptop. I'm not too sure if the e-books is a thing now. I'm not too sure of it. But I know there's a lot of parents who always, you know, as a child going into that Form 1, once you're heading into Form 1 vibes, you know, you're going and they want to fix you up with brand new thing.
1: Brethren, a book is a book, you know.
0: A book is a book.
1: Whether it be new, whether it be used, whether it be secondhand, same learning you're going to learn, you know.
0: Yeah. Open a book and deal with the book.
1: Exactly.
0: I know that some churners get brand new book and they even open it. They ain't open it not once. Which brings me to this. Dan, I said it and I ain't saying it with no apologies. I'm telling you, I'm saying it as I see it. Some of these youths and their brethren, really, really, really, really dumb as a doorknob, you know. No, I'm being real. Let me take this call. Hello.
2: Good morning, guys.
0: Good morning.
2: Someone brought up that point, Richard, because when you go to the bookstore, right, some of these books, they purchase like $40, $50, and when you go to buy that book, you're paying like $100 and something. Now, remember, there are lady clearance, so it's more with, if you add a 5 or 10, let me say a $20 to the book to make the profit, that's okay, but when you add it, sometimes it's normal the price. That's a problem. But what we come out of book grants, where the school used to give the needy children the books they use, and when they go up to the next form, they return the book and get the higher form. What we come out of that?
0: You know, that's a good thing, because I think the school should have taken charge of that. Children, like, for example, Form 4 should pass their books down to Form 3 and do it like that now. I mean, you're paying for it. You're paying for it. But, I mean, you know, it's the schools, and they should make that particular arrangement. I'm not too sure. And then the book grants, I think the book grants, you have a book grant that's available to parents. I think you had to go online and check out the Ministry of Education and see what's available to you. I'm not too sure about it. But you could find out more about that. And yes, parents and the, you know, try to see if you get link up with a parent in the, for example, if your child is going into Form 3, see if you get link up with somebody in Form 3 and organize the books. Things like that now. Them plans should be put in place. But schools really and truly should make the arrangements, to have the book sale now. You know what I mean? So higher forms can have and get rid of the books.
1: Correct.
0: Because right now, Dan, we have books back up home there, you know.
1: Same thing at home, my house.
0: We have books back up home there, and the mother don't want to get rid of it, not for nothing. Yeah. But who are we going to give it to?
1: Yeah.
0: You understand?
1: Because, I mean, you may want to give it, but to the people who actually need the books, however, they're probably not doing the same subjects, the same, you know. So
0: that's
1: the books
0: thing.
1: Not going to work back.
0: That is the next thing. But, yeah. I mean, at least guess what? If there's a venue that this books could, you know, somebody could make use of it, it'll be good, because I mean, getting something is better than nothing. And the books packing up home there, at least somebody could make use of it, you know what I mean? Somebody make a valid point here. What about the new editions? It have new editions. Them kind of thing is real gammy, boy. What new edition?
1: What's
0: the new edition about?
1: Was it a new picture on the front on the front part of the book?
0: I don't know, boy. I'm telling you.
1: You use the front color.
0: Good morning.
2: So I think what parents now need to do, right? When you go in to register your children, now remember who going into Form 1, going now into Form 2, and then you have the new Form 1s coming in. They should set up a little stall in all schools, for that matter, because there are poor parents who can't afford, and sell the books right there. Don't carry it to those bookstores and them, because it's better that you do it that way, that it goes back to, you know, a needy child at the end of the day. You understand? So some of these schools should look into that, you know, because there are plenty of people with plenty of books there, and they have not. When you go according to all the new editions, sometimes you're not getting it. I remember when I went to school, my two sisters before me, then me and then my brother used all the same books. We didn't have it, you know, like changing every term, they changed the book. You know, they had to stop that and all too, because it's who getting that, you know, at the end of the conglomerates getting the money for that, and the poor people suffering all day, they can't get a book to carry the children to school.
0: Yeah, that's true, because you remember, anytime you had to face a bookstore for them to buy your used books, they really know to give you nothing for your thing.
2: And it's so true.
0: And then price my thing sky high after. I just can't understand that. The same thing when a man buying your car, you know, if you're going to sell your car, them know how to give you nothing. The amount of things they just call out what's wrong with your car.
2: Depreciation and all this kind of thing.
0: Yeah,
2: you know,
0: all kind of thing. And then sell it back for plenty money.
1: The people that is buying and selling it.
0: Yeah.
1: Yes, correct.
2: Yeah, and the books and them, sometimes according to you, they don't use it. They never open the book. You understand? When my daughter first went into UE, I was a mother. Honest to God, I bought all my child books, right? From day one, go straight up to UE. When I reached the first second semester in UE, I said, we going on photocopy. I photocopy all my daughter books, honestly.
0: Well, you see, you had a trial kind of thing, but...
2: Yeah, because the prices, I remember paying $1,500 for one book, and then I paid $700 for another book, and then another book I paid $1,675. I don't forget those prices, to be honest.
0: Yeah, that's plenty of money, and that's real.
2: And the thing is, she never opened the book.
0: Oh, God. Why she didn't open the book? She never had to use it.
2: She never had to use it, and it was stipulated, right? I said, that's her first semester in UE. And she said, Ma, I never even opened the book. Brand new book I had to resell.
0: Yeah.
2: You understand? And you know, it had the bulletin board there, you get it to resell. Well, so these are the things the school's supposed to be doing this now.
0: I think schools really and truly should have that book sale.
2: Do
0: have that
2: date.
0: Last day of school,
2: available.
0: Everybody jump out at your books and see if you can push it out.
2: Yeah, and it's easier. So you know, you cut out one of that person, you know, just two middlemen.
0: Yeah, I don't. One I mean, imagine, go let the school absorb the cost of tents and all that kind of thing. Just jump out.
2: Yeah, it is.
0: Parent, bring your umbrella, bring your table, and all you come market in the schoolyard.
2: Each school should do that. That is something that, you know, they should look into.
0: Yeah.
2: But people could be, you know, I mean, imagine if you have two or three children who are at school at the same point in time at three different levels. You know how much money it is
0: That's it.
2: It is a lot.
0: That's it.
2: So, hoping somebody listening, Ministry of Education, you know.
1: I think as well, this is where the teachers need to step in, because this wouldn't be the first time that you're teaching that subject. And if it is, you know, for that particular subject that there's a book on the list that you know for sure that you're not using, then on registration day or on that day or whatever, say, okay, parents, students, hey, what's going on? This book you don't need to buy because we're not using it.
0: Yeah.
1: Save them that little dollar, no?
0: Yeah,
1: because you as a teacher very well know we ain't using that book, you know.
0: Yeah.
1: Even though that the booklets have the book.
0: Yeah.
1: Right? To purchase. You know you're not using that. Why still allow the parents to go and buy the book?
0: That's it. Because men is gonna go through a whole lot, eh?
1: And sometimes it is being
0: the price you call any for books anyway. 1600 and thing, you know.
1: Exactly. And then sometimes it may be a bit of a difficult one to get that particular book.
0: Mm.
1: And you know, it's because parents looking all over, they're not getting it, this one. And you very well know you're not using the book.
0: Yeah, boy. That has been hard.
1: Why are you still allowing them to get it?
0: That has been real hard.
1: Huh?
0: But back to the original story. Dan, you ever watch What You Know?
1: Yeah.
0: My boy. It's embarrassing when he's interviewing some of these.
1: I saw it had one where he asks, who was the Atobolan Stadium named after?
0: Yes, boy, and my boy.
1: Keyshawn
0: Stop, boy. Hey. Boy. Last night we was watching it again, boy. A youth man. He asked him, what's your favorite subject? My boy say, P.O.B. So he said, all right, name three business types for me. My boy say, I know it, you know. And ain't no nothing.
1: And that's the thing. I mean, to the people, if you know that you're really not good at answering questions and you're not really good at thinking really quick, I mean, avoid things like this now.
0: Not even that, boy, Stefan. Uh-huh. But what is coming to me is the fact that you don't know nothing, boy. And simple things. You don't know simple spelling.
1: You got to listen.
0: You don't know simple things. And you know what it takes? Let me tell you what it takes, Stefan. Let me tell you what it takes. All it takes, really, rather than scrolling on your phone to see ridiculous videos and all these things, a little extra reading, boy. A little extra reading. And a lot of people, you know, they say, oh, we don't need to buy papers again. We just see the news on the phone and all that kind of thing.
1: You took it straight out of my mind, bro.
0: But
1: the simple thing as reading the newspaper.
0: Simple thing as reading. Than reading. I mean, I honestly, one of my habits really and truly is just reading things. I mean, if you tell me so long and read this novel, because I see my daughter so long and read a whole novel, normal, just like
1: I ain't doing that.
0: I can't read things like that.
1: I ain't doing that at all.
0: But I like to read things that, you know what, that interesting, that is something that, you know what, I will say, wow, I didn't even know. You know what I mean? And read things, and know and familiarize yourself with things. They ask the boy, they ask a youth man, who's the first prime minister? They ask the youth man, who was the prime minister? Who was our president? You know, all of these things is real. I mean, this is social studies. These are things. So rather than scrolling on your phone and doing Instagram and going in front of the mirror and putting your head down and doing pics or trying to grow your hair as long as it possibly could and have the biggest head of hair ever. And I mean, and trying for your pants to remain down below your little body. Okay, what to do now? Read! Read, read, read, read, read. You know what I mean? Just read now. Read any and everything, and it will do you some good, because there's going to be some point in time in your life when you're going to have to use, and you will use the information, mm-hmm. right? You know, in having a conversation, a simple thing in having a conversation. And that's the reason why, you know what I mean? And I'm saying it in big. That's a simple reason why a lot of people don't like to work with me. Because they don't like to engage. They don't like to engage. And they will sit as dummies opposite me because you can't engage. And all it takes really is for you to read and have a little knowledge and be able to have a conversation. And don't even think about having a conversation with me, but what about having a conversation with other people, personal skills? He got real good people skills. We can deal with him. We can have he. You know what I mean? Read. Do a little extra reading for this vacation. Read. And mind you, you're scrolling on your phone. There's a lot of things on your phone that you could read as well.
1: Correct.
0: There's a lot of things on your phone you could read as well. So read and get information, and the algorithm on these phones, and they will bring forward the information. If they see you reading something, they will say, look, I'm trying to bring that kind of information to him. Probably that is exciting. But if you keep scrolling and you're looking for all kinds of other frivolous things, that is what you will get. Make sure you do something that, you know what, can up you up. Up you a little bit, please. Yeah, man. Well, as we hear one time, let me just quickly watch The Guardian at the front page and realize death threats against Commissioner of Police Cavaros. Two children also said to be in danger, but the TTPS denies rogue senior cop involved. Top Cop says, come after me all you want, but I want you to know Go Paul Lock is not C Paul Lock. It means he will put you to sit down. All right? Of course, we know of Minister Barry Panarat's strengthening of a security detail. I didn't even know ministers allowed a security detail. I didn't know ministers allowed a security detail.
1: Can we bypass that? Let's go back to this.
0: This one is a wow. Prison boss sent on leave amidst complaints Hadid getting VIP treatment in jail. It's on page 5. You can read all about it.
1: I would expect it, brother.
0: Hadid is... Well, you know, today Hadid and his wife goes to court to see if they could get a little come out. Mm-hmm. Come out and rock back home a little bit. We will see what happens. We'll see what comes about from that. But prison boss sent on leave amidst complaint. They say Hadid getting VIP treatment. Men lock up in jail while Hadid sitting in the admin room watching football. Normal, watching football and rock back.
1: He wouldn't be the first and he wouldn't be the last.
0: Well,
1: he may not be the only one either.
0: I know. So they say prison officers, what passing are watching it? Hey, look the man chilling. The man is chilling, but... We'll see. Anyways, Calypsonian Oscar B laid to rest yesterday. I feel like we wish you guy. He knows how he was going funeral. I feel he was going funeral. Wish you guy. He boy, you know. Wish you guy. Nice. Oscar B is a real brethren. Anyways, that was a quick look at what's trending, what's happening on The Guardian. Be sure to pick up a copy of your Guardian at newsstands near you. All right? Good morning, Stefan. Want to wish myself, Shafraz, a very happy birthday. And to Auntie Rashmi, daughter, and the uncle, and the late Uncle Sam, happy birthday. You know that. Good morning, Stefan. They're telling you to wish them. Well, wish them. But they didn't ask me to wish them. Good morning. Good morning. Some schools are going into e-books as my daughter's book list came with only English literature books, notebooks, and stationery. She's going in form 2. What school is that? Well, e-books is a good vibe. Some schools, like I would like to big up fellas like Bobby, Bim Singh, Ducky, Justin, Jonathan. Big up the entire Dindiel Central Hardware staff. Yeah, man. Good morning to the Dindiel Central Hardware staff. Good morning to the SM Jaleel team locked in Central as well. Yeah, man. Nice to have you all on board. Anyways, 7 minutes to go before 7. Let's deal with some messages and then come back. Tune.

0: the 7 o'clock mark, and then we come back on the other side of 7 with your Trouble Tuesday conversations.
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0: Good morning, I'm Kay Marie Fletcher with Headline News on CNC3 and the TBC Radio Network. The government is continuing to defend its proposed AI data centers as debate intensifies over the potential impact of the projects on water resources, electricity demand, and surrounding communities. The Minister of Tertiary Education and Skills Training, Professor Prakash Prasad, says the developments could bring job opportunities, attract foreign exchange, and support Trinidad and Tobago's technology sector. He says while concerns are being raised, the projects are still subject to due diligence, environmental approvals, and regulatory requirements before any construction can begin. The comments come after the government signed a memorandum of understanding with U.S.-based organizations for possible large-scale AI infrastructure developments, including data centers with significant power demands. Homeland Security Minister Roger Alexander says the e-passport system is tentatively expected to be brought online by early 2027. Responding to questions during the launch of a barbering program at his El Dorado Road constituency office yesterday, Alexander said while the timeline is achievable, it requires significant work within the immigration division.
1: And if something comes to my attention that needs urgent attention, it will be dealt with. It happens to the minister, it happens to the public, whoever it is. So, yes, a lot of communication took place, and it is necessary that we think that it should be done now because of what we have unearthed.
0: A Tobago police officer has been charged with wounding with intent after shooting a man in Bloody Bay on June 8th. PC Colonel Dates was granted $350,000 bail by a Scarborough magistrate. The officer was ordered to report twice a week to the Roxborough police station and to stay away from the victim. According to police, the victim, Osei Murray, was walking along Bloody Bay during harvest celebrations when he was shot. Dates, who was off duty, allegedly struck Murray about his body with a licensed firearm. Murray was warded for several days at Scarborough General Hospital with damage to one of his kidneys. He was discharged from hospital, but is reportedly still in pain. This has been Headline News. Stay tuned for another news update at the top of the hour and for comprehensive coverage in our midday news and major newscast at 7 p.m. on CNC3.
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0: That's right, Trouble Tuesdays, and we are ready for action. Let me say good morning, going out to those of you who's only now locking in, those of you who's decided, well, hey, we will pump a little later today because school's closed and the roads are, you know, kind of clear. We can make it to, you know, our destination. Still on time if we move a little. We can move a little later. Yeah, man, we like the clear roads. Long time the car run up the highway. Long time we ain't get a little clear road to pump with. We loving it right now. Hey, good morning going out to one and all. Locking in and ready for action, man. Welcome to Pump and Vibe, your favorite morning show here on Sangeet 106.1 FM. Yeah, man. Ready for action? Ready for action? Let's get in. Maybe I should put this, you know, a wife, not to direct it to a wife, or let me direct it both to husband and wife. Vice versa. No? Alright, let it be a vice versa thing. Let it be. Either one could get the offer. Alright? My significant other wants me to go with another to help secure a contract worth over $200 million. Alright, so in other words, again, somebody come and make the approach. They tell you, hey, $200 million. That will secure your future, that will secure your children, that will secure the whole life. Alright, because right now it's crunchy. Right now thing is very tight, thing is very grim. And you could do with that money to make life easier. But all you gotta do is to allow your significant other to frolic a little bit. All you have to do is allow your significant other to handle the stories, handle the situation. Alright, so if you really, really, now this is just the situation, eh? The person's significant other wants them to actually do it so that their future, so that the family future. He's saying, in this particular instance here, the guy is saying to his wife, he's saying, I love you, but in order for us to live a good life, All you had to do is just handle a situation. All you had to do is just handle a situation for us. And she says, well, yeah, I really love you. You know, I love you and I'm willing to do anything for you. I'm willing to sacrifice for our marriage. All right? So this could be a vice versa situation, right? This could be a vice versa situation. Would you allow your significant other to handle a situation for $200 million to ensure that your lives are secure, to ensure that your lives are secure for the well, for the rest of your days? Would you do it? Over to you, Stephanie.
1: Yes.
0: X.
1: Yes. First, I have any conversation. I ain't forcing it to do anything. I'm a veteran. I'm not forcing it. I'm not saying you have to.
0: Let me hear you setting it up.
1: Putting yourself on and say, baby, I've just seen it. Opportunity came all the way. However, this is the situation. It need to be, you know, you need to do certain things. And it's a one-time thing. However, after that, you know, $200 million in the bag. We're going to live comfortable after. Nothing to worry about. Like, not a day we need to worry about anything. Are you up for it? Yes or no? If you tell me no, I respect your decision. If you tell me yeah, all well. All well and fine.
0: Remember the no. When she said no, remember, is hungry mouth, eh?
1: That nothing.
0: Remember, it's hungry belly thing,
1: eh? That's okay.
0: Olegwenan,
1: yeah, well,
0: sick, and
1: that's the thing. Okay, no problem.
0: Somebody understand
1: no problem. I'm not forcing you. Listen, I'm not putting a gun to your head. I'm not putting a blade to your head and say, hey, you have to because this is the amount of money on the line. Nah. It's for you to think about it, and if it is, it's up to you. because you're going on the ball in your court now. So it's up to you if you want to remain hungry belly, right? If you want to remain fighting up and looking fit, or the only easy way out now. Again, the ball in your court.
0: Yeah, well, let me talk about you as a man. Let me talk about you. Let me talk about you. Because right now, look, Kevin, hey, Kevin feeling sick. Kevin said, I thought he can't deal with that. Kevin mushing up ways and home, right?
1: Nah, I ain't fighting. And anything about it, you're not going to ever hear about that. I'm not going to bring that up. I don't want to know where you do, where you climb, where you swing from. I don't want to know. Mm-mm-mm. As long as you come back, babe. You can't keep my girl to her. You have to send you back.
0: So in other words,
1: I want back my girl.
0: So in other words, you
1: because both of us benefiting from this.
0: Mm.
1: You understand? I ain't gonna be no greedy man and say, well, as I collect the money, nah, look what you went and do, and I leave in here. No.
0: So imagination ain't going to run wild.
1: Nah,
0: your imagination ain't going to run wild. It ain't going on. It's not going on. They're not going to bother you.
1: Mm-mm.
0: You're not going to ask a single question after that.
1: Nope.
0: You want to know. You ain't want to know who is Acrobat. You ain't want to know anything at all. You don't want to know anything.
1: Mm-mm.
0: You don't want to know if there is if the bygone is $4 a pong, or you don't want to know if the bygone is $1 a pong. You don't want to know if the bygone is $10 a pong.
1: $10 a pong.
0: You don't want to know.
1: Mm.
0: You don't want to know.
1: Nah.
0: You don't
1: want to
0: know nothing.
1: I don't want to know. No, I don't want to know. I don't want to know.
0: She doing it. She doing it.
1: Go ahead, babe.
0: But she doing it only because she love you.
1: Mm-hmm.
0: 6230106. I don't know. The place get quiet, boy. Looks, Kevin say he don't believe you going on that road, boy. He will never believe that you going on that road. A man like you with your kind of vivid imagination. Mm. A man like you with your kind of you are right now. Look at that, two fellas stand up on your shoulder on either end.
1: Mm.
0: Two fellas sitting on your shoulder just telling you and whispering in your ears.
1: I mean, a lot of men going and say, nah, I ain't gonna let my girl do that. I gonna continue working hard. And if we are, however, we making ends meet, so be it. Brandon, let me tell you something. That could be the ticket to, you know, the best life ever, you know. And you think about it, your girl, she ain't going nowhere. She know all they're set for life. And they're all going on too. I mean, right now, all they're struggling. I get hungry belly. You understand? She watching she friend. You understand? Man dropping shit out of BMW, this, that, the next. You feel things are running through she head. Oh, I wish I had a rich man. I wish I could have lived comfortable like that. That's the opportunity there. It's there presenting itself.
0: You have to go through no stress again in your life.
1: None.
0: You have to go through no stress again in your life.
1: None.
0: Would you allow your significant other?
1: And as I say, once you're willing to, no problem.
0: Ladies, we're asking you the question, would you allow your husband to go with somebody else in order to collect a paycheck? In order to collect a fat money?
1: I know my babe's doing that. My babe's doing that.
0: Oh! Roland!
2: Morning.
0: We seen...
2: It's telling me that there's something 200 million is plenty money to start with, right?
0: It's plenty money.
2: Right. I agree with Stefan, but the second part of the thing now, when she go, and she do what she has to do, whatever she do, and she come back in the morning, and she say, oi, I went and do so and so for this money, so this money is mine. You go and do it to get your own money. You have to buy about $5 a pound for that man, because you're going to get sick.
1: She made it clear she love you, you know. She made it clear that she ain't going nowhere.
2: Mr. Gentleman,
1: mm-mm.
2: Money is an evil thing, you know.
1: Nah, I trust my business.
0: No, I don't remember, Roland, how it working. How it working? Remember, the man come and he put on a check on the table. The check goes to the husband name, right? I want your wife. The check going on your husband name.
2: Right, now you're saying something different, you know?
0: Right, no, I'm just saying.
2: Right.
0: In this particular, the story that I want to tell you just now would have been a man asks his wife to go with this fella here to secure a $200 million contract, you know.
2: Right.
0: Right, so in order for, he said this $200 million contract was going to secure his life, right? Would you do it? She said, I'm doing it because I love you.
2: Right, but here we are just, right? the check already in the man's name. So yeah, go ahead. Do it.
1: Mm-hmm.
2: You go ahead. I sure I get a portion of the money.
1: We are. You can't say
2: you
1: I.
2: Understand?
1: We
2: yeah.
1: are. There's no longer I or you.
2: Right.
1: We are a team.
2: Sit down and let your tongue hang out dragging away just for crop and season. Don't come and your tongue dry one and it went. They get it through. Because I tell you, $200 is spent. Man's in trouble right now. They see $200, you know.
3: Hey, so right on your line,
2: your line,
3: wife, you go ahead,
1: you're
3: telling
1: wife.
2: Go full
1: speed. I agree
2: with
1: Stefan. But the thing about it, you say that they're literally doing it for 200, so is that 200 million? And that's some of them. My brethren, but even seven, that's some of them doing it for free. And I'll stand up and take a taxi and come back home.
2: Yes.
1: Make it make sense if you're doing it.
3: Nah.
2: You understand?
1: Make it make sense if you're doing it.
2: You're doing it, so do it for something good and done.
1: Exactly.
2: Yeah. And have someone like with the partner leave any bad, you cannot be going to do it and come back right in my golf and next day again, you know.
1: Yeah, that's some of them stand up waiting for the taxi belly hurting.
2: Yeah.
1: And you know it, them Jackie Chan. And where you getting written? Nothing. You gotta travel and come home. Make it you make sense. Yeah. 200 million.
2: Someone tell you that, that big sum, you know. That big money, bro. I'll take care of me, Sandy, because I'm not going to tell you in the South
3: Eddie. All right. Ladies, would you allow your husband to handle that situation in order for you to live good? Would you allow your husband? Would you say, hey, husband, if you love me, go and deal with X, Y, and Z so by so for me to get our money for us to live good for the rest of your life? Would you allow your husband? Fellas, would you allow your wife to handle that situation for you to live good?
4: Morning, guys. I let him take one free team because, I mean, money doesn't pass under the still take one free team, so they might as well do it to benefit both of us. And yeah, take it free team.

0: 200 million and then come back. So Stefan, it seems like the man will allow somebody to eat in the plate, wash it back and use it, boy. He seems like that kind of man at all.
1: When you go to these fancy restaurants, you have your personal plate? Do you have your personal plate when you go to these places to eat outside? The same plate everybody eating and washing and getting back for bread.
2: I don't understand some of the parables. They're going a little deep for me. I don't understand.
1: What do you mean, mom old boy?
2: I don't understand all the sideways language.
1: Mom old boy?
2: I Watch. If it's one thing this morning, I realize it have plenty of people who just lie. It have a lot of people who telling falsities, who is being untruthful. Look, for example, Sybil out there in Lakeland, Florida. She said, hey, absolutely I will. Sybil, you is one who's going to fall down. You are going to crumble. Ladies, if you know you're going to crumble.
1: No, I think you're asking the question the wrong way. I think what we need to ask the ladies, yes, we are asking the men, will you allow your girlfriend or your wife to take one for the team? But at the same time, I think we need to ask a woman, are you willing to take one for the team? Will you be willing?
2: No, yeah, remember they're willing, you know, they're doing...
1: Forget the part.
2: Remember they're going to do it because I love my husband.
1: I think forget the part where
2: they're going to say, I love my husband.
1: Forget the part where, you know, if you're going to allow your man... We know women going to allow their man to do what they do just to bring home back that money. But is the woman this morning, are you willing to actually take one for the team?
2: Say back now, where you just said it. You just said that women will allow their man to go and do that?
1: Yeah, they're allowing their man to go and do that because, my brethren.
2: Dan, I do believe in that
1: yes,
2: woman.
1: Yes,
2: I do not believe in that woman who will allow.
1: Men, that. Let me tell you something. Man, however you want to put it, they will fast to have a problem. And, well, nah, you go there, you can't come back here, understand that. My brethren, every single woman, they like nice things. They want things. They want a better life. They want to live it up. They're going to be like, why are you even coming and asking me that question? You know you could go ahead and do
2: women
1: it.
2: Women not doing that, Dan.
1: What do you mean they're not?
2: Women not allowing.
1: What do you mean?
2: Ladies, call me up now. 6230106. I want some ladies call me.
1: A female will fast allow it than a man
3: watch
1: will allow
3: now.
1: It.
3: Me even asking them if he will go, you know, I giving them a direct instruction.
1: See?
3: Go and sort it out.
2: Lying!
1: I believe that. Once a female can actually open them up, virgin, I believe that.
2: I telling you, a woman not going through that.
1: A man will faster have a problem and make it an issue and then want to say, well, oh, you ain't good again. Nah, woman. Go and come back, baby. I'm waiting for you. Hot roti when you come back.
2: Hello.
4: Good morning.
2: Would you allow your husband to take one for the team?
4: No. Stefan, I'm very surprised here this morning. And Rishi, I didn't hear your view. What's your view?
2: No, well, I still shock at Stefan's response, you know. I still shock at Stefan's response. Stefan, if Stefan low baby, if babe go outside there and babes, watch two sides, watch a fella twice. Stefan falling on, you know. Imagine Stefan is actually saying that he will say yes, babes.
4: And he also said that babes will say yes too.
1: Babes will say yes.
2: That's amazing to me.
4: That's crazy.
1: So you tell me what I supposed to sit down and put yourself in that situation as well. I mean, God forbid, right?
4: I've been around a little too long to realize that money does not buy happiness. And the only way that is going to happen is if probably we're starving. We're not just starving. We children begging and don't have clothes and food and that kind of thing. That might be the only way. I might even think about vice versa, either myself or my husband. That's a crazy thing.
1: So the thing about it as well, right? So, okay, let's just say again. Let's just say, right? You happen to get cheated on, right? And you gain nothing from it. You might as well let the man go and do what you do and bring back some money for you.
4: Well, I mean... I don't think you have to do things in a relationship to make sure you're not going to be cheated on, right? So I just
1: there are some people do what they have to do and still get cheated on. We don't know.
4: That's true.
1: I mean, you would be going to work and you don't know what's going on. I mean, yeah, at the end of the day, you're putting your head on a block and sometimes you may get it cut off, you know.
4: That's when
1: it's just life.
4: When it's about building trust over a period of time, right? And it's a relationship you'll have and that kind of thing.

0: But I really want to hear what Sam Rishi's view on this, because I hear him at all. The silence himself.
1: So you're not doing it, right?
0: Program,
1: you're not
0: surprised at several response. No, I'm not gonna do that.
1: You're not doing it, right?
0: Your relationship, no, it will never be the same. The relationship with your husband and you will never be the same.
1: Nah. Explain it to me. Explain it to me, right? Let's just say you're in a dire straits, right? Let's just say it's a dire straits. Let's just say the option is we had a sailboat on your highway. Right? We had to sell body on the highway. Thing had to be, thing take the car by books and them churning them. Had to see where, all we had to go out on that highway there and see what we could do. Right? To get an extra something. What you going to do? And how is it going to, how you think it's going to affect the relationship afterwards?
0: The relationship will never be the same. I know enough my husband sleep with somebody else to get money.
2: You can't consider it cheating as well. He was given permission.
0: No, I don't give enough permission. You're crazy.
1: Even if.
2: So you're not going to give him the permission, right?
0: No. I don't want to give him permission.
2: You hear what's going on, huh? I mean, I couldn't be hearing your back, you know?
1: Nah, you don't know that. You're not sure. You're rich.
2: I'm going behind your back, and then there may be signs. Any morning, I'm going to buy Benz and say, baby, hula.
1: No, but money,
0: as a caller said, money is the root of all evil.
1: No, but hear this, you are the type of person who's going to, you're going to wonder, you're going to think, you're going to ask questions.
0: Yes.
1: You can't live with that. You can't live with the fact that, you know what? That's mine. He belongs to me. I'm mine. Nobody else could see that. Nobody else could watch that. Nobody else could touch that. That's mine. And
0: watch and think, but don't touch and think. Watch, no.
1: Right,
0: so
1: but that is mine. Nobody can partake in that cake. Nobody cannot have no ice cream, nothing at all. You cannot. Just watch it, leave it alone. So you're the type you're not sharing at all. You're not willing.
0: No, because I guess it has a lot to do with my personal values and upbringing, right? Because for me, that's how I am. If I am not doing that, then why am I going to do that with my partner or allow that with my partner? Understand?
1: Not doing that.
0: I can't see myself doing that with somebody.
1: He can go and you can go. He can go and you can go.
0: I can't live with that. If I had to do that, that's I leave and go with that person.
1: It's serious. It's that serious. And once you're in a relationship, you're in. Once you're in, you're full 100. You ain't going. You ain't straying at all.
0: Correct.
1: All right.
0: That's just
1: thank you so much. Take care. Have a good one.
2: Yeah. I understand that she's in it. You're in it. But the one thing it's not like you're doing it behind my back. I know. I am aware.
3: Yes, Rishi, I will leave it alone because I'll be using that money to spend most of my time away from you anyway, because I'll be traveling and enjoying life. So that wouldn't bother me.
1: Anne-Marie, you hear what she just said? She will use the money to spend all of her time away from here. Hello?
4: Rishi?
1: Roland?
4: Let me only talk here, she want to go for the 200 million, but you know the man gets short pay. But better you go and do what you want to get on 200 million. That's what they keep talking right now.
1: No, I tell you, I don't know. I'm confused.
4: The woman over the air, so they want to talk the truth. But like when you just say, you know how, today you're going to hula and who's talking the truth. They're going to say they're going by, but which you tell me which woman in the right sense won't go for 200, for 200 million?
1: It had to give up, eh?
2: I'll keep stressing on.
4: You're leaving your man. You're gonna make your money and come back and then enjoy with your man after.
2: No, I keep saying that some of them are going for free, my brethren. They are going for free. Not even a box of KFC you're getting when the day come, when it ends.
1: You see how Anne-Marie going already? You see how Anne-Marie going already? Anne-Marie decide one time. Anne-Marie the type of girl, she not taking that. She not taking it. She not going through that. So she said, oh, she going and use the money to travel and stay away from him. But the man is a sacrifice. This is a loving couple, eh? I talking about this is a loving couple. Get her offer and say, hey, ting.
2: No, but no, you see, at the end of the day, my brethren, you can't vex it, Anne-Marie, eh? Because here we're going on.
5: Rishi.
2: Yeah, that's
5: morning.
1: Morning.
5: Dinesh.
1: Dinesh.
5: Yeah,
1: as Stefan
5: said just now,
1: it's
5: happy people do
1: it. That's why I walk
5: back here, you know.
1: Dinesh, Dinesh, hold on. Dinesh, hold on. Dinesh, you and video love one another. You don't do nothing without video.
5: Hey, after 29 years, we had to go outside there and last it to and come back with.
1: Why all of us lie, boy? Dinesh, you're a man. You're a man. Go and lie down in the drain. You see that drain that have in front there? You go and lie down in the drain. You doing it.
5: I have 200 million in my pocket.
1: You're lying. Dinesh, you're going to
2: lie. I'm in the drain with 200 million in my pocket.
1: No.
2: Yeah.
1: You're
2: lying. What are you telling me about?
1: You're lying. No,
5: that's
1: why
5: with 200 million in my pocket, I'm not in my pocket tonight.
1: I'm like, hey. Why are you lying? Let's lie, boy. Why
5: are you lying? Big man thing.
1: Dinesh.
2: You're crying and your mouth white.
1: Dinesh. Dinesh, Vidya, watch Vidya and she face. Watch in she face and say, Vidya, you go ahead, girl. You go ahead. You go and have a time of your life with that man there. When we come back, I have in 2 million.
2: I'm dropping here and I'm coming back for you too.
5: Exactly. No, you're talking.
2: Yeah,
5: I watch
2: I'm dropping here and I'm picking you back up.
1: Hey, boy.
5: I'm telling you.
1: Hey, boy. Nah, boy. All you for real, boy.
5: Yes, 200 million I'm talking about.
1: 200 million?
5: 200,000.
1: Dinesh, you will never eat another roti. You will never eat another Sada roti and I'll do again from video. Boy. You will never
5: I'll
1: do it.
5: I'll be buying my Sada roti.
1: Hey, boy, hey.
2: Yeah, but back to where Anne-Marie said that, you know, she's going to travel and spend the money, however. I just said if it wasn't the shoe on her foot where she had to make the sacrifice, right?
1: Mm-hmm.
2: I mean, I as the husband or the boyfriend, I'm not stopping you, bro. You work for that, too. You were the one that actually made the sacrifice. So if it is
1: you... Yeah, but why you vexed? That's the thing. Why is she vexing?
2: She ain't really vexing her. She's just saying most of the time she wouldn't really be around.
1: But she vexed.
2: You know, because
1: man,
2: you know, she'll be enjoying the money.
1: Anne-Marie?
2: She flying, whatever the case. Nah.
1: Anne-Marie not living with that boy. Nah. Anne-Marie, a man cheat on she like a man born with somebody else and she know.
2: Giving you your wings.
1: Telling you
2: your
1: way. Hello.
6: Good morning. So my view on this is this, right? Sometimes there are relationships out there that you and your partner both know you're not going to make it. All you're unhappy. So eventually you want to leave, but you don't want to leave because the other one can't support yourself. So in a situation like that, you do it and all you spend the money and go all your way. And that way now we have no feelings. Because,
1: all right, before that, you and he in love, you know. You and your husband in love, you know. You and your husband in a good relationship. You and your husband in a good space, you know.
2: Yeah, but that,
1: you
2: that,
1: and your
2: but,
1: husband was but, buying one pull up, one alupai and cutting it in half, you know. You was eating half, he was eating
2: you
1: half.
2: You were buying a cooler.
6: Yeah, but
2: right? I am buying all the alupai shed.
6: We in love, you know. We all love. But sometimes, inside, it is just no, something not right.
1: Why? Why did it get not right?
6: I don't know. I guess life and time and years you together.
1: No, you know, I know what, you know what I'm getting from your tone right now? You know what I'm getting from you right now? I am getting the fact that because your man's struggling, you unhappy.
6: No. I would say, because I was divorced, so I'm talking from experience here, right?
1: Mm-hmm.
6: For me in this situation, yes, I love them. But in my heart, I know we're not 100% happy because people can say they're happy, you know, but they would never admit it to somebody. In a case like that, it's like, yeah, what? We're struggling. We're already not happy. All right, let me do this. And then we both go our separate ways.
1: All right, so before we get there, let's just pull it back a little bit again. So you became unhappy because, remember, you get together because you was in love.
6: Right.
1: But because of the struggle,
6: mm-hmm.
1: y'all became unhappy.
6: Mm-hmm. So, but you stick it out still because...
1: You're trying.
6: Mm-hmm,
1: you're trying. You have no idea. You ain't running Paletta Post. You ain't going and do that.
6: Right.
1: You're just trying your best. You're trying. Mm-hmm. I done there with him already.
6: Yeah.
1: Let me just hope for a miracle. Let me just hope for something.
6: Mm-hmm.
1: But because of the fact that you're struggling,
6: mm-hmm.
1: It makes it harder. So that if you get a way out. But don't you think that if you get that way out, the $200 million, mm-hmm. do you think you get that mm-hmm. way out? Don't you think that now you'll be back to a situation where you know, because financially the struggle is not there anymore, you can mm-hmm. you can make it happen? You could love him back the way that you love him.
2: Remember, she already lost that feeling, you know.
6: Yeah, you lost the
2: feeling. That part inside already, you know. So it's
6: society
2: going on.
6: Eyes, in society eyes, always the perfect couple, but nobody knows what goes on behind. So closed doors, right? So, in other words, it come like this. Look, let me just go with separate ways. Let me be able to, you know, you go your way, we mutual with it, we good.
2: And you know what? No, and you know why I put you to the front of the class this morning? Because here we're going on. Even though you still lost that little feeling, you ain't really feeling that type of way, you got an opportunity, but you still didn't think about yourself. You think about the man as well. So you ain't leaving he hungry, you know, while you flourish.
1: Yeah, but
2: you're going to give him something. You live good, or you go all the way. No problem with that.
6: At the end of the day, that conversation.
2: No problem with that.
6: You and your person will know, even though you don't want to admit it, or they will know it's not a
2: I don't see anything wrong with
6: what you just said. We're in love with each other, but we can't live together.
2: It's not like you fall out of love and your bill hates him too.
1: Say it again. You're in love with each other, but I can't live with you?
6: Yes, that is a real thing. I see a lot of people don't like to admit these things.
1: You're in love, but you can't live?
6: Yes. You can be in love with somebody, but hear what? It's too much. You ever hear people in love so much, they're getting licks, they're getting this, they're getting that, but they're leaving?
2: Mm-hmm.
6: So you can be in love with somebody, but at the end of the day, it doesn't always mean we're going to stick it out. So in my mind, it's like, hear what? This is a means of an end for the both of us.
1: Right? You're going to leave him and you love him, you know you love him, you're going to leave him.
6: That's okay. We be in a reality here.
1: But if you get money now, mm-hmm. you get money now, you can't love again.
6: No, that will always, somebody will always be thinking, whether it be the man or the woman, you will be making out with that person, and you're thinking what the other person do. Whether it be man or woman, because everybody
2: what?
6: Loves.
2: No.
6: You will be picturing the man touching you.
2: Not me.
6: You
2: I kiss him on the neck and I will spend his baby. You kiss him. There you do.
1: I
2: see you while I'm doing it.
6: Alright, so you see that we talk about there, you're asking while you're doing it. If you truly, truly don't want nobody in your life, you will never entertain that thought.
2: No, I'm just saying, you know, it don't happen, you know. I'm making the best, I'm making fun, I'm making joke, I know I'm all.
6: That might be a
2: I won't ask, yeah, no, but being honest, I won't ask. I don't want to know.
6: You might think so, but then the partner will be hurting. So I think that could work if the two people mature enough to say, here, what? You know, and I know this not going down right. We really don't want to be together, but we're staying because of.
1: Initially it was a young love.
6: Right.
1: You get together and you get hungry. Both of you went into struggle.
6: Mm-hmm.
1: And because of that struggle, then reality hits you that it can't work.
6: What?
1: The reality hits you because you struggle. Once you hit proper life, that means it's time for we to done.
6: And even not proper life, because at the end of the day, we could be born very happy, you know. But there's a feeling that people would have inside. Not everybody wants to admit, right, that I don't really want to be with you, you know. I just hear it because we married 20 years, 30 years, or we together for so long, what my mother would say, what this one would say, society would say. So you're sticking at it. But this is a way that you're getting out of it.
1: You only man break up?
6: My first husband, yes. Now I'm with somebody. And I will say it like this. You have to know, you will know, if you want to really be together. And if you have an ounce of doubt, then
1: you really want to be
6: take
1: with this
6: the
1: man?
6: Money and go.
1: You want to be with this man right now?
6: If what?
1: You want to be with this man right now?
6: My husband, yeah. So I will never entertain that, because every time you come to touch me, dread, I study and hear what? What you do with she boy or he boy? And it will happen in the boat, whether it be male or female. The person with the other party will think about it.
1: So you just taking the money and all your busting up after, all your gone.
6: Yeah, and it's like, you know what, maybe we stay together because one, I have a house to go to, or he don't have a house to go to, or, you know, financially. So in this way here, what, we can go with separate ways, we will be financially stable, and we might still be friends out of it. If you're mature enough, your people would admit to that. But if you're like, oh God, boy, I don't care.
1: So if the man who write the check decide, well, since you're going to break up here, what, come and live by me now, you'll do it?
6: When you taste the sweetness of freedom, you don't want to get tied down, boy.
1: Yeah, boy. Hey! That's a whole different kettle of fish just now, anyway. That was a lot just now, there. Hey! That was plenty just now, there. She bust up. My whole head mash up right now, you know. My whole head mash up right now. Hello?
7: Hello? Oh, buddy, morning!
1: Morning!
7: What are you doing? You know, that situation. Now, everybody might look at it from a different angle, but you see, money will still wrong people's mind. The check to make on the husband name, right? Send the wife to do what she has to, what the man wants to do with she. What when she sends she and she come back? A man tells she, here, what we know now? The check is mine and you are getting a send out of that.
2: And now, then you are a dog. Then a dog for dinner.
7: No, no, it's not. Money will change people's mind.
1: Dan,
7: and then
1: Dan, somebody going up in jail. They want to tell you, somebody end up in jail.
7: That showing you that your girl not faithful to you. So anybody can approach you with money and she gone.
1: Yeah, but you sent she. Is you actually to go? She didn't want to go.
7: 100 million, 1 million. That's a tell you, girl not faithful to you. Eat little and live long. And you was living before, you was eating and living long.
1: You who sent she, I don't remember this thing. You who sent she.
7: Well, right, I just tell you, she have no character and that is what you incorrect.
1: Hey, boy, hey. go on to your work.
7: All right, everybody.
1: The man said, man, treat on she, yes? The man just treat on she. No. And he said he tried to negotiate, yes. But my boy here for a man do more full up. He faint away, he can't handle it. I definitely not allowing it. Next thing he like it.
8: Morning, guys. No, I wouldn't be the one to take one for the team because I'm exactly the type of person that Rishi describing who would think I was in the future, you know. Yeah, the money would be good to have, as a lot of money, you could do a lot of things to help out in life, but I'll be someone, you know, eat a little and live long, because you're always wondering, you know, how it was, if he going back, if he might go somewhere else, if he what, yeah, you're with your permission, yes, but I just opening a Pandora's box, I'm not ready to open.
2: So, weren't your mind running before? Because, I mean, I'm sure you had someone before him, he would have people before you. Today or tomorrow, you all break up. You're going to have somebody after. He going to have somebody after. Ain't your mind still going to wonder? Let wonder what your bank account fat.
1: Yeah, Jaina. Gotcha. Yeah, Jaina. Once the money come back home, it would be allowed. Jay.
9: Morning, Rishi. Morning, Stephon. 200 million is plenty money, eh? But what about when she go and she do shit and she come and say, hey, I do so and so for them? Boy, let me tell you something. Them women, okay, them going for that 200 million, you know?
1: Hello.
10: Hello.
11: Hi, morning.
1: Good morning.
11: My take on this is, money is a necessary evil, and it is really hard, no matter how much you love, to love without food in your cupboard and your bills cannot pay.
1: So, okay, finish it. Finish your sentence. Go ahead, finish it.
11: No, but that's basically it. Because when you're back against the wall, you will do what you have to do for your family. You have to know your man, and your man has to know you. I'm not saying, given the situation, this is a very hard decision. But thinking outside the box, sometimes you will do what you have to do for the greater good.
1: So you're staying home. You're staying right here. You're going on, do it for the family.
11: I will do it for my family.
1: And come back home normal.
11: There might be changes, but it's a decision you have to make.
1: What's the changes you anticipate?
11: Well,
1: the questions?
11: Like, the questions, maybe one of the previous caller also said, you know, the change and the shift in that relationship where trust is concerned and things. But I guess if the decision has to be made, husband and wife have to sit down and discuss what they expect, what is not wanted, you know? You're doing it for a purpose. You're not doing it for fun.
1: So you're going to work there. You're going in there and do what you have to do. But the man, why is he asking though? Once you have a discussion, he shouldn't be asking.
11: He shouldn't be asking. if my husband says,
1: because it's not like he never do too. So he, let me be real. We all been there. We done that. We don't know what it takes, right? So to put down stipulations and put down, well, do's and don'ts. It's kind of ridiculous to tell me do's and don'ts.
11: It is. Given the question, given the situation, if it is, that is what it is. I am going to work. I am working for this family's future. No questions asked about it. It is what it is.
1: So you're just going in it. So use one, you're going to use the type of person going in, do it, come back home and forget it ever happened.
11: 200 million? Yes.
1: Yeah, I too, yes. I feel I too. Me too. Mm-hmm. I too. Yeah, I agree with you.
11: Money is a necessary evil. You cannot live without money. When you don't have food, your bills cannot pay, and your children cannot go to school.
1: And the fact of the matter is, and yes, you're right. Fact of the matter is, struggle is not an easy thing, eh?
11: You're not going in there for like and love.
1: Struggle is not a thing. All the love in the world. Love, I remember my mother always tell me this. You can't love in a cardboard box under the almond tree in the savannah.
11: As much as people say you can live on love, you cannot live on love.
2: Can't love on a hungry
1: belly.
2: Can't
1: love at all, eh? Can't love on a hungry belly at all, eh?
11: And people may disagree with the statement, money can't buy happiness, but I guess it's where you shop.
1: Mm. Yeah! Oh, God! Hey! My goodness!
2: And even
1: it's a real thing, eh?
2: And it is so real that we're going on that some people are presented with opportunities like this, and it is a real thing. And it happens in a way where he or she is asking, well, double it. I come in too.
1: Nah, your imagination going a little extra.
2: What do you mean?
1: Going a little extra.
2: No, eh? My brethren. Don't do me that. Rishi, let me tell you something. Never in life know these things.
1: I get
2: never
1: wanted.
2: In life
11: Hi, good
2: know
11: morning.
2: These things.
11: That is something I can't do. I married my husband for 12 years. We have two children, and that's something I will not do, and I will not want him to do either.
1: You're staying hungry.
11: I will stay hungry. I will plan.
2: Yes. For a week.
1: You're sending that child.
2: Your belly hurting.
1: That child going and sleep with no milk, eh?
2: TNT cut off the current.
1: You
2: have no internet.
11: I want no milk.
2: Huh? You have no internet.
11: That's all right. Huh? I will do that because I know that this is not so I will not be able to prove.
2: You can't pay the loan for the house anymore. They come and take the house.
11: That's okay. We need it together.
2: I talk.
11: No, that's not. I can't do that because if I know I will not be able to close. I will always want to know how it was, why, this, that. That's just the type of person I am.
2: Yeah, but if they open the door, they open the
1: but
2: door.
1: According to Stefan, didn't your husband have a relationship before you?
11: Yeah, that was before me.
2: So you didn't want to know how he opened the door then?
1: Did you ask him questions about his before?
11: No, but he was stupid before since he got me lucky.
1: So you yeah. So nice it is. So he all his shopping is done. All
11: everything shopping, done.
1: All shopping man business done. He's locking with you and locking with you.
11: And nice it is. At the end of the day, we make a commitment before our God, and we commit to see each other no matter what. Choosing to the good times and to the bad times.
1: All right, okay. You ain't going through that. You're not sharing, and you will never share.
11: I will not. No, all I right. Can't do it.
1: Can't live with yourself. You can't live with yourself knowing that somebody is caressing. Somebody is.
11: No, I can't live for that.
1: Somebody
11: no.
1: is touching. Somebody is no. smelling.
11: That's
1: somebody.
11: Like, no. That's my lady.
2: Yeah, but somebody opened it. He opened doors before you. And I'm pretty sure you questioned it.
1: She would have questioned it. She
2: asked how you open the door, anytime. If the hinges make noise.
1: Anytime.
2: What kind of lock it had?
1: Yeah.
2: What kind of door it was?
1: No. Anytime you're coming saying you can't live with it, your car, you're going through that. I mean you're at a certain level possessive, eh? Obsessive, possessive, you ain't going through that. You will fall, you will shatter to a million pieces. Knowing that he would have been with somebody else.
3: To that lady who just called and say to do things in a relationship for not to get cheated on, it have nothing you could do. And this life will stop anybody from cheating on you. Could it will be male or female. Correct. If they want to do it, they will do it. So you know what? Take one for the team.
10: I worried about Andre, I tell you. Andre, go. Andre, go. Heavy voice, I don't know what you're doing, eh? Oh, God, boy. Yeah. Man, I have a headache, you know. I feel like I have a headache, boy.
12: And you know what? That's going to break us up. I wouldn't be able to look at him, and I don't think he will be able to look at me the same way. It's going to break up our good thing going good. Good marriage and good love stories will break up, I'm telling you. I can't do that. He's not doing that. No money in this world could buy love. No money in this world could buy feelings. No money. So that money can stay right there.
1: Trouble Tuesday continues on the other side of 8 o'clock. We've got news to run to. And when we come back, we continue with some more on the other side. Keep it locked.

0: Good morning, I'm Kay Marie Fletcher with headline news on CNC3 and the TBC Radio Network. Police Commissioner Alistair Gavaro says threats against his two daughters will not deter him from going after criminal elements, calling the move a cowardly attempt at intimidation. The threat, which came through the police 999 hotline on July 11th, warned that if criminals could not get to the top cop, they would target his family. Gavaro says he remains committed to his oath of office and will continue to do his job without fear or favor. Assistant Commissioner Richard Smith says the Trinidad and Tobago Police Service stands firmly behind Gavaro and will not allow criminal elements to create fear among officers. The government is continuing to defend its proposed AI data centers as debate intensifies over the potential impact of the projects on water resources, electricity demand, and surrounding communities. The Minister of Tertiary Education and Skills Training, Professor Prakash Prasad, says the developments could bring job opportunities, attract foreign exchange, and support Trinidad and Tobago's technology sector. He says while concerns are being raised, the projects are still subject to due diligence, environmental approvals, and regulatory requirements before any construction can begin. The comments come after the government signed a memorandum of understanding with U.S.-based organizations for possible large-scale AI infrastructure developments, including data centers with significant power demands. Homeland Security Minister Roger Alexander says that the e-passport system is tentatively expected to be brought online by early 2027. Responding to questions yesterday, Alexander said while the timeline is achievable, it requires significant work within the Immigration Division.
1: If you're moving away from machine-readable passports into e-passports, there would be a time when you will have to, there's some changes to come. I see people running, coming now, and then eventually what will they do? They'll have to come for the e-passports. So that is what we're trying to do.
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0: 19 minutes after that 8 o'clock mark, welcoming you inside the third one. Pump and Vibe, boy! Pump and Vibe. I see real shows, real radio shows trying to do relationship topics and all that kind of thing. They're having all kind of relationship topic thing. All I know if all you can carry through. All I don't do it now. All I do sound good when all you're feeling. Make sure you can bring the topic and carry through. Make sure you can bring it and bring forward the bacchanalia that follows. Oh gosh! Good morning again and welcome in case you're not locking in. Good morning to you on the nation's roads as you're making your way to your destination and you say, hey, kids and them women on the normal home. Let me take in this program, let me take in this show, let me find out what's going on with them boys and them. Pump and Vibe here on a Tuesday. Every Tuesday we bring forward the topics, the relationship topics, the topics that bring forward the conversation. And this morning we're asking, are you cool? You know what I mean? Husband and wife, and my husband approaches his wife and says to his wife, hey, we're going to offer $200 million contract for us to be secure. All it requires is that you go and handle our stories. All it requires is that you go and handle our stories and we sign, seal, and secure. $200 million. That $200 million contract is good for us. Our family is well taken care of. All it needs is just for you to go and handle our stories, handle our situation. Would you do it? Would you do it?
1: Rishi, a man going and warning you on a normal day. So why does you can't just go for $200 million? Me asking a question, go ahead, pa. We gonna live good after. Dinesh, you make my ball out this morning. But yeah, that's not. I agree with you. I cry when I have $200 million in my pocket. Make up people getting horn for free. And yeah, they even getting a box of KFC.
0: Hey, where you at?
2: I'm on my way.
0: What time you going to be here tomorrow?
2: Nah, I'm not going to be here now, but I know Pastor, I'm kind of nervous here. I got to get back this morning, right?
0: Okay.
2: Let's do it.
0: Well, tell me now, how you feeling? I know a man like you, you ain't going through that. You don't want 2 million,
2: nah.
0: You don't want 200 million, you don't want 2 billion. That. You ain't going through that.
2: Nah, I ain't going through that, but I will make the offer. To the wife, I would make it to her and say, listen, this was proposed to me. What do you think? And she say, yeah, well, I said, let me go through. I check in my name, right? Let me go through. And she go through, she had to go through. When the money come, I tell her, well, you take half, I take half. And I said, hey, you go your way, I go my way, because I can't live with that afterwards. but I allow you to make the decision if you want to do it.
0: But what I was suggesting, what it's saying to you? What it says to you if she accept the proposal, if she accept?
2: If she accept the proposal, then she really doesn't know me because I can't live, we can't live together after that. No matter how much money it is.
0: That's you. You can't handle the fact that somebody else
2: went
0: there.
2: That's me. That's me.
0: You can't deal with that.
2: But the fact that you do it, it has to be rewarding. It has to be rewarding to me, so when I do it,
0: No, but you remember she did it. She did it, and she's doing it for you.
2: No. That decision is up to you. Nothing has been done for me. I offer the proposal was made, and I give you the proposal as a listen. This person offered $200 million for so and so, right? That is your decision, not mine. And if it is you, go ahead. Right?
0: The $200 million. Remember the $200 million was offered to
2: me
0: to make life better.
2: Right. But I believe that. As long as that happens with somebody, boy, you can't go back there again. And then all the problems you're going to face moving forward, that money will be worth it, boy. No amount of money will be worth it.
0: Like, what kind of problem?
2: You know, stuff I was talking about is the learning program. You know, he don't want to know what happened. He don't want to know where you swing off, where you went. Nothing like that, right? But it got play in your mind. Mm. It got play in my mind, at least.
0: Well, I guess so. And there are people who just cannot handle the fact that, you know what, somebody is going where no man has gone. Well, I shouldn't say that. Somebody is going where only you should be.
2: Right. That's me.
0: That's you.
2: Yeah.
0: Just saying, you just say going through that. You don't care.
2: Nah, I ain't going through that.
0: You don't care. You don't mind. You don't mind your son and them.
2: If she made the decision to go trip, she go ahead. But I go take my 100 million. I'll give you 100 million and buy the day.
0: You don't mind. So you don't mind your son stand up, one stand up in Charleville, one stand up in Chaguanas, one stand up in one stand up in Curep and sell body. You ain't mind.
2: Hey, let me tell you something. That's too much opportunity here for us to see if we go to end up like that. And I have been in situations very close to that. And multiple times, and I found my way out.
0: So you'll find a way out?
2: So I will find a way out.
0: You'll find a way out.
2: As I have done in the past.
0: And you ain't going through that?
2: But I ain't going through that. That is one thing I ain't going through.
0: Mine is mine. Mine is not yours.
2: That's right.
0: All right, cool. Come down the road now. I'll wait for you.
2: Coming down.
0: Loving my heart. Rum in my veins. I so love the girl. Good morning, Rishi. Forget the 200 million. My man could go for 2 million. Price dropping, you know.

0: counter the offer for 300 million, send she for 209 million, and send she back next time for 500 million. I like the question you asked, though.
1: Oh, Sean Bean, you say morning, Stefan, morning, Rishiva, everybody. Just want to say morning to the 106 family. Everybody have a blessed day, man. I know what's going on. I want some company to go. Pani and powder. I want to go.
0: Good morning. The deal sounds amazing, but just know a decision. Like this definitely have long-term repercussions. Yep, because once approved, thereafter, a better deal may arise in the future. Then there will be no need for approval. It was initially agreed. At day's end, money may not be able to keep us together anymore. We're humans after all, and we'll cause problems. Miguel anticipating a whole lot of problems to follow. Miguel anticipating a whole lot of problems to follow. What if? What if, and I like the question you asked. You asked the question. You're going to ask the question. What if a situation arises where you no longer could handle stories? Maybe medical, maybe a medical issue, maybe, you know, maybe some sort of an injury. And you no longer can handle situations. You no longer can handle things. Would you allow your significant other to be replenished? Would you allow your significant other to be fulfilled elsewhere? Would you allow it? My brethren?
1: Yeah.
0: If for whatever reason you become incapacitated, would you allow your significant other to be fulfilled whilst being with you in a relationship? To all you in a relationship, and to all you together, you know.
2: Yeah, they remember something. It's not her fault, you know, and it's not your fault either.
0: Mm.
2: You understand? And while, should I say, while your rose has died, her rose is still blooming, you know.
0: So then what? In a situation like that, right? So let's say all you're married, right? Let's say.

0: jumping that. She jump. She jump in the curl and just study curl and
1: that's the thing. You have to understand something too. You're gonna say, well, all right, she have her needs, and now you wanna be the selfish person and say, oh, your needs don't matter, whatever. She gonna do. She gonna go behind your back and do it, you know.
0: So you're gonna,
1: and even if you break up, she's still gonna do it while you sit down there and your rose dead.
0: So you're going to sit down home and download music, you know. You sit down home and download music, you know. Well. You downloading more Kishore Kumar for Thursday while she jump in the curl and she gone on the road, you know.
1: Okay.
0: And you know, properly well she gone on the road.
1: All right.
0: What she going to do? She didn't go to buy bread, you know.
1: Yeah, but even self my bread, and what I do, right? At least she's there still, right? She understands the situation. I mean, she have needs. I can't expect her to put her needs away and say, well, okay, for the rest of my life, nothing gonna happen here. And even self, where am I going to go? I'm going to break up the relationship and say, oh, and I'm going to stay with you no more because that's all you think about. Where are you going to go? I can't hand somebody else a rose. I can't offer that rose to nobody
2: else. The problem is not the honor. The problem is the echo, because everybody can take a horn and see the echo. The echo what is disturb the people. It come like when the veterans say right now, that man take a girl by, but trouble start this red.
1: You tell me, my brethren, what you going to do?
0: Who, me?
1: Yeah, what you doing in a situation like that? You breaking up. You breaking up, or you allowing it and let it be and let's live. Let be and let live.
0: Damn it. It's going to be real uncomfortable, bro.
1: Nah.
0: You can't be selfish.
1: And that's the thing with that.
0: Let me go back to the 200 million, right? Let me go back to the 200 million, yes. 200 million is a lot of money. We think about 200 million and we think about the things that we could do with 200 million. But human nature is such that, you can't help yourself but think about situations. You can't think about what happened. Right? Just like in this particular scenario, I unfortunately become incapacitated. I've become in a situation where I can't do better. I can't salute the president. I can't do anything at all. Right? I just had to stand up. I just had to sit down ready. Right? But I know that you tell me you're going for bread. But you really ain't going for bread alone.
1: You're waiting for the bread and the hot dogs, I said.
0: Yes. And I know that. How am I to sit there and, oh gosh.
1: I mean, okay, so we're going back again to the 200 million, right?
0: Mm.
1: All right, no problem. Spur the moment at given time, you would say, all right, yeah, boy, 200 million. She agree, you agree, right? It happened. It done, over with, right? You have the 200 million. Yeah, about it. Probably if time passes and I mean, you both can't get over it. She say, well, you know, at some point in them, she come and say, well, you know what I went and do for you. Or you probably say, no, well, you can't take it no more because you can't love her the same anymore. Again, all you're not going to walk away empty handed, you know?
0: Yeah, but before the 200 million, you know. Before the 200 million, we were a team. Before the 200 million,
1: you were a starving team. You were a starving team. And at some point in time, opportunity would have present itself where she would have been offered a better life. And here we're going on. Bye, you know, Rish. Later.
0: You have a feeling since you turn on and off like that.
1: And here we're going on.
0: Feelings just don't turn on and off like that.
1: No, you wouldn't be the one sitting on the inside of the pavement still hungry while she now having a nice rack of lamb with some mashed potatoes on the side, whatever the case may be.
0: Yeah, but I find feelings just don't turn on and off just like that, now, boy. That's serious thing, bro. I have become in a situation where I can't deal with things no more, and I know you ain't going for bread. You tell me you're going for bread, but you ain't really going for bread.
1: Okay.
0: You tell me you're going in the gym, but you ain't really going in the gym. You're going with him.
1: Long gone are those days, my brethren. People don't study them thing no more.
0: Nice.
3: Partner, let me tell you something. It's best eat my ham and cheese sandwich alone by myself than I share my steak and lobster with somebody else.
0: I don't know.
1: He not even getting ham and cheese. He not even getting ham and cheese.

0: So in a situation like this, right, you become, you know, not physically able anymore. There and then, have the conversation. There and then say to significant other.
1: It's up to you, you know. Listen, it's up to you. At the end of the day, I can't be sit down here, right? And knowing that you unhappy, you're miserable. You understand? I wondering why you're quarreling every day. Why you always looking for a bacchanal? You're looking for a fight. I ain't doing anything, yet you keep snapping at me. Let me tell you something, my brethren, sometime. All these things is all depend on how to say it? A woman's satisfaction, basically.
0: Yeah.
1: You understand? And then, and sometimes we don't even think about that, you know, and a female not going to come outright and say, hey, you dummy, this is what I want, this is all that I need, and my mood going to change. No, they won't come outright and say it.
0: So there and then have the conversation because you can't do what you gotta do.
1: And I mean,
0: you say, well,
1: and again,
0: let me go.
1: You're incapable. No, I ain't mashing up. What are you mashing up for?
0: Nah, boy, because you know when I'm
1: so
0: long.
1: So what are you gonna do?
0: She ain't going and quarrel now, you know. You is the one who went and so long there and know well. Look at you. Look at where you went. Look at you come back here, you're smiling again.
1: Yeah, well,
0: come
1: right. That's all she needs to make she happy, and you can't make she happy. So that means she had to be unhappy for the rest of her life. But Bridget, you didn't give life, so you don't take life.
2: Monsieur, on my side, to be honest, I can't take that because you see, no kind of money can't pay for my love. If I meet a girl and she want money and she want to go, she'd go your way and leave me, let me love God alone, me have no hurt in it. Because that's where true and real love is. And if people come under God and have to stop everything themselves, everything will be better in this place yet. Everything will happen right over the money and if this is the devil works on them. Okay, you know why? People forget about God, Jed. My God.
0: No, for real, you know. I can't sit down there and, again, if it is, you know
1: that you can't stomach that, then here we're going on. Allow her to leave. If you can't keep her back, you know. You can't say, hey, sit down there, girl. You can't go nowhere, and you can't be happy. Don't be that person. Then here was the scene. Cut the ties and say, well, here we're going. And I understand that there are certain things that you need in life, and I cannot provide you with it. And I am allowing you to go ahead and be happy. And you stay there by yourself, but don't be selfish and want to control and top it too. Don't do that.
0: If you know you can handle it, mash up.
1: If you can't handle it, go your way.
0: Go your way.
1: And if you know
0: you can handle it.
1: And if you know you can't stomach that either, and whatever the case may be, I mean, it have some of them will say, all right, well, I love you. Yeah, can't make. Well, I'm going to sit down and wait.
0: Yeah, but on a spiritual level now, as according to my brethren who just messaged you, on a spiritual level, then that's a wrong thing. That's a real wrong thing that's going on there.
1: A lot of things we as human do in life that is wrong. And if we actually go to sit and study that, then we don't live at all, you know.
0: I got it to my brethren. We're God, boy. We're God in this way. Right? We wouldn't live at all.
1: Because, I mean, let's think about it. Places that we attend, right, is against your religion. Things that we eat is against your religion. Things that you wear is so-called against your religion. As I say, if you go to keep studying that, then you don't live at all. Then every day we have been committing sins.
0: Way, so just go in front. Way, my God, that's a serious thing. I honestly can't. Because it will start. I mean, it will start off one trying to be supportive. It will start as that. It will start being, you know, she wants to be supportive to my situation. But as you say, if the nitpicking starts, better you just say, well, hey, just let me go now. Let me go. Because I can't live with the fact that, you know what, we're going to sit here together and I know that you're going there. I don't think I could function like that.
3: An imbalance. Stefan, 100 by 100 by 100, but you're right.
2: It's not only religion alone, and everything come out of religion, and then you blame because religion has a certain part of doing it, you know what I mean? But here we go on, everything depends on choice, yeah, that person choice. Because you see, in our marriage, Remember God said, who God put together, no man can stand down. It have ups and it have down, but there are people with spirit and have who will go. Now the truth is the truth, and the truth cannot lie and digest it yet. It is what it is. And you see the money thing? The money is not important. The system give me money. Maybe they use money to get necessity yet. Could a man taking money while a woman take her money and go and pay to go in heaven with her money? So money not important, Jed?
0: Sure. IDP.
1: And that's the thing. You know, I always wonder as well. I mean, this is just my perspective. I mean, whether they say there's a heaven and hell. But my brethren, heaven and hell is right here, you know. Heaven and hell is right here, you know. You pay for your deeds right here, you know.
0: I don't know. I don't know if I agree with you.
1: Nah, yeah, you're paying. And again, heaven, whether you go heaven, you go hell.
0: I don't know if I...
1: Wonder how to do it anything.
0: I don't know.
1: Wonder how to do it anything.
0: I don't know if I agree
1: with
0: you.
1: It's you and you alone going straight to that.
0: I don't know if I agree with you. I feel sometimes...
1: You and you alone going straight, my brethren.
0: I feel sometimes we gotta live on the righteous path sometimes.
1: Yes.
0: We gotta do the right thing.
1: Yes. But again, what is the righteous path?
0: The righteous part is what that is if you and I
1: path?
0: Together, if you and I together, hear what? We are you and
1: what
0: I together
1: is the righteous
0: for
1: path?
0: Better or worse, huh? For richer or poorer, for sickness and in health, we are together.
1: And
0: right?
1: Okay, and did God
0: and
1: himself
0: yes.
1: Did God himself come down and say, look you in your eyes and say, Rishi, for better or for worse, sickness and in health, richer or poorer? Did God himself come and tell you that, or is it that it came from a book?
0: Yeah, but I mean, wherever it come from, the fact is that, I mean, we are together. You can't just live your life and say, well, okay, I can do as I please, and it can suit us.
1: Where people going around and saying, but oh, God say this, and God say that, and God say the next. How are you so sure about that?
0: What you mean?
1: Huh?
0: How you mean?
1: You sure that's
0: I'm telling you, we are together for in sickness and in health, better or worse, and all that kind of thing, we together. And if for whatever reason, and because nothing here cast in stone. If I can't live with the fact that, you know what, I have become this way, and I can't function no more, or I can't deal with the situation no more, hear what? Let us cut. We had to be willing to cut the ties, and that is what I will do. I think honestly, hear what? We gotta cut ties. We gotta cut the ties and call it quits there. Because if one of us in this relationship has to walk away, if one of us in this relationship has to go, go and be frivolous, you go and do that. If that's what you want, go ahead and do what you have to do. But, I mean, we can't be we no more. It can't be us no more. It's going to have a third party in it. It's going to have a third party because, hear what? When you lie down in that bed and I watch in your face, and your face thinking about somebody else or something else, it can't have a third party in this relationship. So like I say, for better or worse, richer and poorer, sickness and in health, we together. Alright? We together. And if for whatever reason you decide, well, okay, you need to get pumpkins and squash, you need to get it, and I can't provide it, go ahead. We had to call it quits. We had to call it quits. I can't sit there.
1: So that's Anza in the second scenario. And the first one, do.
0: And the first scenario, like I say, in everything in life, God has put tests. God has put tests and challenges. And that could probably more than likely be one of the challenges that he is putting forward to see if this could be as solid as a rock. And
1: guess what? That's you.
0: The
1: you
0: devil
1: know,
0: comes
1: you,
0: along
1: you, you
0: and dangles.
1: You know why I actually took that as? Mm. That's a blessing he put there for me.
0: Well, I took it as the devil came and dangled $200 million in front of my face and say, hey.
1: I see it as a blessing, and I am not letting God's work pass me.
0: You're going to you see yeah, it as a blessing.
1: Yes,
0: take it
1: I see
0: that
1: as a blessing. God put that there for a reason.
4: For the persons who saying they will be imagining after what the person did with that other person. Did they all get married to virgins?
1: And that's the question we actually had that conversation off air. They didn't. Most 90% of the time, you don't end up with that, my brethren.
0: I understand that, but when you're in a relationship, when you're within the confines, when you're within the grips of holy matrimony, you gotta stay true to form.
1: Yeah, but
0: you can't be frivolous. Again, you can't just jump out.
1: Yeah, but even self, my brethren, you need to understand, right? Everybody was put here on this earth for a reason, right? And at no point in time we could own anybody, you know. It's not yours. It's just your turn. You have to always remember that. It will never be yours. It's just your turn. And sometimes your turn will last long. And then sometimes it may not. But marriage doesn't mean you own the person.
0: No, marriage does. Marriage means I'm giving myself to you.
1: Well, because you sign a paper, I mean that with that contract or something.
0: Marriage means that I've given myself to you and you giving yourself to me. You belong to me, I belong to you.
1: No.
0: Marriage doesn't mean that marriage is signing that contract to be together.
1: Nope.
0: What you said?
1: Nope.
0: Marriage means that.
1: At any point in time. Okay, so you're saying marriage saying that's yours, right?
0: Yeah.
1: Does all marriage remain last?
0: No, it doesn't.
1: Right, so how that yours? If marriage was supposed to say that is yours and that can't go no way and you can't go no way, then we wouldn't have divorces. So it cannot say that's yours. It's still not yours.
0: It's supposed to be that way.
1: It's supposed to. But why did it have a divorce if it's supposed to?
0: Because they're not. So don't come and
1: tell. Don't come and tell me here that is mine. No, that is not yours.
5: Morning, fellas. All the time you're asking God for help. Now God send help. I just have a little twist there. Me personally, I asked my significant other if you're okay with it. She's all right with it. Fine, go ahead. We had to do. We collect the money and we're starting over fresh. Starting a new relationship, starting a new life. Because God sends something your way, accept it. But there's just a little twist it. When that finish, you start over fresh. Because I am sure when you start a new relationship, you ain't asking about the person past. You want to know because there's something new in your life. Take the money and run.
0: That's the devil dangle it in front of you,
1: see,
0: boy.
1: And that's the thing, you see, because...
0: That's the first thing.
1: All I can say, oh, the devil put that there.
0: The devil put that there.
1: You don't know if it's a modern God that we're dealing with now.
4: Rishi, you suckle like them old lady and them who used to stay and take licks for their whole life because they married.
1: You don't know, you know?
0: I give up on all them, boy. All them can't get help, boy. That's why this world like this. That's why this world is like this. Every day, God is testing us. Every day, God is putting a challenge in front of us, boy. I don't know. You gotta stay true to form. You have to stay true to form. You have to stay true to form. Every day is going to be a challenge. Don't nobody say it's going to be a bed of roses. It's going to be ups and downs. What's the likelihood? What is the likelihood that a man going to just walk up to you and say, hey, hear what a man proposing? And a man goes on and say $200 million, but... How to deal with your wife. No, man, a man going into the sanctity of marriage, but a man going into it, but a man going into be right smack in the middle of it. To plan the unrighteousness, boy. No! No! No, don't allow it, boy. Don't allow it. And where there is truthfulness, where there is God, it shall prevail, boy. Goodness shall prevail, boy.
1: And that's the goodness.
0: Stick it out. Stick it out.
1: And that's the goodness.
0: That $200 million could never be goodness, boy. That $200 million, what a man watch. If that man come and say, all right, here, what, I give you $200 million, just fix all yourself.
1: Nah.
0: Then that's the blessing.
1: No, you don't understand
0: if
1: something.
0: If that $200 million come and say, I want nothing, no strings attached. Just
1: you have to understand
0: million, no.
1: Something.
0: That man come and say, he wants your wife.
1: Nah, never.
0: That man
1: nothing,
0: come and say, he wants your wife.
1: Nothing,
0: oh, that's
1: nothing ever comes free. Right? And nothing never comes
0: telling
1: easy.
0: You that. What you telling me about?
1: Nothing ever comes free and there's always a price to
0: a
1: something.
0: Blessing is a man come and say $200 million like yourself.
1: What blessing is
0: don't
1: that?
0: Tell me a man.
1: Everything has a price.
0: Don't tell me a man. Tell
1: everything
0: me a man.
1: Has a price.
0: A $200 million? Boy, your wife.
1: Everything has a price.
0: Therefore, that is the devil.
1: Yeah, boat.
0: That's the devil.
1: All right, you turn it, let me see your mouth. White.
0: Watch out. This is where we shut it down. I can't go through this at all, anyway. rough up my boy like that. Don't rough my boy like that. Rough my boy like that. Rough my boy like that.
4: Rishi, God help those who help themselves.
0: Hey, this is where we get ready to shut it down. Thank you so much, guys, for being with us inside the show today.
1: 2315, you could exit, you know? That really didn't mean nothing. Like, for real. Hey. That really not doing me anything. Hey. So you could keep your opinion to yourself. I don't care.
0: Hey. Don't rough up my voice. That's my brethren. That's my brethren.
1: If you can't handle the conversation, press.
0: Anyways, like I said, this is where we get ready to shut it down. Thank you so much, guys. Tomorrow, say we had to say Wednesday. We come at you again at 6 a.m. for some more pump and vibe. My brethren, France versus Spain today. 3 o'clock, eh? Yeah. France versus Spain today. France, of course, is going to annihilate Spain in a brutal way. And France definitely is going to make their way to the finals on Sunday. Big Daddy is next, man. He'll give you the full rundown on football and the action on the other side at 10 o'clock. Nine. Keep it locked. The other side at 9 o'clock. Yeah. On the side at 9 o'clock. Hey, quick messages, and Big Daddy is next on the other side.
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So this is where I say Sitaram Namaste, Assalamu Alaikum, Bandingi Saib, Hallelujah, Amen, and welcome to the big show. Welcome to the Road to Glory. Yes, one of our final editions of the Road to Glory. We have today, tomorrow is Wednesday, Thursday, and we will try and do a little recap thing on Monday, next week Monday. It wouldn't be a full show, but even today, tomorrow and day after, it's not going to be a full show, because today is one game, tomorrow is another game, then we have a few days off until Sunday. Well, Saturday is the third place, and then Sunday is the grand final. Alright, so welcome. Great to have you guys locked in, but blessings going out to Rishi Ram and DJ Stefonix for doing their thing each and every morning. It is, of course, Pump and Vibes, the tunes, the information, the comedy, your theme, your questions, your Trouble Tuesdays, everything that happens on a Tuesday and everything that happens on an individual basis in terms of individual days. Every day is a different kind of topic, a different theme, different questions, that kind of thing. So big up another thought provoking morning from Rishi Ram and DJ Stefon X. And yes, blessings going out to them. And you can catch them tomorrow at 6 a.m. Once again at 6 a.m. Right, so look out for them. And don't you miss it, because you'll be in a kind of a tailspin. You'll be sinking. Don't know what's going on. Don't miss that show, eh? Pump and Vibes, each and every day. Great performance, great show. Tomorrow once again. So I can tell you, we are in the Road to Glory now. We do have, I'm seeing here, we have an interview in the next hour with the Brahma Vidya Pitam. I should say the team behind Brahma Vidya Pitam. We'll be interviewing them in the next hour. We also have a simulcast with BioLife Healthcare. That's also coming up. All right. Seeing a ticket giveaway for Pani and Powder as well. So keep it right here. So let's talk about a big game today. The first of the two semi-finals. Big game, of course, today and tomorrow. Huge games. Today, Spain will be taking on France. And according to what everybody is saying, most people are saying that France are going to take care of business, right? France is going to take care of business against Spain. There are some people out there, there are still some individuals who think Spain might actually beat France. I am not of that opinion. I don't think that's going to happen. I think France is just too strong for everybody, right? I know they interviewed, the media interviewed Lamine Yamal, and he said that he thinks Spain are a better team than France. He says he do business with how they're playing now, if they're playing good now. He say, if you look at our last two games against France, we beat them. Yeah, Spain did beat them, Euro, and I know there's another competition. I think it was the Nations League and the Euro Cup. Spain did beat France twice. But I think this is a whole different French team now, and I don't think Mr. Yamal understands what's going on. We could all be surprised. We can all be shocked a little later on. We don't know exactly what's going to happen. Most people are thinking that France will defeat Spain. But that is why they play the game. That is why they play the game, you understand? And, let's see. Spain is very confident because of their record against France, recent record against France, and they feel that they have
worked out how France is going to play. They understand how France is going to play, and they feel they can deal with everything that France will be throwing at them. Again, I'm not too sure if that is exactly where they should be, because I just have a feeling that France is going to come on a different approach altogether, and they're going to overpower Spain in that game today. And that game is at 3 p.m. today, just to let you guys know. The game is at 3 p.m. today, all right? So, yeah, we'll talk a little more about that game briefly in between. As I said, it's just that one game today. So, so we'll give you a little more information as to if there's any breaking news, any top headlines. Of course, we'll get into the goal scorers and the assist makers and everything else. All right, so keep it right here. It's The Big Show, and we start off with The Road to Glory. All right, now we'll give you some tunes.

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And let me give you some information on what's happening with Fab India Expo. 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Right, so we're going to give you one more tune before we get back into the game, before we get back inside the Road to Glory. Of course, again, today is a big semi-final, the first of two. It is Spain versus France.

Right, people, so 24 minutes after 9 o'clock, that was Mr. Rave and Sandesh Sudeen. Back inside the Road to Glory, and I'm seeing here some of the news coming out of the World Cup, of course. As I said, they did have an interview, the media had an interview with Lamine Yamal, and Spain winger Lamine Yamal has described the World Cup semi-final against France as the most important match in his career. A Euro 2024 champion, Yamal, who turned 19 on Monday, yes, yesterday, is looking forward to Tuesday or today's big game in Arlington, Texas. Without a doubt, this is the most important match I'm going to play, the Barcelona star said. We are all very excited, especially me. I'm certain it's going to be a special day. I would like to gift myself for my birthday a win over France and be able to go to New York to play the World Cup final. France are considered favorites to lift the title, having shown few signs of weakness en route to their third straight World Cup semi-final. Les Bleus have won all six games, scoring 16 goals and conceding only two. Obviously, I'm not afraid of France, Yamal said. We're the European champions and we don't fear any team. We have a lot of talent and he says, I don't think their attacking prowess has to be a bad thing for us. It might even be a good thing. It will surely be a very leveled game. He says, you, the reporters, say I'm not at my best, so you shouldn't expect anything from me, he said. But I'm confident things will go well. I'm not worried about the goals, but it's always special to score in games like this. I accept the challenge. That's why I am here. Right? I don't feel pressure. I play the way I know how. I just give everything I have for the team to the best of my ability. When you give it your all, you don't feel any pressure. All right, so that's Lamine Yamal, the Barcelona and Spain superstar, who hasn't really been at his best, but it seems that he's getting a little better every game. But I really think, if Spain has to have any kind of chance, he has to turn it on just like he did in the Euros in 2024. If he doesn't, and if Spain does not step up to the plate, then they will be blown away. According to many people out there, including yours truly, I think Spain might get a 2-0, maybe even a 3-0. Who knows, right? I'm seeing here, Haaland and Norway return home to heroes welcome. Yeah, there are like hundreds of thousands, if not more than hundreds of thousands, in the streets in a big parade when they when the team approached in their open top bus, and they were doing the rowing and they were doing the chanting and everything else. So good for the Norway team, really going above and beyond all expectations. All right, what is that? Let me see here. All right. The France boss, I think this might be a little tactical kind of something here. France head coach Didier Deschamps playfully deflected questions about his team's World Cup favorite status on Monday, choosing instead to praise semi-final opponent Spain and project a spectacular game on Tuesday. They can attack and defend very well, Deschamps said of Spain. They only conceded one goal. Luis and myself, we know how to defend well, but with the quality of the two teams offensively, we would think it's going to be a spectacular game. Let me see here. If you saw what Spain did in the first match against Cabo Verde, forget about that, he said. But in the rest, Spain confirmed that they are favorites. They are the favorites. I don't want to add extra pressure to Luis de la Fuente, the manager, and their team, he added jokingly. He knows very well people are expecting greatly of their team. It'll be a great game for all the fans, for people in Spain and France. And so basically the French coach Didier Deschamps is kind of playing down that favorite, that old favorite headline that is going around, and everybody's saying that they're the favorites, but he's saying no, Spain is the favorites. So, that is that kind of tactical kind of ploy, kind of something. He played mind games
with Spain right now. But I think Deschamps, he knows for sure that he knows that France is the favorite to win the World Cup. So I don't know what you're talking about. Let me see here. Anything else?

way. Police investigating the death of South African Adams, the young footballer who passed away a couple of days ago, Jaden Adams. They don't know why he or how he passed away, but they're doing an investigation. Let me see, and that's basically it. Yeah, any other headlines have nothing to do with the World Cup. So let's give you some more tunes, some more music. We get back to France versus Spain. See if we got any other information to give you on that game today. Remember, kickoff is 3 p.m.

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Right, we're almost 37 minutes, or should I say 23 before the top of the hour. And yes, it is Sangeet 106. This is us, the big show, but we are inside the Road to Glory. And as we said, just four more games left, and that's it for the World Cup. Four more games, and that will be that, right? If we were to give you some of these stats, have they changed? Not since yesterday. Same stats, basically. Lionel Messi, Kylian Mbappe on 8 goals from 6 games. Haaland on 7 goals from 5 games. Harry Kane, 6 goals, 6 games. Jude Bellingham, 6 goals, 6 games. And Ousmane Dembele from France, 5 goals from 6 games. Those are the leaders of your goal scorers. And in terms of the assists, Michael Olise, France, 5 assists from 6 games. Brahim Diaz, 4 from 6 games. Martin Odegaard, 4 from 5 games. And Bruno Guimarães, 4 from 5 games in terms of assists. All right, so yeah, for some of those players, that's not going to change because they are not in the competition, and they won't be able to add to any one of those lists. All right, so the only people that can do any sort of or make any sort of changes are France, Spain, England, and Argentina. All right.

right, so let's get back to some music, as I said. We don't have a whole heap of games to talk about. Let's get back to the music, and then as we get ready to lock and leave the hour in about 15, 20 minutes, and we will just lock off again with a little summary as to what's happening today, a little preview, see if we have any other information. France versus Spain, right?

Yeah, so back to back, same tune, two different artists. First, we gave you Routy, or as many of you would like to call her Routy. Yeah, I will stick with you, Routy. That is how you really pronounce that name. Routy Ramroop. Followed by Kavita Maharaj. Right, so let me give you some more information before we do anything else.

right, and of course, it's time to go to Rosari, right? Yes, refresh your look this July at Rosari's in Brentwood, Chaguanas. 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

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Republic Bank, celebrating talent from the inside out. So it's locked on. Let me see very quickly. Let's dive into it. Namaste, Sherry G. Kiabate. Big up, Mommy Sally. Both of you are there in Trinity. Blessings to you guys. Big up to Tahira. Good morning. I'm good. I hope you are as well. Have a lovely and blessed day to you as well. Blessings to the entire family. Tahira, good morning. Going on to Anna and Crystal, Food Delight. Have a blessed day, both of you. Anna and Crystal and Crystal Food Delight. Good morning, Tara and Petersfield. Blessings, what's going on? Oh, you're having dosti roti and pumpkin for breakfast. All right, nice, nice. Stay blessed as always, all right? She says sunshine this morning, nice. Susie in Toronto, happy Tuesday to you. Hope you're good as well. Bless up to your entire family. Susie in Toronto and Narsuk and Suzanne, what's going on? Roger that, boy. Roger that, Mr. Ambassador. Mr. Mayor, what is he seeing? So let me give you one more before we take a quick break.

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0: Yep, this is Sangeet 106. This is us. And of course, this is how we welcome you to hour number two of the big show. And straight away, we're going to go straight into a time check. Yep, this time check is brought to you by Razzari's at Brentwood, where fashion meets tradition. So the time is now 10:06 a.m. Yes, the time is now 10:06 a.m. This time check was brought to you by Razzari's at Brentwood, where fashion meets tradition.
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0: 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In a couple of minutes, give me a call, 623-0106, answer the question, and you could be D.D. inside Pani and Powder.

0: All right, people, it is time right now. It is time to give away the ticket. All right, let me go to the top and start from where we're supposed to start. Kind of start in the middle of the thing. Sangeet family who wants to get soaked and covered in powder. Well, we're sending 25 lucky listeners to Pani and Powder. When you hear the cue, call us, answer our trivia question correctly, and you could be heading to the biggest water and powder event of the summer. Stay locked on to Sangeet 106, because your ticket could be just one call away, all right? So, have to answer the question, and you could get your Pani and Powder ticket. All right, so you're live. Hello?
1: Hey.
0: Good morning.
1: Morning.
0: All right, and what's your name?
1: Rohit Lakshman.
0: Say that again one more time.
1: Rohit Lakshman.
0: Spell that for me.
1: Rohit. Lutchman.
0: All right. Are you 18 years old?
1: Yeah.
0: All right, well, I'll take your word for it. Where you calling from?
1: El Dorado.
0: All right, so you want to go Pani and Powder bad?
1: Yes.
0: All right, Rohit Lakshman. Let me see what I can ask you. One of these easy questions here. All right. Name one thing you should bring to a water fete. If you're going to a water fete, what is one thing you need to carry to a water fete?
1: A cooler.
0: You sure?
1: I think so.
0: You think so? Yeah, let me more sure than that. Yeah, let's say it with confidence.
1: Okay, a cooler.
0: Right, so I could tell you, correct is right. You have just won yourself a ticket for Pani and Powder. You could have said towel, sunscreen, cooler, anything along those lines, and you would have win, right? So you're a big winner. Rohit Lakshman, you want to give me your number here, or you want to WhatsApp it to us?
1: I'll give you right now.
0: Yeah, give me your number.
1: 251.
0: 251 32 32 66 66 251 3266.
1: Yeah.
0: All right. Very good. Congratulations. You're probably gonna get a call with some instructions, and if you don't get that call, we will probably give you some instructions on the radio as well, right? To let you know how to pick up and when to pick up and where to pick up and that kind of thing. All right.
1: Okay.
0: All right. Congratulations. You take care, bro.
1: Yeah. You too.
0: Yeah, man. All right, so that is our winner for today, Rohit Lakshman. Easy as that, you see? Easy, easy, easy. Congratulations to him and to everyone else. Keep listening to Sangeet 106 for more chances to win. 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I'm going to give you one more tune. Something brand new from Ricky Jai. It's called Thunder. Yeah, brand new from Ricky Jai. Then we're going to take a break. And I do believe we have an interview coming up in about 10, 12 minutes, all right? With the Brahma Vidya Pitam organization. So keep it right here. Sangeet 106, this is us, The Big Show.

0: it's brand new from Ricky Jai. It's called Thunder. 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
0: 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Remember to come ready for the paint, powder, water and coolers. Let me see here. Good morning. Going out to Raj in New York. Blessings to you, bro. Hope everything is great. Raj in New York. Big up to Satos. Minimad Lockdown as always. Bless up to you guys. Sitaram, Kevin. Blessings to you and your family as well, bro. And happy Trouble Tuesday. Yeah, well, it is definitely happy Trouble Tuesday, but not as much trouble now as the morning, eh? Trouble Tuesday is going to fifth gear, sixth gear in the morning. But right now, we ain't troubling it too much. All right, so big up to Kevin and your whole family. Uncle Traveling Matt, what's he seen? What's going on, Uncle Traveling Matt? Everything good? How is Central Florida? What's the weather like? How is the family? Big up Vishal Bim, General and Painting Contractors. Loving the music. Big up to you guys. Definitely bless up to all of you. Good morning, Sir Dinesh. Happy Tuesday. You're playing your favorite tune, Kalauti Lockdown, and loving it. Which tune is that? Which tune I play? Which tune? Rauti Kalauti. Blessings to you and your family. Well, which one is that? Which one? And good morning, Sir, says Steve in Montreal. Big up to you, Mr. Steve, out there in Montreal. Blessings to you and your entire family. It's after this one we should have the folks of the Brahma Vidya Pitam organization. A nice 10-minute interview.

0: right, people. So, of course, just about 28 minutes before the top of the hour, we are Sangeet 106. This is us, and today we're connecting with Brahma Vidyapitam International to learn more about the upcoming Sri Veda Yagya, a special program that brings together ancient Vedic traditions, spiritual enrichment, and prayers for individual and national well-being. So joining us are Swami Brahma Swarupananda and Sadhvi Ananda, who will share more about this sacred event and why the public is invited to be a part of it. All right, so I think we have Sadhvi Ananda first before we introduce to Swami Brahma Swarupananda. So, Miss Ananda, I hope it's Miss. Miss Ananda, welcome to Sangeet 106.
1: Good morning. Well, Big Daddy.
0: Mm-hmm. Good morning. Good morning.
1: It's a pleasure to be on 106.1 FM this morning and join you. And, of course, a pleasant good morning. Namaste to all the listeners across the airwaves of 106.1 FM.
0: Right. Namaste and Sitaram to you guys as well.
1: Thank you. Sri Veda Yagya, 17th to 21st July, happening at the Brahma Vidyapitam International Air in Kalata, Gasparlu, is indeed a unique event. As our founder, Swami Brahma Swarupananda Ji, and myself will be exploring the eternal knowledge of the Vedas. So, you know, normally if we go to a yagna, we are more familiar with a Ramayan Yagya or the Bhagavatam Yagnas and so on. But these lectures or discourses will be coming from each of the Vedas. So the Rig Ved, Yajur Ved, Sam Ved, and Atharva Ved. And Swamiji's motto is how to bring the knowledge of the Vedas, the eternal and ancient knowledge of the Vedas, in a practical and modern light, in an applicable light for all citizens of the Republic of Trinidad and Tobago.
0: Right, so that's basically the main difference in terms of the regular yagyas that we would cover as opposed to this particular Sri Veda yagya.
1: Right, so that's one of the main differences. So one of the spinal columns, I would say, Big Daddy, during this yagna is the Vedic homas, or what locally we would call as havans. Mm-hmm. However, these homas taking place over the 5 days are very, very sacred and holy. As these mantras, the different types of havans that are being done, are taken from the Vedas themselves. And they are all done with a specific intention or sankalpa taken in mind. For example, one of the homas that are being done would be on Saturday, the Pavamana Homa, which in that, the Vedic mantras taken from the Rig Veda will be chanted. There are 700 mantras will be chanted. And I'm not sure if maybe our listeners would be aware, but Vedic chanting is done in a precise manner, in a precise frequency, in a precise meter. And it is this Vedic chanting the mantras from the Vedas, which brings about that harmony, coherence,

0: for peace into the atmosphere and into the society. So with the theme in mind for global well-being and national peace, this forum is one of the backbone of the Sri Veda Yagya. These forums are about 3 to 4 hours long, and over the 5 days, there are different ones done for different purposes.
1: Right. So that is basically, in essence, again, why it is being done at this time, why this program is being held at this particular time.
0: Of course, because, you know, at this point in time, at this juncture where we live in society, what are we searching for, really? We're looking for answers. We're searching for peace, happiness, good health, you know. And I always say that the government alone can't create peace and happiness and good health. Each and every citizen, each and every individual has some input in that to make global harmony, global peace, national harmony and national peace. And it happens when we start to transform ourselves. And you know, we oftentimes in life, we look outside of ourselves for the answers. But the message of the Vedas is that it all starts within you. The change, the transformation starts within you. When I transform myself, my family, community, society, nation, and the entire globe becomes transformed, even if it's a very small drop in the ocean action, it goes a long way towards collective consciousness.
1: Right. So the benefits are not only the global harmony and the national awareness and the peace and all that you've just spoken about. I'm sure there are some other specific benefits, like for the individual, not only the individual, but the nation as a whole. Are there some, you know, even more specific benefits as such that you can speak to?
0: Well, of course, if you're searching for peace, clarity, if you're searching for some additional knowledge, if you're searching for your purpose or wisdom, then this program is for you. The Sri Veda Yagya is for you.
1: Right, right. Excellent. That's excellent. And you did mention, you know, in terms of how it's being done and in terms of the duration and that kind of thing. But in terms of the expected activities, are there some other activities that are part of the Yagya as well?
0: So the main activities would be the discourses coming out of the four Vedas, as I already mentioned. The other activities would be the main homas that are taking place each day. The third activity would be some multimedia presentations presenting the science and technology of the Vedas. Myself would be discoursing on the Vedas and the Srimad Bhagavad Gita, and there would also be another person speaking on Vedas and the Sri Ram Charitamanas. And also there's a theme of illustrious musicians over the 5 evenings. The Rig Veda, Sam Veda, Yajur Veda. The Sam Veda particularly speaks about music, you know, all the sound and the effect of sound and all our rags and raginis and the Sare, Gama, Padanisa. Mm-hmm, and mm-hmm. Swamiji aims to bring that Sam Veda to life on the Sunday evening. An expression of the Sam Veda in reality, creating that frequency to bring healing through sound to the entire audience.
1: Right.
0: Swamiji is here with me, Big Daddy.
1: I was now coming to him. Yeah, you can introduce him, yeah.
0: So Swami Brahma Swarupanandaji, our founder and Peter Dish of Brahma Vidya Pitam International. Swamiji is here with us, and it is with his mission and vision that this Sri Veda Yagya is being organized at the Brahma Vidya Pitam International for the first time. So Swamiji can tell you a bit more as well as per his vision on the Sri Veda Yagya.
2: Hello, Mr. Dinesh-ji. Yeah?
1: Good morning. Good morning, Swamiji. How are you?
2: Good morning. Good morning. Very good. Very nice. You are talking, propagating our program.
1: It's nice to have you. Nice to have you on with us. It's nice to have you in Trinidad and Tobago as well.
2: He's my daughter, so reading Vedas, speaking. So I am telling to Veda 35 countries, they are learning the Vedas, Sanskrit and Vedas, because that is Veda. In here, I'm doing Veda, but particular pronunciation is a Veda. So, United Nations of America has donated more money, $1 million, to propagate the Veda in India, because pronunciation, recitation, Veda mantra, then that is a process, 14 times. But we are reciting 4 times. So we are going to do, propagate the Veda mantras like this. That's Ananda told, that is a Samaved. Samaved is a musicology, that is music. How the music, as a mantra has given, how the mantra given the word sa, re, ga, ma, pa, dha, ni, sa. Same way, mantra has given the tal, dha, dha, dhin, ta. How the mantra giving this sound, all music. I'm very happy to inform, Sunday I'm speaking the Samaved. Samaved is musicology. Many singer of this country is attending our program, understand the philosophy and meaning of the musicology of Samaved. Atharved is a medicine, medicology. What disease, what type? Herbal medicine. In your country, in Trinidad Tobago, 341 type of the herbal medicine plant. We are taking the 5-acre piece of land, all the herbal medicine tree we are putting in the 5-acre piece of land. Saving minister of your country came in opening ceremony. Modi came, saying, I will send the men. Foreign minister came 2-3 weeks before. He told, I will send the plant. Not only professor also come. I am trying to Ayurveda of the Atharveda in your university, Western Indies University. When you two professors very, very interested to learn the Veda, about the medicine through the Veda. So I think that is a information. I'm very happy in this country, many ministers coming in this program. After program, Ananda inform you everything. Okay?
1: Thank you, Swamiji. Much appreciated. And I hope you have an enjoyable stay in Trinidad.
0: Oh, DDSG is the one thing for me. He's, his second home is Trinidad and Tobago.
1: Oh, yeah. He has been here before. He's been coming
0: to Trinidad for 40 years now, and he resides at our ashram headquarters in Carousel, Gasparillo. So he's actually more Trinidadian, not maybe by the accent, but, he's very infused into the culture.
1: He did mention Prime Minister Narendra Modi, and of course, when he came here and he promised a lot of assistance to Trinidad and Tobago, and from an agricultural standpoint, and music and others. Is this something that is a long-term relationship that he has with Prime Minister Modi, in terms of when he goes to different parts of the world? Is Swamiji the one who makes all of these things happen for Prime Minister Modi?
0: Well, he and Prime Minister Modi do have a very long-standing relationship. They actually come from the same social organization back in India. So, well, of course, Swamiji is not responsible for Prime Minister Modi's programs globally, but they do collaborate on ideas when it comes to propagation of culture and spirituality in any parts of the globe. Yes, particularly Trinidad and Tobago and the Caribbean.
1: Nice. Now, in terms of your target audience, I know we've gone through everything that you're doing in the Yagya, and everything, all the activities and everything. But is there a specific target audience, or do you think this is something for every single person out there, whether they have the knowledge from the musical standpoint, the Vedas, and everything else that you spoke to? Is it something that is open to just the wider public in general?
0: Yes, so one word for you, Dineshji, everyone. The national population is invited. The Vedas is intended not only for one profession, one age group, one section of the society, but anyone searching for greater peace, clarity, health, purpose of wisdom this program is for you. So the invitation is open to all. We welcome each and everyone. We look forward to having as many persons from our national population here over the 5 days. And, you know, okay, so the Vedas, the language is Sanskrit. But like I told you, you don't need to understand the language of these mantras, but it is the vibrational frequency that is being created in the meters in which they are chanted. It is that vibrational frequency that is going to help you.
1: Right. Excellent. Now let's just go over again. When is it taking place? We have been calling out the dates, but when is it taking place and where is it taking place? Just for those that may not have caught it earlier.
0: Yes. For all our listeners, Sri Veda Yagya 5, Inspiring Evening, 17th to 21st July, 6 p.m. starting and concluding by 9 p.m. each evening. Each night, a different Veda gradually revealing the magnificent vision of Vedic knowledge. Happening at Brahma Vidya Peetham International, 41A Karasal, Tortuga Road, Gasparilla, and we are nestled in the central range, a bit of a hilly area. It's just 10 minutes off the Claxton Bay exit.
1: Right, excellent. And one more before we bring this interview to a close. I wish we had more time, but in terms of the contact information for this yagya, if you know anybody wanted to get in contact with some of the individuals like yourself or maybe some other individuals who are bringing this to Trinidad and Tobago.
0: Of course. So for all listeners, for further information, directions, or inquiries, you can contact Team Veda at 687-5774. I repeat that, 687-5774. We also invite everyone to follow Brahma Vidya Peetham International on Facebook and other social media platforms, especially the Facebook page, which would be providing regular updates about the program. Again, we warmly welcome the entire national community to join us.
1: All right, excellent. I think we, in just our 10, 12 minutes, we covered a lot there. I know there's so much more that we could talk about, but I'm guessing that, you know, when individuals come to the yagya, they will be enlightened that, in full detail, right?
0: Of course. And one thing I want to mention, Dinesh, to our listeners, Swamiji and myself and others would be available each evening for interaction. If there are any questions, please write your questions down pertaining to spirituality and Vedas. Submit your questions and we will try to address these over the 5 evenings.
1: Right, and as Swamiji mentioned about the music, I'm hopeful that a lot of our artists from Trinidad and Tobago can come to the yagya and, because they seem to have some knowledge in terms of the music and the origins and everything else, but maybe this is something that would enlighten them even more, those younger ones especially.
0: Of course, most definitely. And we welcome, like I said, each and every one, we welcome them. And right. I hope we can see you too, Dinesh.
1: I will try my very best. At least one of the nights, I will try my very, very best. But at this point in time, I want to say thank you very, very much for your time and knowledge, sharing your knowledge and information. Sadhvi Ananda and Swami Brahma Swarupananda, thank you very, very much. And hopefully you will see me in one of the nights. And I'm hopeful as well that, it'll be well attended by the general public here in Trinidad and Tobago. And are you guys planning to come back again next year? Is this a yearly, annual kind of thing? Or is it something that...
0: We will come back again. In fact, in 2019, Swamiji had done the International Veda Conference. That was more of an academic setting at Hilton Hotel in Trinidad and Tobago. This year, it's Sri Veda Yagya. So different aspects of Vedas over time.
1: All right, great. Very, very, very happy to hear that. And, of course, again, hope you guys, especially Swamiji, I know, as you said, he's like a trini right now as well. I hope he enjoys his stay here, and I hope you guys are very successful with the yagya.
0: Thank you. Thank you very much. And thank you to all our listeners.
1: Thank you. Thank you very, very much. All right. You have a blessed day today. Take care.
0: You too. Namaste.
1: All right. So that was Sadhvi Ananda and Swami Brahma Swarupananda. And thank you to both of them for sharing more about the upcoming Sri Veda Yagya. This is a wonderful opportunity for persons of all backgrounds to experience the spiritual significance of this sacred Veda. Vedic program. For more information or to find out how you can attend, again, please contact the Brahma Vidya Peetham International at 868-687-5774. That's 868-687-5774. All right.

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0: All right, so some more information before we lock and leave the hour. 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And yes, as you know, it is all about pani and powder. That is the big one that is taking place very, very soon. You got to be ready for pani and powder.

And let me give you that information right here, right now, because I know that you guys want to win tickets and everything else. You want to be most present. Well, this summer, the party starts on Sangeet 106.1 FM. We're taking you straight to the most epic water and powder celebration of the year. 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Your ticket to the biggest summer vibes is right here, only on Sangeet 106.1 FM. This is us. Yes, we just had the wonderful conversation there with Swamiji and Sadhvi Ananda, but I can give you some more information on what's taking place. Brahma Vidya Pitam International invites you to Sri Veda Yagya from July 17th to the 21st, 6 to 9 p.m. nightly at the Ashram 41A Karatal in Gasparillo. Divine Discourses by Swami Brahma Swarupananda of Kashi, India, and Sadhvi Ananda, my girl. Join us in this sacred Vedic ceremony for world peace, prosperity, and universal well-being from July 17th to 21st, 6 to 9 p.m. nightly, Karatal, Gasparillo. See you there.

Okay, so Routy was talking about the Care Rhyme tune from Sunil. Yeah, well, I know you like that tune too, eh? Routy, Kalouty, I know you like that tune too. Good morning from Savvy of Woodbridge, Canada. Shouts going out to Lisa and Devon of Sand Road. Where is this? Supernam in Guyana. Okay, Sand Road, Supernam in Guyana. Have a blessed day. So big up and blessings to you, Savvy. And she's from Woodbridge, Canada. And shouts going out to Lisa and Devon of Sand Road, Supernam, Guyana. You guys have a blessed, blessed day. So let's shut down this hour. We got an interview with BioLife. Yes, healthcare. We got a simulcast coming up next.

0: 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More than just music. 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
2: And a very special good morning to all of our listeners as well. My name is Rossi Khan. I'm the director of BioLife Healthcare, and I want to welcome you to a very special program today. We, of course, you know, we always talk about health, but we zero in on the health of the blood. It is always a curious subject indeed, and it's relevant to every person listening because, obviously, we all have blood flowing through our bodies. And that blood is, in fact, the focal point or the foundation of one's health. Because on one side of the coin, every part of the body is supplied by blood. That's basic science. But even deeper than this, all the cells in the body, whether it be the bone cells, the heart cells, the skin cells, it doesn't matter. They're all made from red blood cells. And so the quality of the blood is going to influence the quality of the body. And so if you want healthy hair, skin, nails, organs, and bones, you want to look young, you want to feel great, you want a long, healthy life by the grace of God, you really have to start by building healthy blood because it's foundational to human health. Now, in today's program, I want to talk to you about blood corruption because a lot of Christians ask me, well, Rossi, how does blood imbalance begin? How do chronic diseases develop? And this has been a big part of our research now in the last 21 years because we've been trying to figure out, well, how do issues like cancerous conditions and diabetes, arthritis, gout, skin conditions, and bone problems really begin? And they actually begin with specific imbalances of blood, but these imbalances don't just come automatically. There are certain behaviors that people engage in that actually corrupt the integrity of their blood, and you can see it under hypo microscopes beginning to happen. And so we've really mapped the way forward and backward as to how persons can develop these particular issues, and now we've brought it down to a very specific science that is so easy for anybody to grasp. Now, when it comes to blood corruption, there are 10 major ways in which people poison the integrity of the blood. And I'm going to talk about one of them in particular today, and that is microbial activity, something that 99% of persons listening to this program statistically are experiencing right now. And this is something that you can easily deal with, you can easily take notice of under high-powered microscopic screenings. And if you were to deal with it very directly, you're going to see major results, not just in how you look and feel, but also in relation to what's happening under the microscope itself. The blood, in particular, is going to improve most importantly. And so before we get there, and this program is going to benefit every one of you, doesn't matter what your age, color, or gender might be, I just want to quickly remind you, as I normally do in these simulcasts, that at BioLife Healthcare, we help people to determine the quality of their health in a quick, painless, detailed, and safe way. So many persons have apprehensions about healthcare evaluations because they figure it's going to be too expensive or invasive, and maybe it's going to be painful and harmful, and they have to wait a long time for the results. And all of those things are valid considerations. And so we've developed now what we call our evaluation package because it's quick, painless, detailed, and very safe. And so many individuals may ask, well, Rossi, how do I really begin the process of dealing with my own personal health? I often answer by telling them it's good to get a proper healthcare evaluation, especially one that looks at the quality of your blood specifically, so that you can identify specific weaknesses that you have, so we know where to place the emphasis. You wouldn't be shadow boxing, you wouldn't be guessing anymore. You will know exactly what the problems are, and so it makes the future very clear. It makes the process clear as to what exactly we need to do in order to regulate what we see. And so this is why the evaluation package is so helpful. It comprises some of our main services, including things like live blood screening. You get dried blood cell analysis as well. You even get an MRA, which is a screening of the organs and glands. And we're doing something very special today. We usually do it when we have simulcasts with all the stations in one, where you can actually, if you call before the end of the working day today, we're going to add another service free of charge, which is called colon irrigation. It is an FDA-approved service. It's completely painless. It takes about 20 minutes to do, and it removes lots of waste products and parasites directly from the colon. And so this normally costs hundreds of dollars, but if you were to do it within the package, well, we're not going to charge you any money extra. And so the cost of doing the evaluation package is $500. If you'd like to make an appointment, you can call us over the phone. The number to call is 692-6603. Once again, the number to call, you can write down this number, 692-6603. If you call before the end of the working day, which is at 4 p.m. today, we're going to give you those four major services for $500. Just one of these services alone in most places will cost you more than that. And so when you do them together in a package like this and a special offer, you're actually going to be saving hundreds of dollars by doing it this way. In fact, separately, these services at BioLife Healthcare will cost you over $1,000. So you actually save a lot. We make it much more affordable for every single person to do a wider battery of services. You can call us at that number, 692-6603. Or if you want a guaranteed way to get through over the phone, you can text us on WhatsApp. There's a separate number for this. You can text us on WhatsApp at 292-2161. That's 292-2161, and we will get back to you before the end of the working day. You can make your appointments on WhatsApp. That is a number for texting only. So 292-2161. Now, you don't necessarily have to book for today, but if you call or text before the end of today, you will be given that very special offer. So you get four services for $500. Just call and ask for the evaluation package and make your booking. I know sometimes during programs like these, the lines can be a little bit congested, but make sure and try us before 4 p.m. A little bit later on, you should be able to get through more easily. 692-6603 or text us at 292-2161. All right, let's get into our material for this morning. We are talking today, if you're just joining us, about microorganisms in blood. Now, as I told you earlier in this program, according to our research test, there have been 10 major ways that we see that people poison the integrity of their blood, corrupt their bloodstream, and eventually, over time, if they continue to abuse themselves, they can develop major chronic ailments as they go along. Those 10 things would include things like high stress levels that they're not managing well, things like poor exercise habits, bad diet, indigestion, chemical exposure, things like constipation, and even deficiencies, and insomnia, and dehydration. These are some of the major factors when it comes to chronic sickness and disease development. But the final thing on that list of 10 things is microbial activity. Now, this is something that's very interesting. You can only see it under a microscope. This is when you have microorganisms in your blood, and they could be categorized in different ways, of course, things like fungus and parasites and bacteria. They're all different, but they all do the same thing, which is all living creatures eat, excrete, and then multiply. So they actually can feed on red blood cells. We see this happening under a microscope nearly every single day in this company, where you can actually see them attaching themselves to red blood cells, and they literally eat them. You know, a lot of persons are experiencing a low blood count, perhaps listening to a program like this, and maybe using trihemic and iron tablets, and you're taking ferroglobin, and maybe you're doing blood transfusions ever so often to raise your blood count, but somehow it still keeps going down again. Well, a lot of times it's because there's a factor that people don't consider. They have microorganisms in their blood literally feeding on red blood cells. It's actually more common than you think. And so even if the blood count rises, if they don't kill these creatures, well, they could continue eating red blood cells and blood count drops again. It's actually something that happens frequently throughout Trinidad and Tobago and beyond, and people don't even realize it. And then these organisms, unfortunately, they kick you when you're down. So they actually excrete their waste products as well. So they excrete poisonous acids that cause red blood cells to break down rapidly. And so you can't really underestimate these kinds of creatures, because these acidic waste products are meant to break down the cells of the human body. That's what they're designed for. You see, these organisms really multiply in an acidic and anaerobic environment. Anaerobic means without oxygen. And so when and because these creatures survive and thrive in a toxic, acidic, anaerobic environment, if you create those kinds of conditions internally because you continue to abuse oneself and make poor decisions in relation to your health, it creates an internal environment where these creatures can multiply. And when they multiply and they excrete, well, the cells of the human body and the bloodstream in particular begin to break down. And this can cause a whole list of cascading effects, which eventually and ultimately lead to chronic sickness and disease. You know, this is something that so many persons are experiencing right now listening to this program. And maybe you're wondering, well, I have been experiencing so many different kinds of symptoms, and I've been doing various tests, and I'm not figuring out exactly what's happening with me. What do I really need to do? Well, the first thing you need to do is discover, is this really happening to me? Do I have fungus, parasites, and bacteria? Because I'm telling you, they're so common because of what people ingest in particular, what they expose themselves to, what they drink on a daily basis could be full of bacteria. A lot of persons, for example, drink lots of tap water. A lot of persons eat lots of animal products and maybe have parasites and fungi and so forth, which they can see clearly on their microscope by the millions. This is not a small matter, and so we have to take some steps to control this kind of situation. Now, there are lots of things that you could ingest that could actually kill fungus, parasites, and bacteria, and we're going to be scheduling that for our very next program because this is information that if you apply it, it's so safe, it's so effective, it's so easy that you can actually begin to eliminate these organisms that you have living inside the body right now and not just feel and look better, like I said earlier, but improve the quality of your blood and regulate your blood count, regulate the blood plasma by reducing the amount of excretion that you're experiencing right now. Take all the confusion and guesswork out of your health. And so this is something that I want to emphasize as I close. Make sure and do a good healthcare evaluation. We are offering this evaluation package at a much lower cost than we normally do. You save hundreds of dollars by taking advantage of this package right now. You can evaluate your health in a quick, painless, detailed, and safe way. That's exactly what you need. And so once we evaluate your health, we design naturally based programs to safely assist you in addressing whatever concerns that you see and helping you to build healthy blood. Now, the cost of doing the evaluation package is $500. You get four major services. You get live blood screening. You get dried blood cell analysis, which, by the way, both look at the presence of organisms in blood you can see it in lifetime. And you also get an MRA, which is a screening of the organs and glands. And once you call before 4 p.m. today, during the working hours that we have at BioLife Healthcare, we will add another service which is valued at hundreds of dollars. We're adding it free of charge to your package. That's called colon irrigation. And so together, or separately, I should say, these services normally cost over $1,000, but you get all four for just $500. You can call us over the phone to make an appointment. I know the lines are a little bit congested, like I said earlier, during programs like these, but write down this number. If you're having trouble getting through, you can call us a little bit later on in the day. The number to call is 692-6603. Once again, 692-6603. Give us a call. Once you call before the end of the working day, you will be given the offer. You don't have to book for today. Just call before the end of the working day. If you want a guaranteed way to make sure you get through, you can text us at this number, 292-2161 on WhatsApp. That's 292-2161. You can send us a text message on WhatsApp if you want. Once you text before 4 p.m. to make your appointment, you will be given a very special offer. We're going to leave it there for now. We're all out of time. My name is Rossi Khan. I'm the director of BioLife Healthcare. I want to thank you so very much for joining us this morning. I really hope to see you all soon, and may God richly bless all of you.
3: Thank you so much, Dr. Rossi Khan, for joining us.
1: All right. right. So, yes, people, that was Dr. Rossi Khan. And as you know, we do this from time to time. Yes, he gave us some really, really valuable, great information there, as he always does. And, yes, you've been listening to the one and only Dr. Rossi Khan of BioLife Healthcare. You can contact them at 692-6603. That's 692-6603. And we'll probably do this again within the next week or two for sure. All right. So all we need to do is take a quick break and come back with much, much more. We are 16 minutes after 11 o'clock. It's the final hour of the big show right here on Sangeet 106.
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1: So people, this summer the party starts on Sangeet 106.1 FM. We're talking about Pani and Powder. 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This is us. And yes, people, Fab India Expo is now on in Chaguanas, opposite the Medford gas station. 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

Yeah, some serious, serious talent there. Siobhan Ramuta, Anuradha Hansraj, some Rick Ramuta as well. Not related, I don't think so. I don't think so. But maybe they might tell me that's some kind of pumpkin vine relation. I don't think, but who knows? Give me some SW Storm, brand new SW Storm, any rum as well. All inside the mix right here on Sangeet 106. This is us. Right, so do I have some more information for you guys? Yes, we have some more Pani information. Pani and powder, man. Pani and powder. So, you know, you gotta get ready for that, right? 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

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This summer, the party starts on Sangeet 106.1 FM. 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This is us.

What tune? Let me see. Hold on. Let me see. Before we go to the tune, I know I have some people holding on there, and I apologize. God, wait, is all listening here? Then thank you very much for that. Big up to Anne out there in Vancouver, British Columbia. Thank you for your kind words as well, Anne. Probably finished with her run. Hope you enjoyed your run today. Hey, want to big up Mom Vindira. Vindira, is that how you pronounce it? Vindira. Today's a birthday from our loving kids of Arun and Vishani and our loving husband, Vishan. So, happy birthday, Vindira. I don't think it's Vindira. Is it Vindira or Vindira? Happy birthday to her. Cake and balloon and ice cream and piñata and party bag and full works. Blessings and love, and I wish you many, many more, right? We got Bali in Scarborough, Ontario. He's locked on. He's enjoying the vibes. Blessings to you, sir. Thank you for locking on. And big up Sharon, Tweety Bird out there in New York. What's up, Tweety Bird? Blessed Tuesday. Yeah, she says, did you say rum? LMAO. Yes, rum. Any rum. All kind of rum. All how rum. Any rum. Anywhere rum. Rum like that. Rum in the dunya. Rum for so. Whatever you want to term it, whatever you want to say. Tweety Bird.

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0: That's the one and only him later in the aisle. Eyes the butterfly, the kind of reply. 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I'm the wind that sing. People, it's time for me to lock and leave. Not before I say hi and hello to baby girl in El Dorado. She's home and locked on, enjoying the sweet selections. Much love and blessings to you as well and your family, baby girl in El Dorado. So, thanks to one and all being there back in the sup. Love, dedication, affection, piyarish, mohabbat, and everything else. Love all the bad, bad, bad. Like family. Yeah, the man above, God Almighty, put me in the seat to educate, inform, and entertain. Without him, nothing at all is possible. So we have some commercials, some wonderful sponsors to check out, maybe one or two tunes, major news followed by the Lunchtime Doctor and then Rashmi and DJ Vicky. So keep it on Sangeet 106, catch me tomorrow at 9 o'clock. Don't forget, big game today. Big game tomorrow, big game today. Spain versus France. All right, that's at 3 p.m. Just to give you a little reminder. So I'm out of here again. Have a blessed, blessed day and keep it on Sangeet 106. This is us.
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0: Good afternoon and welcome to the Midday News here on CNC3 and the TBC Radio Network. I am Bavita Gopalchan. Thank you so much for joining us. Attorneys for Dominic Hadid and his wife Genevieve are before the Court of Appeal challenging a High Court decision that denied their release under the State of Emergency Regulations. CNC3 News understands senior counsel Douglas Mendez is arguing that the Homeland Security Minister relied on intelligence reports without disclosing enough details to establish that the alleged threat posed by the couple was credible. The hearing began at 9 a.m. and is still underway. Appearing virtually from prison, Dominic and Genevieve Hadid were both dressed in white t-shirts, similar to those worn by other remanded inmates. Their legal team is asking the appeal court to overturn Justice Frank Sibasa's ruling, arguing it placed undue weight on untested intelligence while giving insufficient consideration to the couple's constitutional right to liberty. They're seeking immediate release pending the hearing of their judicial review and constitutional challenge, which is scheduled for July 27th. And following reports that Acting Prisons Commissioner Carlos Carraspi was reportedly sent on leave amidst allegations that he offered preferential treatment to detained businessman Dominic Hadid, a former prisons commissioner is urging the public to avoid speculating on the matter. Speaking with CNC3 News earlier today, retired prisons commissioner Gerard Wilson said he is concerned over the allegations against Carraspi, but warned that speculation and rumors would do more harm than good. He, however, urged the executive of the prison service to come forward and address those concerns, as he hopes the allegations would not hurt the service's reputation.
1: Looking at the situation, that what is needed quickly is to boost the morale of the officers and not me. So my concern now is how fast the prison recovers from this whole incident.
0: Wilson added that in such situations involving a prisons commissioner, the Minister of Homeland Security and Permanent Secretary would usually be the authority to request an investigation into possible misconduct, but could not say if this was the case. CNC3 News attempted to contact Homeland Security Minister Roger Alexander, but was unsuccessful up to news time. After revoking its contract to Blue Waters, Caribbean Airlines has awarded a new contract worth $400,000 to SM Jalil & Company for the provision of bottled water. The revelation was made on the airline's procurement platform. The state-owned company said it awarded the bottled water contract to SM Jalil on July 8th. Now, the contract came 3 days after the Sunday Guardian reported that Caribbean Airlines decided to discontinue using Blue Waters, which it had served on flights for over 15 years. Blue Waters was founded by local businessman Dominic Hadid, who was detained by police along with his wife on June 24th. And regional security expert Dr. Gavin Hira says despite recent threats to the lives of public officials, they should remain accessible to the public. He says the onus is on those providing protection to be trained and ready to follow international best practices. He's calling for smarter protection that is driven by intelligence-led threat assessments. Dr. Hira also says recent threats against officials represent a worrying trend.
2: You can see it where intimidation is increasingly being used now to influence public decision-making. And if this is left unchecked, this has the potential to undermine public confidence in our democratic institutions and embolden, strengthen, and increase criminal elements. We must preserve now democratic accessibility while ensuring that those who serve the public can do so safely and without fear of or intimidation.
0: Meanwhile, former Commissioner of Police Gary Griffith says death threats against public officials are nothing new. Weighing in on the latest revelation that the top cop and his children received death threats, Griffith said public officials, both home and abroad, have received death threats for, quote, decades upon decades. However, times have changed.
3: Unlike in the past, where these situations would actually be kept secret and it will be and you will do further intelligence to verify whether the threats will actually take place, or and if so, you neutralize the possibility of that threat. What is happening now is that it has been made known to the public, and by every time there's a death threat, it is known to the public. It is given the perception that this is a new concern of national security.
0: A Tobago police officer has been charged with wounding with intent after shooting a man in Bloody Bay on June 8th. PC Colonel Dates was granted $350,000 bail by a Scarborough magistrate. The officer was ordered to report twice weekly to the Rossborough police station and stay away from the victim. According to police, the victim, Ose Muri, was walking along Bloody Bay during harvest celebrations when he was shot. Dates, who was off duty, allegedly struck Muri about his body with a licensed firearm. Muri was warded for several days at the Scarborough General Hospital with damage to one of his kidneys. He was discharged from hospital but is reportedly still in pain. The long-awaited reopening of the University of the West Indies South Campus in Derby remains without a confirmed opening date. Although the government has repeatedly said it wants the campus ready for the 2026-2027 academic year, Minister of Tertiary Education and Skills Training Professor Prakash Prasad is refusing to say whether that means a September opening. At the launch of an ICT event in Pinal yesterday, Prasad said construction is progressing but stressed that Prime Minister Kamala Prasad Sasa will announce the official reopening date.
4: The construction is in progress and the Prime Minister will make announcements at the appropriate time.
5: What's the stage of the meeting in progress? You might tell them, completion.

0: Rumba just idle for 10 years. Eh? Yeah. So we did an assessment that's happening, and making sure that when it's done, it's finished, it will run properly.
1: He also dismissed suggestions that the project has encountered any major setbacks, saying officials are simply addressing issues that may not have been identified during earlier assessments. From here, we take a short break. Sport news on the other side.
2: 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We have a rerun of The Lunchtime Doctor today. 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
4: It's time now for your lunchtime doctor, Dr. Brittany Dean. Of course, my name is Bass, and we are live on Freedom 106.5 FM, Sangeet 106.1, and Sky 99.5. Of course, you remember our numbers are 625-2257. You could WhatsApp us at 306-1065. And even though we may be talking a particular topic, feel free to message us with any of your medical questions. So we say good afternoon, Dr. Brittany Dean.
5: Good afternoon, Bees, and good afternoon to all our listeners out there. And of course, today we have a very interesting topic. We are going to continue along the lines of our lung health and respiratory infections. But today we're going to be talking about something that really is prevalent and really affects a lot of smokers out there. And that is chronic obstructive pulmonary disease, or for shorthand, we usually call that COPD. So if you or you know someone who has been diagnosed with COPD, this is a very important topic for us to discuss and for others to learn about it as well. But like you rightfully said, Bees, we talk about any medical topics here. So feel free to call in, send your WhatsApps, and we'll have a conversation.
4: All right, folks, so first of all, what exactly is COPD and why is it so important for people to know about it?
5: So COPD, or chronic obstructive pulmonary disease, is actually a group of lung conditions that causes, you know, many different symptoms like breathing difficulties. And that would include two specific diseases called chronic bronchitis and emphysema. Now, what tends to happen in COPD, there is a long-term obstruction, and what that does is it obstructs airflow or makes it hard for air to flow in and out of the lungs. And remember, we do need that airflow so that we can get that oxygen within our lungs so that it can be distributed and used in all the different parts of our bodies. But if it is very difficult, because there's some sort of obstruction now for that air to flow in and out of our lungs, it's going to result in many different symptoms. So people usually experience breathlessness. They will have a chronic cough, and they will find that they are spitting up a lot of mucus, or they have a lot of mucus production. And in a lot of the patients that are diagnosed with chronic bronchitis or COPD, they would usually describe them coughing up, they would say, buckets of this mucus, because the mucus production, because they have this obstruction within their lungs, they're not able to properly facilitate the filtering of these waste products. Now, COPD is what we call a progressive disease. And what I mean by that is that over time, it does get worse, and it's actually one of the leading causes of mortality or deaths worldwide. So it really is important for us to talk about COPD, raise awareness about it, because we need to diagnose it early so that we can have an early intervention, and that can significantly improve somebody's quality of life. And of course, because it's progressive, we want to slow down the progression of the disease. But many people tend to dismiss, you know, the early symptoms of COPD, like they may get the persistent coughing, or they may get slight breathlessness, and they will dismiss it as, you know, normal aging or seasonal allergies or having a cold or flu. And if they are dismissing it, they're not going to get diagnosed early, and that is going to delay treatment. So we need to understand what COPD is so that individuals will seek their timely medical attention. And of course, they will make the proper lifestyle changes so that we can prevent any sort of complications in the long run.
4: All right, so what are the most common symptoms of COPD that people should look out for?
5: So there are some what we call hallmark symptoms of COPD. So if people present with these things, we are most likely going to diagnose them with COPD. And these would be things like persistent breathlessness. So it is very difficult for them to breathe. They may feel out of breath for most of their day. They may have a chronic cough and they will have this excess sputum or mucus production. And initially, individuals may start to notice that they will have difficulty catching their breath during physical activity. So say you are exercising or you're running or cycling, you may find that you are getting difficulty to get back to your normal pace of breathing after these strenuous exercises. And some people will dismiss that as they're not fit enough or they lack some sort of fitness and they may need to up their cardio, etc. But a lot of people a lot of smokers may probably be in the early stages of developing COPD. Now, as the disease itself progresses, that breathlessness becomes even more frequent, and even during rest or even during minor activities, they may find it difficult to catch their breath. So other people may have other symptoms as well. So people with COPD, they may notice themselves wheezing or they will get tightness in their chest, and they may even get frequent respiratory infections. And of course, fatigue or one of those systemic symptoms, that is also common because the body is trying to work harder now to compensate for that breathlessness. It is going to work harder now to try to breathe. So it is essential that people who are experiencing these symptoms, they recognize these symptoms very early and they consult their doctors so that you get an early diagnosis, and that will lead to better management. Now, if you get a misdiagnosis or if you have neglect of any of these symptoms, that is often going to lead to a lot of complications or advanced stages of COPD where the treatment options will become a little more limited.
4: And what causes a COPD, and is it something people can prevent?
5: So the primary cause of COPD is when somebody has long-term that damage your lungs and your airways. And the leading risk factor is cigarette smoking, because cigarette smokers are constantly exposing their respiratory tract and their lungs to the pollutants that are in the cigarette smoke. So both active smokers and those who are exposed to secondhand smoke, like we talked about yesterday, are at risk for developing COPD. And of course, there are other causes as well that we have to mention. So if you have prolonged exposure to air pollution, if you have prolonged exposure to occupational dust or chemicals, and sometimes, in very rare cases, there's actually a genetic condition that can cause COPD called alpha-1 antitrypsin deficiency. But that is, of course, in the rare cases. But in the most common cases that we do see, and we do see COPD commonly in the hospital setting, it's really because of cigarette smoking. And prevention is largely possible by avoiding these risk factors. Smoking cessation is actually the most effective way to reduce the risk of developing COPD. And of course, workplaces can start to take measures to minimize the exposure of these harmful chemicals and irritants to their workers. And of course, additionally, we want to start improving our indoor air quality and reducing the exposure that we have to secondhand smoke or even to certain fuels or biomass fuels. And sometimes these are the things that we commonly use in our cooking gas, etc. And preventing all of our exposure to these harmful toxins, the harmful irritants, and especially, you know, the smoking cessation, that is going to play largely in us avoiding our chances of getting COPD.
4: All right. So, of course, folks, we'll be taking some of your calls in just a short while. 625-2257 for any of your medical questions and 3061065 on the WhatsApp. So you mentioned smoking. So how does smoking contribute to COPD, and are there other risk factors people might know about?
5: So what happens with smoking? Remember, we discussed this a little bit yesterday. Smoking and the chemical components of smoking tend to damage the lungs by causing inflammation. And what that inflammation does is it actually destroys these tiny little air sacs in the lungs that are responsible for exchanging the oxygen and the carbon dioxide. Remember, we breathe in oxygen because that is what our body needs to function on a daily basis. And we exhale that carbon dioxide because if that builds up too much in our system becomes what we call acidic, and that acidic system is not conducive to working or doing our daily routines optimally. So we need to get rid of that carbon dioxide within our bodies. And to do that, we have these tiny little air sacs in our lungs that facilitate that exchange of oxygen to carbon dioxide. So what smoking does is it starts to destroy these tiny little air sacs within the lungs, and it also reduces our lung elasticity, meaning that it is very difficult for smokers' lungs to expand fully with air compared to a non-smoker's lungs. And this is going to lead to diseases like COPD, which we get things like chronic bronchitis. And chronic bronchitis actually narrows the airways of persons suffering with this disease, and emphysema, which is the damaging of those tiny little air sacs. And those are both components of COPD itself. The more someone smokes and the longer that they do it, the greater the risk of developing COPD. Other risk factors, like I mentioned, would be the occupational exposure to dust, chemicals and fumes, and of course that prolonged exposure to indoor air pollution, particularly in the poorly ventilated spaces where you would have, you know, that biomass fuels from cooking gas like wood or coal, all those things that are used for cooking. If you have a poorly ventilated space, all of that can contribute to your lungs becoming a little bit fragile, and of course developing COPD. Even genetics can play a role. Like I said, there's a rare genetic condition that can cause some people to develop COPD and leads to an increased vulnerability to lung damage in the long run.
4: All right, we're taking a break right now to take some calls. Let's take a call right now. Any of your medical questions? Hello, good afternoon.
6: Good afternoon, and special good afternoon, Dr. Brittany.
5: Good afternoon. Okay, so
6: I'm in my 70s, and is it abnormal that you don't have a proper, even at my age, I don't have a proper breathing rhythm? That is one. And I have a trace of bronchitis, nothing serious. I don't cough up any yellow or mucus or anything, but I was diagnosed with that trace of bronchitis. So would you say that is causing the in different breathing rhythm and the difficulty? Well, I'm aware of every breath I take because, you know, it sometimes gets difficult, especially now with the Sahara and so on. So I'll listen to you off it. Thanks.
5: Okay, so of course, if you do have bronchitis, even if it is not very severe, yes, that can change your breathing patterns. But as you get older as well, breathing patterns tend to change because you get physiological changes with age. So your lungs are going to lose some elasticity. You will get some weakness in your respiratory muscles. And that little tiny sacs, you know, they reduce in their surface area. So you will get a little more shallow breathing. Your respiratory rate may increase because you are trying to compensate for that shallow breathing. And some people do get shortness of breath as they get older. But there are certain factors that will exacerbate those breathing difficulties. And COPD and that chronic bronchitis will be one of them. So it could be a combination of just the physiological changes as well as the chronic bronchitis. Because even if you have it in a mild sense, it can cause some changes within your lungs.
4: All right, another question coming in here. Good day. Is there any connection or link with someone with a weak muscular disease and the COPD? Please explain how or if there is any difference.
5: So when we have weak muscular diseases, usually that affects the entire body. So things like muscular dystrophy or ALS or even myasthenia gravis, those can impair your respiratory muscles. So your diaphragm, the muscles between the ribs, and even the accessory muscles of respiration. And when those muscles are weak, the lungs themselves cannot fully expand and contract. So people will get the shallow breathing and they will have a reduction in their oxygen intake, and it will be difficult for them to expel that carbon dioxide. So you get what we call a mechanical limitation that can mimic, or if you've had COPD before, it can worsen the symptoms of COPD. But we don't really see the muscular disease itself leading to COPD. Remember, COPD is really caused by you inhaling some sort of harmful chemical or irritant. The muscular disease is just going to weaken the respiratory muscles and even sometimes reduce the elasticity of your lungs. So it will worsen the symptoms of COPD, but it's not really a cause for COPD.
4: All right, another question. What would you recommend to help a person manage osteoarthritis?
5: So in terms of osteoarthritis recommendations, I mean, there are certain things that you can try over the counter, but of course I can't really list anything, but NSAIDs can help if you are having chronic pain. Those are the non-steroidal anti-inflammatory drugs. You can get that over the counter. We usually don't recommend that you take that in excess because NSAIDs do have a tendency to also cause acid reflux. So we usually try to recommend that with some acid reflux medications together. But if there are certain lifestyle remedies. If you are overweight or obese, you need to look at weight management because those excessive weight places additional stress on your weight-bearing joints. Even low-impact activities like swimming or cycling or walking or yoga, those can strengthen your muscles around the joints and improve your flexibility. And strength training in the proper way with a proper personal trainer can help you to support and stabilize your joints. And of course, you're looking at anti-inflammatories into your diet, your fruits, your vegetables, your whole grains, your nuts, your fatty fishes. All of that reduces inflammation, and of course, try to include foods that have lots of vitamin D and calcium. So dairy, fortified foods, leafy greens, all of that supports bone health. If you are getting any sort of pain and swelling in the joints, heat and cold therapy, heat packs can ease the joint stiffness and improve the blood flow. The cold therapy can reduce any sort of swelling and numb the area. to alleviate the pain. But there are supplements that you can take, like the glucosamine and the chondroitin, and they help to support your cartilage and the omega-3 fatty acids as well.
4: All right, I saw a call coming in there, 625-2257. We'll take one more call, one more question before we return to our topic of COPD. All right, 625-2257 or WhatsApp us at 306-1065. 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We're live, of course, on Freedom 106.5 FM, Sangit 106.1 and Sky 99.5 with Dr. Brittany Dean. All right, so we don't see the call coming in, so we move on. Can someone who has never smoked still develop COPD? If so, how?
5: Yes, remember, non-smokers can also develop COPD. Smoking is the leading cause, and about 30% of all COPD cases occur in non-smokers. So factors like I spoke about, the prolonged exposure to air pollution, the secondhand smoke, the occupational hazards like the dust and the fumes, all of that contribute to the condition. And even in our countries, like the developing countries, the indoor air pollution from cooking and heating, that is also a significant risk factor. And remember, the genetics can play a role in very rare cases, and it will predispose some persons to COPD even in the absence of smoking or environmental exposures. So it's about knowing the risk factors, and the main risk factors, like I said, would be smoking, the exposure to the air pollutants, and the occupational hazards, so the dust and the fumes. So yes, non-smokers can develop COPD as well, but we more than likely do see COPD in persons who are smokers.
4: Yeah. All right, so we continue with your Lunchtime Doctor. All right, here, let's get another question. What's the difference between COPD and asthma? How can someone tell the two apart?
5: So, I mean, COPD and asthma are both chronic lung conditions, but they are going to differ in their cause, their progression, and their management. COPD is primarily caused by that long-term exposure to lung irritants, so the smoking, and that is typically seen in older adults. And it is progressive, meaning that it can get worse over time, and it's largely irreversible, meaning that it is very, very difficult in the late stages of COPD to actually reverse the damage that COPD has caused. Now, in contrast to that, asthma is more of an inflammatory condition of the airways, and that will often begin in childhood, and that will be triggered by allergens or even exercise or stress. And the asthma symptoms can be reversible with the proper treatment. I mean, the symptoms of both COPD and asthma tend to overlap, the wheezing and the breathlessness, but then have episodic symptoms that improve with medication, while COPD symptoms are more constant and they get worse over time. Now, we use a specific lung function test called spirometry to help differentiate the two of them. And remember, I talked about spirometry yesterday, and we would usually see that in persons who have had any sort of abdominal surgery. We try to get them to open up their airways by breathing into this device to look at how much the lung expands and how much volume is in the lungs. So spirometry is one of those tests that we actually use to differentiate between COPD and asthma in a patient who it is very difficult to tell the difference in.
4: I do see some calls coming in here. We will be taking that break in just a short while to take some of your calls and your questions, people. So don't worry. Right. So how does COPD affect daily life, and what challenges do people with COPD face?
5: Well, I mean, COPD can be a very significant hindrance to somebody's daily life, especially if the symptoms becomes severe, and of course it does get worse over time without having the proper management. It will significantly impact a person's daily life because it's going to reduce their ability to perform basic tasks, especially if those tasks require any sort of physical effort. So climbing the stairs or even carrying groceries, those things become very difficult for patients with COPD. That breathlessness can lead to them taking frequent breaks during those activities.

0: because you have a constant struggle to breathe, and you are going to have a fear of exacerbations. Socially, individuals may tend to isolate themselves because they may feel embarrassed, or they may have some sort of shame surrounding the fact that they are coughing or wheezing all the time. So it is important for persons to know about the symptoms, to know that they need medical attention, and to have the proper management, because that effective management, including things like pulmonary rehabilitation, is going to help a lot of patients regain some sort of independence and improve their quality of life.
1: Right, and is there a way to know if you're at risk of CPOD before symptoms appear?
0: So if you are a smoker, you definitely know that you are at risk for developing COPD. If you are constantly exposed to occupational hazards, or you have any sort of prolonged exposure to air pollution, those are key indicators of COPD risk. And of course, if you know your family history and you have a genetic predisposition to that alpha-1 antitrypsin deficiency, that also suggests a higher susceptibility. Spirometry, which is that non-invasive test that measures your lung function, can also detect airflow limitation even before noticeable symptoms appear. And it is important for you to have those routine checkups, especially if you are at high risk, especially if you are a smoker. Those become essential. If you are experiencing occasional breathlessness, a chronic cough, or you have frequent respiratory infections, it is definitely in your best interest to go to your doctor very early, because early intervention, like I keep stressing, can slow that disease progression. There are people who tend to have to be on constant support for COPD because they've let it get to the point where it's so severe and it has progressed so severely that we can't do anything but support their lungs.
1: All right, so we'll take a break right now to answer some questions at 625-2257 and of course on the WhatsApp at 3061065. Any of your medical questions, of course, you're listening to the Lunchtime Doctor, right? So good day, doctor. I have an infection in my fingernail. Anytime I use medication, it cures. After a month or so, it came back. The doctor said it's a chronic disease. This is going on for the past 25 years and more. Is there anything I can do?
0: Well, the thing is, if the infection, you see, fingernail infections, particularly the ones that become chronic, can be caused by a variety of different factors. So it could be bacterial, it could be fungal, it could even be underlying health issues. So things like psoriasis or eczema, those things actually do have fingernail infections associated with it. And I mean, depending on the type of infection, it may be difficult to source why it becomes chronically infected. Maybe you have some sort of underlying condition that you are not aware of that causes you to have a compromised immunity and causes that those fingernail infections. Unfortunately, if you are taking the same medication and it's clearing up, it depends on what type it is. Like, it could be bacterial or fungal. I'm not too sure what it is, but you can possibly, if you really want to know the cause, it could be something systemic. So maybe have your doctor take a full history and do a full workup in terms of if it is some sort of immune disease, things like psoriasis or eczema. Sometimes things happen out of the blue, and in some patients, they may just have this one fingernail that becomes chronically infected, and there's not much you can do except treat the infections.
1: All right, so should they do like a blood test?
0: Well, the doctor will assess.

0: accordingly, yeah, depending on other symptoms that the person may have.
1: All right, okay, let's take a call here. Hello, good afternoon. Welcome.
2: Hello.
1: Yes, good afternoon.
3: Hello.
2: Yes, I called yesterday and left a message, so I'm not sure if it was heard. And I also just tuned in, so I don't know if this issue was addressed. But I just thought that since we're talking about lung health, it might be advisable for your doctor to speak to the population about powder and masks, because quite often in our bands, especially our pan bands, we have a lot of powder, and there's like a cloud of this dust, and people are inhaling this all along for a couple of days. And I heard yesterday a mention of someone with Johnson & Johnson. So I thought I'd bring this and hear what the doctor would have to say and how she can help educate our population on this possible health issue. Thank you.
1: All right. So what is
0: right? So that is a mm-hmm. good point. Mm-hmm. And remember, during Carnival or during even any of our fets or anything, we have people that are in large crowds that are very close together. And the way that powder itself affects the lungs, those things can be easily inhaled into our respiratory tract, and that can reach our lungs very deeply. And if you have prolonged exposure, it starts to irritate your airways, triggers inflammation, and in some cases lead to infections. And the lungs may react to those inhaled particles by producing some sort of mucus or coughing, or even triggering immune defenses. And some of those powders can actually weaken the lung's ability to clear out those harmful particles, and it will increase somebody's susceptibility to infections. Now, a lot of people may not inhale those powders for long periods of time, but if you're constantly going to the different fets or you're constantly jumping up somewhere that has a lot of powder, yes, you are exposing yourself and your lungs to these powders for long periods of time. And on top of that, like I said, we are all in very enclosed spaces, in big bunches, and you never know who has a respiratory infection. So after Carnival, we do see a surge in people having a flu or a virus, because you are exposing yourself to a lot of irritants, first of all, that is impairing the lung's ability to properly filter out any sort of pathogens. And of course, you have that increased susceptibility to infection. So if somebody comes and they have some sort of respiratory infection, you are going to probably pick up that infection as well. So, I mean, it is a hazard to a lot of people, but I'm not too sure how we can address that, because, you know, a lot of different bands, they definitely, that is part of their trademark or their hallmark, using powder or using any sort of those little glitter things all over. So it is something that people need to be aware of and maybe take their individual precautions to avoid any sort of respiratory infection or any sort of compromise to their lung health.
1: And what about using powder on babies? I mean, it's not just adults use powder, babies as well, and children.
0: I mean, yes. Well, of course, yeah, but you know, you're not going to be putting it for the baby to inhale. So if you are using those little bit of powders on babies, you're just going to use a little bit on their tummy. You're not going to put it anywhere near their face or anywhere that they can inhale it. And some people put it to prevent diaper rash, etc. So of course, we advise, do not put any sort of harmful irritant that baby can inhale near to baby's face.
1: All right, folks, about 80 minutes away from 1 o'clock. We invite anyone to more of your calls at 625-2257. And of course, WhatsApp numbers at 306-1065. I would like the doctor's office number. I would like to visit her if she doesn't want to be around on the air, if it could send it on the phone, right? So people are asking, do you take visits, Dr. Brittany
0: Dean? Yes. So I can send the office number to the precinct. So I'll send it to you, Beast.
1: All right, no problem. Hi, Doc. For the past 10 years, I have been a blood test. I did a blood test every year, and my GGT always coming back high. January was... It was 120, December 200, right? The doctors told me not to worry about it. I do not drink alcohol. Should I really not bother?
0: So, I mean, GGT is very long word, gamma-glutamyl transferase, and that is one of the enzymes in your blood that is primarily found in the liver or your bile ducts or your kidneys, and it does play a role in breaking down certain toxins and drugs in the body. So we do see GGT being elevated in people who drink alcohol excessively and sometimes it could be if they are exposed to certain toxins. I mean, if it is only 120, usually we would see 10 to 71 for males, and that is usually the average, but it is not exponentially elevated for us to be very worried about it. So it's probably just one of those things that are increased in your blood. You know, it's the average that we usually have is usually the average of the population, but some people may have a little bit higher than what the average reading is on a blood test, and that is usually okay, especially if you are not an alcohol drinker. So we usually do see people who are drinking alcohol excessively with an exponentially high GGT, but it's not something that you should be very worried about.
1: All right. Once again, folks, you're listening to The Lunchtime Doctor, Dr. Brittany Dean, on Freedom 106.5 FM, Sangit 106.1, and Sky 99.5, 15 minutes away from one call in this segment. Hello, good afternoon.
3: Hi, good afternoon.
0: Good afternoon.
3: I have a question to the doctor. Usually, when I cough, I don't have a cold. But most of the time when I cough, I see something like a light inside. I don't know why. It is coughing, and the light is coming on.
0: I didn't get the last part.
1: So she's coughing, and like there's a light coming on?
0: Light?
3: Like a red light, a light. When I cough, it goes on for a while and then stop and then turn again.
1: A light, you said? Like a light?
3: Yes, it's sparking.
1: When you cough, there's a light?
3: Yes. Okay. I don't understand.
0: Is that?
3: Because that goes on for years now. It keeps going and coming.
0: I'm not too sure about the light.
3: It's sparking there.
1: Spark, there's a spark?
3: Like a flash, like a flash.
1: Okay.
3: You understand what I mean? Like a flash. Cough, and I see a flash. Cough again, a flash. I don't have the cold, but I don't know why.
0: I don't really understand the question, but sometimes you cough because you get a trigger to cough. So that is your body's way of expelling any sort of pollutants that may have gotten into your respiratory tract. So maybe it could be that you are surrounding something that, you know, has some sort of pollutant and you've inhaled that and your body is expelling whatever pollutant has gotten into your respiratory tract. I'm not too sure about the light or the spark, but it could also be, you know, there are nerves connected to your body, so you may be just experiencing some sort of vasovagal, symptom, meaning that you cough and you probably experience another symptom somewhere else in your body.

0: as well, and that is just normal reflexes throughout the body. People do have different reflexes, but coughing without the cold means that there's some sort of irritant within your respiratory tract. And coughing without the cold in other instances, especially if you have risk factors, could mean something like COPD.
1: All right, and getting back to the COPD, what role does exercise play in managing COPD? And are there specific types of exercises that are safe and effective?
0: Right, so exercise is actually one of those key components in COPD management because it is going to help to improve cardiovascular fitness, strengthen the respiratory muscles, and of course, reduce shortness of breath during the activity. So we usually try to incorporate low impact activities such as walking or cycling or swimming. Those are what we often recommend for persons with mild COPD. And there are also pulmonary rehabilitation programs. Those are particularly beneficial because what it provides is supervised exercise routines that are tailored to that patient's specific condition. However, you know, before any person with COPD starts any sort of exercise regime, you need to consult your doctor so you can assess how severe the COPD is and if it requires any sort of management to take down that severity before you start any sort of exercise program.
1: All right, and how can diet also impact COPD? Are there any specific foods that help improve breathing or reduce symptoms?
0: So diet is also going to play an important role in COPD management. So the same sort of diet that we talk about for every single thing, that balanced diet that will have the fruits and the vegetables and the lean proteins and the healthy fats will help to reduce inflammation and improve your energy levels overall. So the omega-3 fatty acids will be especially important in somebody's diet if they suffer with COPD. So the fatty fishes like the mackerel and the sardines and the salmon, that is going to help to combat any sort of inflammation in the lungs. Now, conversely, the processed and the salty foods, those should be limited. So the excess sodium is going to lead to fluid retention within the body, and that will help to worsen breathing. So if you have fluid retention in the lungs, particularly in persons with COPD, that breathlessness can get very severe in as little as 1 day. So maintaining a healthy weight also is crucial, and being underweight can actually weaken the respiratory muscles, while being overweight can strain the lungs. So you have to maintain a healthy balance of weight, or the average weight for your height is going to be optimal for COPD management.
1: 10 minutes away from 1 o'clock, folks, the lunchtime doctor. Let's take a call. Hello, good afternoon.
2: Hi. Hello.
1: Yes.
2: Person, I forgot what I told about coughing and seeing the flash. It's also gone when I got to sleep, lie down in bed at night most of the time.
1: Please turn on your radio when you're calling, please, miss. But we understand what you're saying. She says it on. It happens when she's lying down in the bed most of the time. Lying down in the bed.
0: So if you are lying down, remember that your anatomy changes standing up versus lying down. And especially if you're seeing flashes at night, that can actually be some sort of eye issue. So I do definitely suggest that you go and get your eye checked out. There are different eye diseases, things like retinal tears or detachment, that can actually cause flashes within your eye. And that coughing can be a trigger for any sort of eye disease that you may be experiencing, especially if it is a retinal tear. So please go and get your eye checked out. And of course, lying down as well is going to make it much more difficult for your body to expel any sort of pollutants. So coughing is definitely your body's way of trying to get rid of anything that you may be inhaling in your bedroom through your pillow, through poor ventilation. But I definitely think, especially if you're seeing flashes or sparks within your eye, you have to go and get your eye checked out, because the coughing could just be a trigger for something that is going on in the eye.
1: All right. So are there any lifestyle habits that can slow the progression of COPD?
0: So definitely quitting smoking is the most effective way to slow COPD progression. So yesterday somebody asked if, you know, if they quit smoking at after 20 years, if it's going to make a difference. Yes, it's going to make a difference, especially if you have been diagnosed with COPD. That is going to slow the progression of the disease. And even if you have not been diagnosed with COPD, it is going to lessen your risk of developing COPD. So quitting smoking is definitely at the top of the list. Avoid your exposure to secondhand smoke pollutants, and occupational irritants is also essential. And staying physically active and following that healthy diet is going to improve your overall health and lung functions. Vaccination, primarily for those like influenza and pneumonia, those are also going to be crucial for COPD patients for preventing those infections that can worsen the COPD symptoms. And if you are prescribed any sort of medications for COPD, adhering to those prescribed medications and, of course, adhering to your regular checkups with your doctor are going to be key components of managing the disease effectively.
1: All right, folks, 6 minutes away from 1 o'clock, you listen to the Lunchtime Doctor. And does air quality and pollution, just like we were talking yesterday with the lungs, make COPD worse? And how can people protect themselves from environmental triggers?
0: Oh, yes, the poor air quality and, of course, air pollution can significantly worsen those COPD symptoms. So pollutants like vehicle exhaust, industrial emissions, and even household irritants such as smoke from cooking or cleaning chemicals can trigger flare-ups and exacerbate breathing difficulties for those suffering with COPD. And prolonged exposure to polluted air can actually accelerate the lung damage and the progression of the disease. So in order to protect themselves, individuals with COPD definitely need to limit their outdoor activities on days with high pollution levels, especially now that we are having the Sahara dust. Limit your exposure to outdoor air. And if you can, start using air purifiers indoors and ensure proper ventilation in the homes so that you can reduce your exposure to irritants. And if you do have COPD masks, particularly those that are designed to filter out the fine particles like the N95 masks, can provide an added layer of protection when you are in polluted environments.
1: And how can family and friends support someone living with COPD in terms of emotional and practical help?
0: So living with COPD can be very challenging and, you know, requiring that emotional and practical support from loved ones can definitely make a big difference. So family members can assist by encouraging and participating in the healthy habits, like joining the person in a light exercise routine or helping to prepare a nutritious meal. And on a practical level, they can even help to manage tasks that may be physically demanding for the individual, so the grocery shopping or cleaning in some aspects. And emotionally, providing that listening ear and encouraging open communication about fears or frustrations is crucial. COPD is something that can lead to feelings of isolation or anxiety or depression. So it's essential to create a supportive environment. A lot of people tend to think that COPD only manifests as physical symptoms, but there is an emotional and mental component that is attached to it. And people tend to underestimate that, how much a listening ear or encouragement, how much support that can provide for somebody that is living with COPD. And there are even COPD support groups that will help people with COPD connect with others facing those similar challenges. And that can help the individual feel less alone in their fight against COPD.
1: All right, and our final question, what advice do you have for someone listening who might be experiencing symptoms of COPD but hasn't yet seen a doctor?
0: So if you are experiencing persistent breathlessness, a chronic cough, or frequent respiratory infections, you need to seek medical attention as soon as possible. These symptoms are not normal, even for smokers or older adults. And early diagnosis can make a significant difference in managing the disease and preventing any sort of complications. And of course, you need to not delay your visit to the doctor or delay your diagnosis, because like I said, COPD is progressive and it will worsen over time without the proper intervention. So early detection is going to allow for you to have better treatment options. And those things would include the lifestyle modifications, the medications, and the pulmonary rehabilitation programs. So the earlier that you take action, the better your quality of life will be in the long term.
1: All right, Doug, that's great. We do have a couple more seconds. So COPD, we're talking for it again. And just explain to them what this is, the term COPD means again.
0: So COPD stands for chronic obstructive pulmonary disease, and it consists of a group of lung conditions called chronic bronchitis and emphysema.
1: All right, folks, and of course, stop that smoking if you can. And for those who think vaping is just as healthy, can vaping affect your COPD as well, be one of the causes?
0: Yes, vaping can lead to COPD. We don't have a wide range of research on it yet, but it is going to cause some sort of inflammation in the lungs that can lead to the same symptoms and turn of the symptoms as well.
1: Yeah, so you've been listening, folks, to another edition of The Lunchtime Doctor, right here on Freedom 106.5 FM, Sangit 106.1, and Sky 99.5. Thank you very much, Dr. Brittany Dean.
0: Yes, and see you tomorrow.
1: All right. Mm-hmm. And folks, of course, do enjoy the rest of your day.
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Rashmi and DJ Vicky on Sangeet 106.1 FM. 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This is

0: Very good afternoon to you, Trinidad and Tobago. We say welcome on the inside. It's the Aftertunes. It's the 14th of July already. Can you believe it? We're almost halfway through the month and we are well into our Java period. Hoping that you're finding fun stuff to do or you've got some fun plans along the way for the next month or so into the August. So we have 2 months of fun, so to speak. So hopefully you have some things planned for you and your loved ones. Maybe a mini vacay, maybe a staycation, maybe you're heading out, or maybe you have visitors coming in. So whatever plans you have, thank you so much always tagging us along with you guys, saying thanks to those who came before us. It's our turn now. DJ Vicky and Rashmi here with you all the way till the hour of 3. Good afternoon to my Vicky. How are you, Vicky?
1: Hey, yo, whoa, good afternoon. You're here till 3, I'm here till 6.
0: I see that. So, are you ready?
1: Yeah, I'm ready.
0: I try not to, you know, like when you eat like lots of pepper, how do you say, want a suski and go, I'm trying to avoid doing that on air, so I will not sound unprofessional, but I did have some very spicy hummus, and boy, it is definitely taking a toll on me. So I'm trying to be not doing that. All right. So Vicky, what's up? What's happening today? What's new? What's going on? A game today?
1: Yeah, game today.
0: Mm-hmm. What time?
1: At 3 p.m. We got France versus Spain.
0: Yes, and I'm seeing that a lot of people, they are tipping France to win. However, you cannot discount Spain as well with their track record. And yes, we know France is strong, but I think that Spain is definitely a very good opponent for them as well. So I think, honestly, maybe it can probably be anybody's game. What do you think, Vicky?
1: Yeah, it could be anybody's game. So they may the best team win.
0: Yeah, may the best team win, and let's see how it goes. I don't know if you saw, but I was at the gym this morning and they had on international news, and I saw that Erling Haaland and Norway return home to heroes welcome after World Cup exit. Erling and his teammates were welcomed home by tens of thousands of ecstatic supporters in Oslo yesterday following their historic World Cup achievements in North America. Now, when I saw the celebration and I saw the amount of people like spilling over into the streets, into the main arteries, into the streets, I was amazed. You swear the only thing missing from that entire thing was the trophy. Yeah. Haaland saw his global fame reach new heights. He scored, as you'd remember, 7 goals in Norway's first World Cup campaign in 28 years. And I was really happy to see how appreciative the people of Norway were for this team, because there have been teams in the past would return home failing to reach to the semis or the quarterfinals or the round of 8 or 16. And they were heaped with scorn and people were just nasty towards the team players. So it really warmed my heart to see the heroes welcome that they put out for the return of their team. It was really, really nice. It was wonderful. And you can probably find some of that footage, of course, floating around. And you can check out, I believe ESPN has a lovely story on that, as well as CNN. Also, BBC carried a lovely story.
1: Yeah, and
0: story.
1: I also see Haaland returned home with a raccoon.
0: I saw that. Yeah, it was an interesting souvenir from his memorable summer, he said, in North America. Yes, he was carrying what appeared to be a raccoon holding an empty bottle, I believe. Yes, I think there's a word for it. And I'll probably find that word for you guys in a bit. So, you know, congratulations to them. And then, of course, I saw that the royal household also joined the supporters for the customary Viking row, which was made famous during the tournament. The crown prince as well led the row by hanging on and banging a drum in the same way the captain and Haaland had done before and after the team's World Cup victory. So, you know, all in all, I was really happy to see that. So, we are ready to get you guys back to the music. We're about 16 minutes inside the hour of 1 o'clock. Before we do that, though, quickly, I just want to touch on this. I don't know if you've seen this post, guys, circulating on Facebook. It's about a book bag. I think somebody put up that four kids wanting a particular brand of book bags, and they're asking people if they're willing to sponsor the bags because the parents can't afford them. And the cost of the bag is close to, I think, $1,000 for this brand of bag. Have you seen that, Vicky?
2: Yeah, I saw that.
0: What's it? Could you remember the brand of the bag that
2: Spray
0: I asked for?
2: Spray background.
0: Spray background?
2: Yeah.
0: What on earth? What on earth is a spray background?
2: They have like SpongeBob and all these characters on it.
0: And $1,000 for that?
2: Yeah, because
0: almost.
2: The way how it's designed.
0: So is it like a graphics, graffiti on the bag or?
2: Yeah.
0: Now, I don't know how old these children are, but to be honest, I find it is, I mean, I try to look at it both sides and both ways. Children always want things. I get that. I mean, it's pretty normal. I have kids and they always want things. But do we take to the internet every time our children want something and say, well, here, what? This is what my kids want. I can't afford it. Could you all help me buy this bag for $1,000? If you're telling me you can't afford to buy books for your children, I don't mind. But going out and asking for people to sponsor $1,000 book bag for your child to go to school, which you yourself as a parent can't afford, I think that's a bit preposterous. I mean, people might say, Rash or gosh, come on, give them a break, their children. I get that, but do we
2: send you some photos where they look like.
0: Do we go and ask people to sponsor $1,000 book bag? So if your child gets this book bag, goes to school, first year of school, somebody beat them up, take this book bag from them, then what? Oh, that's some pretty graphic book bags. I'm sorry, not my $1,000. Mm-mm. If you said your child needs maybe a basic pair of sneaker, or if they said, well, you know, I just need four book bags for my child, doesn't matter the brand, I will agree. But I'll come on the people Facebook asking for money to buy four bags that each costing at least $1,000. Mm-mm. I even buy that for my children, Vicky. I don't care. I am not. I'm sorry. As I said, people might say, well, Rash, you know, they're just kids. I get that, but I think we're at that stage where we need to tell children, listen, I simply can't afford it. I can't afford a bag for $1,000. It's for function, not for fashion. Feel free to disagree with me. Share your two cents with us. We're 90 minutes inside the hour, first hour of the Aftertunes. Once again, welcome. Great to have you guys with us. Appreciate your presence wherever you are around Trinidad and Tobago. Hi, Bali. Good to have you here with us. Hi, Ramesh. Are there in Virginia? Yes, today is my baby's birthday. And I have to say baby because she still acts like a baby sometimes. She still acts like six, even though she's a big 20 today. And I'm all a dogon trying to figure out my age, because I'm still 29.99. I wonder if this lady will make that. And she'll be like, she'll come and she'll be like, hug me, mother, on these random times during the day, hug me, mother. And she'd be like, mom, lady. It's like, what, Isha? You love me? Do you love me? It's like, yeah, middle child syndrome. She has that. But she's like one of the sweetest, you know, kids you could ever meet. She's very, very compassionate. And if I do give her an opportunity, she, there are some ladies or old ladies, they're labeled, you know, the cat lady in the area. She will probably be one of those, because every rescue cat this child sees, she wants to bring it home. Animal farm alone. I told her, I said, when you get your big work just now, buy a whole acre land and put down some little buildings and turn that into some animal shelter. And she's like, you know what? I just might do something like that. That's Isha for you. On that note, just want to wish you a wonderful day today. She's a sweet kid. If you are also celebrating your birthday today, blessings and love to you as well. Let's get back to the music. That's what we're here for, right here on the inside of the After Tunes. And yes, we do also have a couple messages for you as well. So stay close with us.

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0: DJ Vicky, it's time for our ticket giveaway. In a bit, just letting you guys know, giving you all a heads up. What am I talking about? Penny and powder. Look out for it. All right. 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So are you ready for our ticket giveaway? Vicky, are you going to be asking the question today?
1: I will try.
0: He'll try. Okay. So friends, this summer, the party starts on Sangeet 106.1 FM. We're taking you straight to the most epic water and powder celebration of the year. Penny and Powder 2026. 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This is us. This is the After Tunes, and your segment starts now. We're going to grab some music. We're going to open up a phone line. That ticket could be yours. One easy question, and you're on your way.

0: honest, Vicky, I think I'm a pretty good rhymer, and all his answers that he had there in that song, I would have gotten them wrong because they weren't anything.
1: Your mind wasn't
0: in my mind. Time. Exactly.
1: Mind
0: and I'm thinking to myself.
1: I know that.
0: I said, listen, if Sunil is ever on a live show, like he would be at Panny and Powder, they better don't ask me to come on stage and he sing the line and then say, Rash, you finish the sentence or finish a song. Trust me. The police would probably be giving me the look like, ma'am, you need to come down from the stage and come with us. I'm sure most of you are probably feeling the same way. So, on to our business. Panny and Powder, we've got that ticket to give away. Are you ready? Call us up right now. Vicky's going to hit us up with the phone number and that question. We want you to win. We want you to go down and have a good time at Panny and Powder taking place this weekend. Mm-hmm. So, Vicky, number, please.
1: Phone number is 623-0106.
0: Mm-hmm. And let's get that caller who's with us. We've got a Panny and Powder ticket to give to you. We're going to make it real easy, like real easy. Easiest question ever. Call us up. Quickly. Don't wait up for us to mosey on
1: right,
0: from the segment.
1: I was trying to call. Let's see. Hello, good afternoon.
2: Hi, good afternoon.
0: Hi, hon. You need to take your volume down on your radio. Yes.
2: No problem.
0: Thank you very much. Yeah.
2: The
0: feedback is a bit bad for us here on air and our listeners. So thank you so much for joining us this afternoon. What's your name? Where are you calling us from?
2: My name is Keja. I'm calling from Freeport.
0: Mm-hmm. How is Freeport today?
2: Pardon?
0: How is Freeport today?
2: Freeport is really good. Nice and busy today.
0: Lovely. What's your name?
2: Keja.
0: All right, Keja. Are you ready for a question?
2: Yes, I am.
0: Have you ever been to Panny and Powder before?
2: Never.
0: All right, so I'm guessing that you're looking forward to it. Do you have a crew ready to go with you?
2: Pardon?
0: Do you have a crew?
2: Yes, I do.
0: All right, so Vicky's going to ask you a really easy question, okay? Vicky, go ahead.
1: Yes, name two artists that's performing in Panny.
2: Pardon?
1: Name two artists that's performing.
2: Tempo, they performing, and Sunil Ramsey.
0: Repeat again for us. Let's
2: it's
0: make sure. All right. What do you think, Vicky?
1: Yeah. Congratulations.
0: I don't know him by Sunil Ram

0: Sundar is singer. I just know by Sundar Ram Sundar.
1: You got an extra.
0: All right, congratulations. You got that ticket, girly. Vicky will take the information off the air. It is easy.
2: This is Fabi Flamboyant Honey.
0: How are you, darling?
2: I'm okay, honey. How are you?
0: I am great. You sound fantastic. Nice. Lovely to hear you.
2: All right. Come on.
0: Well, they are definitely going to be a fantastic crew down there at Panny and Powder, taking place on the 19th of July. Thank you so much for being part of the promotion. Vicky will take your information off the air, let you know how you can collect your ticket. So, Frances, don't hear about it. Live it, Panny and Powder, music, energy, and memories. Your ticket to the biggest summer vibes right here on Sangeed 106.1 FM. This is us, and you will have more opportunities to win tickets throughout the day. Stay with us.

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3: 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This is us. It's the After Tunes with Rashmi and DJ Vicky on Sangeet.

we are definitely getting ready to shut down the hour here for you guys. We're 9 minutes away from the hour of 2 o'clock. That's right. Yes. Ooh, I can't believe how quickly our time is just flying us by. Let's say hi to a couple folks hanging out with us. Hi, Bali. Sean says he's locked on. Have a great afternoon. Hi, Rash and DJ Vicky. Please send shouts to and Hook Line and Drinkers Crew. I apologize because yesterday we missed your message. Okay, the Hook Line Drinkers Crew, Wong, Ravi, Simeon, and Nival from Diane, outworking in Milton Junction, Coover. Have a safe and wonderful afternoon. All right, guys. Concerning what I asked about the book bag, somebody says, nah, man,

take what I can afford. Someone else says they need to focus on their education. The bag is not a necessity for school. Definitely will not support that. Hi, Sham. Once again, thank you so much for that greeting from my daughter. And someone shared with us, never post your achievements, post alcohol and jokes so they think you have no future. People hate progress. Seriously, yeah? I hear you. Happy birthday to your beautiful daughter from Uncle Adish and me. Thank you so much, Rocket. I know I owe you a call and we definitely mean to make up for that. All right, so let me get my messages for you before we get back to the music. Brahma Veda Pitam International invites you to the Sri Veda Yagya, from July 17th to 21st, 6 to 9 p.m. nightly at the Ashram, 4T1A Karatal, Gasparillo, Divine Discourses by Swami Brahma Swarupananda of Kashi, India, and Sadhvi Ananda Mai Giri. 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

0: Thank you so much, DJ Vicky. We're stepping inside our final hour here with you all the way till the hour of 3. And Vicky's going to be taking you all the way down till 6 this evening. He's coming up in the junction, all right? So you can look out for him as well alongside Shazzy. Shazzy, right?
1: Before nope, I see it's the wrong. Master Salim.
0: Oh, Master Salim. All right, so there you go. That goes before, yeah. Big Daddy, before you call him buff me, I did not honestly look at the changes. I'm sorry.
1: I hope Beto bringing some food, eh? Beto.
0: You better message him or make sure you call and get through. Because usually Beto. they would come and say, oh, well, I didn't know and didn't hear your message. So I'm just saying.
1: Yeah, I know Beto listening. So Beto, bring some food, oh, when you're coming, oh. Okay.
0: Yeah, I'm sure he knows a lot of people who works in the oil. Pass and, you know, pick up a couple doubles and pullory and thing, right? Is that what you're talking about? So you want something more?
1: Well, whatever I could find.
0: At that point in time.
1: Yeah.
0: All right, I got you. So Master Salim, SOS for you. Don't forget some dinner for Vicky. All right, so let's take a look at what's taking place inside Bollywood. Soham Shah officially welcomes Alia Bhatt to Tumbad 2 with the fantasy horror sequel set release on December 3rd, 2027. The upcoming sequel to the cult classic fantasy horror film Tumbad has just received a major star power boost. Actor-producer Soham Shah has officially announced Alia is joining the cast, and it is definitely another exciting venture for her. Actor Govinda, in another story, is set to make his comeback to the big screen. He recently announced his upcoming film, Rupa, which marks his return to theaters after nearly 7 years. He announced at a recent press conference where he also opened up about the setbacks in his career. During the event, he introduced his co-worker star, Rani Swaranakar, who will be making her acting debut as the film's female lead. Speaking about his return, he said, maybe it was destiny that I was written off so many times. People kept saying, now he won't appear in films anymore, but I always started again. I pray to God that this film achieves what I have envisioned, something people may not even imagine, and work its magic. Now we have Amitabh Bachchan. Ivan, in his 80s, we all know that he's a big blogger and he is a fan of social media. Yes, he reacts to World Cup 2026 unfair decisions and he shares his thoughts on young players. Yes, veteran actor Amitabh Bachchan, an avid follower of the tournament, reveal that the match timings have thrown his own daily routine off track in a long and heartfelt post on his blog. He opened up about his World Cup fever and thoughts running through his mind about the young players getting a shot at representing their nations. Beginning in his post, he wrote, the timelines and the idea of time has gone awry. The season, of course, is WC 2026. Times to see are weird and makes our day even worse. But we see, we cheer, we have remorse, and we see with great distress the unfair decisions being made for one and not for the other. Vicky, I wonder who he's talking about, boy. And when we get excited over the victories of those countries that we have never imagined that could make it to the World Cup challenge, most of the renowned and well-known football countries have with great regret lost. This is surprising, but elated by the fact that those we never imagined have given fight and gained recognition. They keep saying, may the best team win, but we never know who the best team is until the results come out. He further noted, most of the teams playing with each other for their country have played in competitions and other championships, and the players have been common. So many that played for England are also playing in other championships with England team members and know each other well and know their game, friendly, off-field, competitive on it because they represent their country. It's a strange situation, but the game goes on like an IPL. The players play for different teams, franchises, and become competitors for each other. But when they're all put together for national team, they are one, needs character. The change towards betterment is a boon. The youth see and benefit from it. The elders expressed surprise and wonder why did this not occur when they were young, and now it's too late. Later be witness to what else shall follow in the years to come. We won't, we were there, but our young will, and that's a satisfaction of the sorts. It's a bit of sun around where I live, and I need to soak in whatever little I can. I've not seen the sun in months, he said. He also noted that Argentina's rocky run. He says Argentina's last two outings continue to raise eyebrows, especially following their win over Egypt a few days earlier, despite Switzerland playing over an hour with just 10 men. And Messi, the sides need extra time for a third straight knockout match as the European side repeatedly exposed cracks in Argentina's defense before Julian Alvarez and Martinez eventually secured their spot in the next round. And he concluded by saying elsewhere, the FIFA World Cup could be on the verge of another significant shift. Just a year after expanding to 48 teams, FIFA president has confirmed that a proposal to expand the tournament to further 64 nations for the 2030 edition will be up for discussion. Meanwhile, Amita is currently occupied with the shoot of his upcoming project, the sequel to Kalki 2898 AD. So, and just on that note, reminding you that the game this afternoon, France versus Spain, kicks off at 3 p.m. So, by the way, is Master Salim, is he supporting France, by the way, Vicky, do you know? Because I see he keeps beating up on you and Big Daddy about Argentina. So, is he supporting France by chance? Or was he a Germany fan?
1: He's a bandwagonist.
0: Oh, so, ooh, were you saying that and you got to work with him?
1: Yeah, I said it.
0: So, whose bandwagon is Master Salim on these days?
1: Well, he was on Haaland.
0: Because I thought, I was under the impression he was Germany, together with Chassie. Because I keep saying that, you know, he beats up on the Argentina team and their fans. So, now that Norway's out, whose team is he on? I'm guessing it's England, right? Because he's not an Argentine fan.
1: It might be either England or Spain, one out of the two.
0: I guess he'll tell us when he comes in at 3 o'clock. 19 inside the hour of 2 o'clock. Stay with us. We got you covered. More great music.

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0: totally agree, Vicky. Sometimes you just don't want the music to stop, but we do because we've got some very important messages to share with our listeners. 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This summer, the party starts on Sangeet 106.1 FM. 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This is us. Mm-hmm. So, Vicky, are we good now, buddy? Oh, I think I've got one more for you. The Brahma Vidya Peetam International invites you to Sri Veda Yagya from July 17th to 21st, 6 to 9 p.m. nightly at the Ashram 41A Karatal Gasparillo. 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And of course, remember, come ready for paint, powder, water, and coolers. And I think that is definitely a wrap for us today. We're at 15 minutes before the hour of 3. Hi, Samara. Hi, Samir. Hi, Shairoon. Your entire family circle. Always a joy to have you guys here with us. And let's see. Gadirash, loving the tunes from Fazal. Tara from Petersfield, locked on. And Steve out there in Canada as well. Thank you guys so much. Let me see. Good afternoon going out to Shanti. Shanti says, Rash, I used to remember when you used to work with DJ Moza. We'd bring your babies to the studio. You're absolutely correct. And that goes way back when. And you're very, very correct. And now my babies are big babies now. And once again, happy birthday to my daughter, Isha. Wishing her a great and fantastic day. And Vicky, today we also remember the late Ustad, the Lion of Kumutu. He would have also celebrated his birthday today, Uncle Sam Woodram. So, Master Salim is at the top. Vicky, on a scale from 1 to 10, how confident are you in Master Salim bringing you food to eat?
1: A minus two.
0: I hope he doesn't hear you, because next thing you know, he's coming out of his car with food and ham. It's like, what? Vicky? Mm-mm. Vicky's from under the bus. He has absolutely no confidence in me.
1: I'm under the bus.
0: Let's hope for the best, all right? So, Vicky, thank you so much, buddy. We'll catch up again tomorrow. Yes?
1: Yeah, we'll catch up and muster tomorrow.
0: Yeah, we'll catch up and muster up and what all the condiments together. And good luck to both teams, whoever you are vying for. I can't say I hope your team wins, so it's either or. So may the best team win. It is already predestined. It is already out there in the universe. And the winner has already been decided. It's just a matter of time. Good luck. All right, guys, and we'll catch you guys tomorrow. Bye.
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0: 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This is us.
1: In a world where nothing is certain. Should follow today. 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

0: That's how we welcome you to the show today. All protocols observed, and of course, many thank yous going out to all those that came in before us, including he too. Nevertheless, now it's our turn in the hot seats as a duo. Remember this, and don't you ever forget it. There was none before me, there will be none after me. That makes me the one and only Master Blaster, Master Salim. Here for your musical satisfaction and a whole lot of action, baby. It's been a while, but joining me, not a while since I've been on air, but it's been a while since the original team on your afternoon drive linked up. Yeah, this is the original pandemic duo. Man teach me the board, he teach me how to handle my situation and my stories here. Yeah, the original Beto. DJ VQ, going on, boy?
1: We say Beto.
0: I'm pretty sure my mother is laughing at the moment. Hey, go on, come there, boy. Oh. Hey, watch it.
1: Nah, not yet.
0: World Cup fever. France is about to almost bust the goal. Yeah, pretty sure my mother laugh at that. We say, Beto. Vicky, what's going on, boy?
1: Nothing, daddy.
0: You walk today, boy?
1: Well, no, I didn't work. I was just here, you know, just chilling.
0: Occupy that space.
1: Yeah.
0: What are you talking about? What was the breakfast this morning? And there is a man to play with that
1: today. Nah, I had no breakfast.
0: Whoa! What's up with that, bro?
1: Nothing. When I come in, sometimes I don't really have breakfast or anything because I know I just have my lunch.
0: Well, then I was not going to ask. I can imagine the lunch then.
1: Nah, the lunch was small and simple.
0: Small?
1: Yeah. What's that? Just a macaroni.
0: Mac and cheese?
1: Yeah.
0: What?
1: With a little peas and carrots.
0: Oh, mac and cheese with peas and carrots.
1: Yeah.
0: Whoa, that's a creative one there.
1: You never had that?
0: No.
1: Well, you should try it.
0: I gotta try it.
1: You don't like it.
0: Yeah. How's your birthday boy, Vicky boy?
1: Quiet. Nice.
0: Waited for the birthday.
1: I do. Oh, I work.
0: Serious?
1: Yeah.
0: On your birthday? You see, that's what I like you. That's what I like you for, you know. Birthday or no birthday, you
1: money had to meet.
0: Yeah, stand. Yeah, stand. We outside. Now we're talking about the World Cup fever. You know the World Cup fever is high in the atmosphere. I know you're supporting the loser. I mean the Argentina. The Argentina.
1: Don't worry.
0: I am worried. I happy. Don't worry.
1: Hey, remember, use a bandwagon, say. So whoever went here, you supported, eh?
0: Anybody that beat Argentina is my friend. I tell it earlier. My brethren yesterday, he told me in the casino. Last time we went to the casino, my brethren told me, he said, here, what's going on? If England do beat Argentina tomorrow.
1: Nobody knows is the funny thing, right?
0: Tell me.
1: Who David Beckham going to support tomorrow?
0: Whoa. Yeah, boy. He was Argentina,
1: no? No, Rema. He's England, right?
0: Yeah.
1: But Messi plays for Inter Miami.
0: Oh, yes. Well, I mean, it's the World Cup, so obviously I think he will support. He would be a country boy tomorrow and support England.
1: Yeah, but then Messi's a real good partner.
0: Dine a thing. I just... Let me tell you something. If you could go and play tomorrow and beat Messi and Argentina, I supporting you. I tell you, I will buy an aeroplane.
1: I now see Beckham post something and he say Messi is a very hard person to beat tomorrow.
0: Of course he is. So then for sure we know England going to win then if you make that post.
1: No.
0: There's not a mama guy the people, boy. That a mama guy the people. But Bellingham and Kane, don't mind your old. Kane, don't mind you reach the age where you could have a walking stick. I'm supporting you tomorrow. Tomorrow, I'm going to get an England jersey and I'm wearing it. Anybody that beats Argentina will be the greatest thing ever. So the guy who said yesterday that he is 100% sure that England is going to beat Argentina, I told him, I said, well, if that happens tomorrow for the finals, I'll be sponsoring all the drinks. I know Ole Gunnar feel sick right now. So Speed just gone. So Speed supporting Argentina now.
1: Cristiano going home.
0: But I like how you put number 7 on it though.
1: Well, that man, no, but well, yeah, but that is okay.
0: Yeah.
1: He just happy that he get Ronaldo boots.
0: Right? Yeah, yeah, boy. Remember the WhatsApp number 343-1061. Send your shouts and greetings. This one is saying, locked on, enjoying the vibes. Coming in from Ramesh. This one is saying, hey, lovelies. I almost late. Lovelies. I better be a woman saying lovelies there. Can't type nothing much, but please send shouts to my son, Nival Mutura, out in Tate, Madu Road, Freeport, from his mommy, Diane. All right, to be taking the lovelies from Diane. Hey, hey! Happy Tuesday. Dixie Chicks. Whoa. Whoa. You start a
1: go. Wait, look at man get kicked out there.
0: Oh, you start a...
1: What's that kick again?
0: Yeah, man. Yeah. Ooh, ow. That good and hurt. Yeah, that good and hurt. Yeah, ball. I really like he brother though, eh? Yamal's brother.
1: Who's his brother named Kamal?
0: Jamal. Hey. Your best side is coming to Yamal, don't you know? I tell it, yeah. Only if I hear me keep crack jokes. Yeah, I'm on the side. I'm on the inside as ambassador today. LOL. Sherry out there in Trin City. Sherry, it's not no Dixie Chicks today, okay? It's the Dixie Boys today.
1: We're the Spice Boys.
0: This one is saying locked in. Who's this from, boy? Let's see. VJ is saying he's locked in. This one is just signing for emojis. Big up Caroline, Krish, and Boy. They're cooking curry fish and dumpling fast. Every day, all of this cooking like that, boy, in the fast side. Every day, boy.
1: Pink Panther cooking.
0: Yeah, Pink Panther. Hey, good afternoon. How are you doing today? Have a lovely and blessed day. Same to you. Sherry's in LOL. All right, so let me remind you guys that this summer, the party starts right here on Sangi 106.1 FM. We're taking you straight to the most epic water and powder celebration of the year. Pani and Powder 2026.
1: Because you get a foul.
0: Spain just got...
1: So Spain
0: went
1: and score.
0: Spain just got a penalty.
1: Unless if the keeper real good to save that, because he had to be some kind of superhero, right? You know?
0: Yeah, because the man looking like he cookie, he going to take it to
1: no,
0: the outside. Watch
1: because
0: it.
1: Watch how close he is. He gone.
0: Listen, Messi, Mr. Goal.
1: Wait, Spain boy. Score.
0: Spain
1: there you go.
0: Is just one... up. It's 1-0 at the moment. You know what I mean? Mbappe and Dembele and Olise going and just activate now, eh? Look out for it. Anyways, we're talking about Pani and Powder 2026. 25 lucky listeners will score tickets to one of the hottest, wettest, most color-packed events of the summer. 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Call us up at 623-0106 when that time comes in the next hour. It's not now. Answer our question correctly and you'll be dancing, splashing and celebrating at the ultimate summer experience. Don't just hear about it, man. You need to live it. Pani, Powder, music, energy, memories. Your ticket to the biggest summer vibe is right here only on Sangi 106.1 FM. This is us. Chances well going out to Tahira Ghani. Sherry saying, Olly B and Dixie Chick, same difference as in the movies. No. Big difference. Spain is playing France today. The game started about 23, going on 24 minutes ago. And Spain just scored their first goal, or their only goal, I should say. And a penalty just now. So this game today is semi-final number 1. hydration break is now happening.
1: Already?
0: Yep, 23 minutes.
1: So early?
0: Yeah, going on 24 minutes. You know, it's just around up and on there for 24 minutes. I think after two, I'll be...
1: drop dead.
0: Yeah, probably. Anyways, let's send some messages your way. Don't you dare touch on that, because I promise you nowhere else will ever give you the same vibe and energy as we do every single day. Right here on Sangi 106.1 FM. This is us. My name is Master Salim. Yep, we're holding it down for the girls today. Alongside the original Beto Beto, DJ Vicky. 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

0: to say, hey, handsome, oh, hey, handsome. I don't know which accent to use, the Guyanese or the Trini.
1: All the dancers wanted front stage. Right? Come front, now, are we bringing all them dancers front stage here? Yeah. Yeah, front back is coming from the beginning.

Yeah, I'm Sunday Ram Sunday is gonna be there. Bonnie and Powder. Big up to my boy Javed. He said, fellas, it's only two. One by Javed, boy, one by. Buy some now. Buy some now, boy. One by Javed, boy. Check me in studio now, boy. Let's hide it. Good on it, come on. Sunday Ram Sunday is gonna be live at Bonnie and Powder. Yeah, let go some more, Vicky, like any mood boy. Let go thing.

0: 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Pani and Powder. After you go Pani and Powder and you will it on the place and everything like that, boom shot, chatter, go and watch you woke up. Woke up starts at 3 p.m. Yeah, enough time. Go right there, muddy, messy. Oh, I should not say messy. Just go muddy and dirty. And watch you woke up. Let me send some messages away. Don't you dare touch your dial, because I promise you nowhere else will ever give you the same vibe and energy as we do every single day right here on Sangi 1061 FM. This is us. My name is Master Salim, alongside Metto Metto, DJ Vicky. We're going to be the company all the way until 6 p.m. Right about now, we'll be in your company after these.
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0: telling y'all, Spain is not playing jokes, boy, today. Nah. Spain is taking France.
1: Mr. Bollywood.
0: To the dry cleaners right now. One more minute in overtime before the halftime whistle blows. Let's see what happens in the second half with France.

Spain is 1, France is 0. Seven and a half more minutes to go before news. 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

0: Good afternoon, good on to Taro, then Petersfield. Good afternoon, good on to Danny. Good afternoon, good on to Master Drumsy, boy. Drumsy, good on, brethren. Oh, so you remember me now. Yeah, don't worry, I'm still alive. I'm still living. Hope everyone had a wonderful day today at work. No school, that means no traffic on the highway. If you keep that traffic thing, boy, that thing, this BRL, I don't know that. I feel like I get sick, boy. I started getting nauseous, boy. How you just handle that, boy?
1: Wait, evening traffic?
0: Morning and evening,
1: nah,
0: boy.
1: When I leave in the morning, I don't really get the traffic. What evening traffic, I just get.
0: Serious?
1: Yeah.
0: But it ease up now at school close?
1: No. Evening traffic again. Still, you're still getting evening traffic.
0: Pressure, boy. Especially with this World Cup and thing going on. Well, anyway, today mightn't be so bad because everybody probably going to watch the World Cup, take a day off watching World Cup. But then by the time we leave from here, the World Cup will be done, so we don't get it.
1: Now, time we leave here, the game should be finished by then, hopefully.
0: Yeah, but I was saying, by when the game finish, hopefully people stay in them places.
1: Nah, nah, well, the traffic, we don't have no traffic, so don't worry.
0: Yeah?
1: Yeah.
0: Shout out to Shelly. Shelly, what's going on, girl?
2: Hi, good afternoon. Right now there's traffic on the southbound lane going down the road. Just left Mount Hope and yes, it has a lot of traffic going down. I don't know what's causing it though.
0: Just sick people, girl, who can't drive. Should I carry them in Mount Hope and deal with them?
1: Hey, Mako traffic.
0: But what the Mako in? The other vehicles on the road?
1: Yeah, the other side of the highway. You know, it had a certain spot on in Charleville, eh?
0: In Charleville?
1: Yeah, always park.
0: Yeah, boy. That's true. I don't know what that people have, but what that place happened in that OBI or something.
1: All
0: you
1: the time.
0: You ever went?
1: Yeah.
0: I never went there, boy.
1: I went once. Yeah.
0: Let me go down and make a line, man.
1: Yeah, but if you had to go there, you had to go. You take a good park, because I don't want to park quite to go long, so.
0: Yeah, take a taxi.
1: Yeah.
0: After you park, you
1: or a TT right here.
0: Let me make a pump now.
1: Probably for the finals.
0: Yeah? Deal. We outside. Pick up to my boy, Richard, boy. Richard Jogi. You just only send me a set of voice note when I on. How am I to hear the voice note? You want me to play it, or? Truckman Saif. Pick up yourself, brethren. We have about a minute and a half to go before your 4 p.m. news, right, John Sangi 1061 FM. Keep it locked. Don't you dare touch up the island. Nowhere else. Could ever give you the same vibe and energy when the dog is here. When the dog is here, it's roof, roof, roof, barking. And bito, bop, bop. Who are dead badly wounded in this traffic? Nothing, hour. That is coming up at 4 p.m. right after your 4 p.m. news. And of course, we're talking World Cup fever. Messi has to go home. France just fall in the water. And in the second half, we will know if they'll be sinking.
1: Whoever, Salim back in, you know.
0: I back in anybody.
1: Then. Exactly. Bad wagoness.
0: Anybody beating Argentina, I support them, boy. 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
3: 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I am Jensen Levin with headline news on CNC3 and the TBC Radio Network. In local developments, businessman Dominic Hadid and his wife Genevieve will remain in prison while the Court of Appeal mulls over releasing them, pending a lawsuit challenging their detention over an alleged plot to assassinate government officials. Appellate judges Peter Rajkumar, Mira Dean Amora, and Joan Charles reserved their decision in the couple's appeal after hearing extensive submissions at the Hall of Justice in Port of Spain this morning. The appeal panel promised to deliver their judgment no later than 8 a.m. on Friday. the Hadid's and 69-year-old relative Star Sabga were detained last month as police officers executed search warrants at their homes and offices. Preventative detention orders issued by Homeland Security Minister Roger Alexander indicated that the trio were being investigated over a plot to assassinate government officials. In the appeal, the Hadids are claiming that High Court Judge Frank Sipasad made numerous errors when he refused to order their interim release pending the outcome of their case, alleging that they are being targeted by the government based on their ethnicity and ongoing legal dispute over the termination of leases for state land. To some regional news. The chief investigator with the Aircraft Accident Investigation Authority of the Bahamas, Kendall Dorsett Jr., confirmed on Tuesday that they are still gathering data regarding last Friday's plane crash that claimed the lives of all 10 people on board. Police had earlier said that preliminary investigation had so far revealed that the Cessna Flamingo aircraft with registration number C6FLX had crashed in the Pine Yard near North Andrews Airport. Dorsett told reporters that the aircraft was on the visual flight rules plan from the Lyndon Pindling International Airport en route to the San Andreas Airport when the tragedy occurred. The accident occurred as Bahamas celebrated Independence Day last Friday. Prime Minister Philip Davis said it has become a day of mourning. The Ministry of Energy and Aviation said that the Civil Aviation Authority, Bahamas, temporarily suspended the air operator certificate of Flamingo Air. And now for a look internationally. The Ebola outbreak in eastern Congo continues to outpace the response efforts, the World Health Organization's emergencies chief says. Congo has been battling with the outbreak of a rare type of Ebola since May with no approved treatment or vaccine. The Africa Center for Disease Control said last week that it is the fastest growing Ebola outbreak on the continent. As of Monday, at least 1,926 people have been infected, with 702 dying in three provinces in Congo, authorities said. Cases have also been confirmed in neighboring Uganda. Last week, the U.S. Center for Disease Control and Prevention said a U.S. citizen working on humanitarian organization in Congo tested positive for the Ebola virus without providing further details. Treatment capacity in Bunia is now close to 800 beds, which is increasing every week, and lab capacity has increased from 1 to 14 labs, while there have been improvements on other fronts as well. Stay tuned for another news update at the top of the hour and for comprehensive coverage in our major newscast at 7 p.m. on CNT3 and across all digital platforms.
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1: 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Let's music speak for itself.

0: with any girl and every girl. Mic check 1, 2. That you see them with. The minute you see them with a girl, that girl. Vicky, that happened to you, eh? You ever get blamed for being with people that, that was just a friend, mate?
1: Yeah, I get blamed.
0: Serious? Yeah. Don't do that, that way! Better.
1: Yeah.
0: What? Am I like you get blamed?
1: Yeah, boy, yeah.
0: I can't believe that one. So you're saying it's like impossible for a man to have a female friend? It's impossible, ain't?
1: Sometimes, yeah. Sometimes it's impossible.
0: I don't understand this, boy. Am I like Beto all the playmates, boy, dog, boy? That boy, dog, boy. Oh, I'm telling you, boy. Beto. Don't be on them thing, boy. I could vouch for the Beto. My mother would be very disappointed. My mother would be very disappointed to hear that somebody blame Beto.
1: Is this you come down here with the belt to
0: you understand? My mother would be very, very, very disappointed.
1: We gotta do like the Expo. How do you say?
0: Andy is coming! Andy is coming! You need to run! Andy is coming! I want a dangerous and I want the front boy. Shall we go now, Jugiel?
2: Okay, so it had an accident. I just passed it. Yeah. So that's what caused it.
0: Well, tell me which partner? Where the accident was. So people coming on the road gonna know. Good afternoon, Master Blaster, DJ Vicky. Big up to Bali out there in Toronto. Hey, Spice Boys. Hey, Master Suleiman, DJ. Spice Boy, Vicky Papa, yo. Send shouts to the Hookline and Drinkers crew. Wong, Ravi, Simeon, Nival. Coming in from Diane.
1: You know who we ain't hear from in a long time, boy?
0: Who's that, boy?
1: Remember Chutney Boy? Who's a call and sing?
0: Yeah, boy.
1: Chutney boy, where are they, Chutney boy?
0: Yeah, well, mate.
1: Send out that SOS film.
0: We can send Pestle to find you. This one's saying, Spain for the World Cup. Now, take it easy. This man married. No, oh God, of course I know he married, but that doesn't mean that he didn't get blamed.
1: Man get blamed because he's like a TikTok video. Last night.
0: Way! No way! You get blamed because you like a TikTok video last night, Jed? Nah.
1: How do you know you like that TikTok video, though?
0: No, because you could see where you like.
1: But still, that person has to be following that person you watching.
0: No. I could go on your TikTok account and see all the things that you like. Nah, boy! Tell them, say, yo, lady. It's just a friend. All the can't be blaming me. I don't like that. I don't like when you're blaming me. When I'm not doing something.
1: Hey.
0: Say wife is good. She need 400. Nah, boy. Wifey have a little insecurities there, boy. Your wife just go through your phone, Vicky?
1: No. And I don't go through your phone.
0: Yeah. I mean, come on, man. Trust is trust.
1: Because my phone will be right there. She will be right there. We just be right.
0: Yeah, nah, boy. Anytime your wife will go through your phone, the high insecurities. Happy birthday going out to Morel OG, Morel Dog, Amira. Happy birthday, girl. Coming in from Tallman and your kids. We all appreciate you and we love you and want to wish you all the very best. Your husband. Your kids, everybody, Chantel, Dylan, Rookman, everybody want to wish you a very special happy birthday, Amira. You are a very special human being. Not in a retarded way, eh? Like special as in, like we care about you plenty, right? You know, special could mean all kind of thing now, but no. We care about you in a special way. And we want to wish you many more happy, healthy, prosperous, successful years ahead of you. Amar from Carib going south with a trailer load of Carib and Stag. And I mean, you could have passed here one case, you could have dropped for me and be to look Spain score a second goal there. Whoa.
1: Nice today.
0: Whoa.
1: France, pack up. Pack up your jaji. Whoa. And go.
0: Kumayo! The boat is about to come. Zinawe!
1: How they were doing it for Norway?
0: Get it, yeah. Woo! Woo!
1: Yeah,
0: Mbappe saying, come, don't worry, you'll get back on the field now, man. Let me deal with all your Mbappe. Come now, man. Now, remember, Argentina was behind two with Egypt, right? And they came and they hit them at three. So let me see what France could do.
1: He
0: was saying the prayers. He was saying, I'll puja this. This World Cup, watch, man. People with heart problems.
1: They want to send a VR and think the review it and they watch.
0: People with heart problems. Where is that?
1: Nothing.
0: That's a foul. Watch what the man do. He foul the man. Watch out. Where's that? Kick it from behind.
1: But it's still when it's painful.
0: Watch. Where's that? That's a foul. That is a foul.
1: Yeah. But you know, this offside thing real dread though, because the man here.
0: So basically, you cannot take off before the ball leaves the kickoff spot.
1: Yeah, but a little piece of the man here was over the line, you know?
0: Yeah, everything. Oh, good. Watch Mbappe. One man right here.
1: Mix it horse.
0: I said that was Moses Charles. Where's that one, Mbappe? Brookman, come down from there. So all the men who just get blamed. With the friend that is a female. Yeah, let me hear. I like the back of the imagine she vexed for a like all I trying to tell she know if she post some and she does expect people to like it. So why I can't like somebody thing? It's just like Jed, I didn't expect that back of the boy. I wait. So basically what you're trying to say, people. If somebody posted something for likes and he just happened to like it, just like if his wife posts something and expect people to like it and they would like it. Now, make sure it's like your wife thing too and comment and say, hi, babe, hi, wife, hi, honey, love you. Yeah, make sure you put them kind of comments on your wife post.
1: Fuck by you.
0: Yeah.
1: See that one now?
0: Eh?
1: See that one?
0: Which one?
1: Trinidad and Tobago among Caribbean nations granted visa-free travel to Spain.
0: Really?
1: Yeah.
0: Well, then Spain winning the World Cup. Don't tell me you're going to
1: score
0: again. No, that offside.
1: Way, boy. No, boy.
0: That offside. Rookman, don't get excited.
1: As it, but the boy scoring now. It offside.
0: Yeah.
1: Look, he's saying no.
0: Yeah.
1: VR, look, the man going to review.
0: Bro, I tell him that is a day.
1: The man said no, you know.
0: Anytime. Now, nah, boy. All the fellas who just get blamed. See the song in the background? We dedicated this song to all you. Drumsy!

0: Olysee just got sub, and that's not a very good sign for France. Everybody is now saying that France gunung Vicky way, well my France way, no France way.
1: I know France about that.
0: So, but yeah, we have the
1: France lost though.
0: Hey, are they like real voodoo people inside here, boy? Or there's like Obia people inside?
1: Yeah, but them get licks 2-0.
0: Yeah, but them get licks 2-0?
1: Yeah. France 0, Spain 2.
0: Well, that's the current score right now. Hopefully Mbappe and Dembele could kind of spice up the thing. But right now, France 5 attempts at the goal and Spain 8 attempts at the goal. Spain was able to get 2 in. Just like you can see France start to beat them up. Once you can see action just now, you can see how violent this game went on 2-2 just now.
1: Them not going to get no kind of extra time there because they scored and limited already, so.
0: I don't know. Spain just come out of nowhere, boy, and they started dancing.
1: If they get extra time, they might just give them 3 minutes extra.
0: In a semi-final?
1: Yeah.
0: Nah, boy, I feel they might get about 10. What color that man is there?
1: Blue. He blue.
0: Imagine we watching this on our TV and we couldn't see the man else. We just seen clothes and somebody clapping. What a good boy. So, let me remind you guys, this summer the party starts on Sangi 106.1 FM. This is us. We're taking you to the best of the best. We're taking you straight. 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This is us. Remember the WhatsApp number 343-1061. Send me your shots and greetings. Let me know what's happening in your area. If you're on the road, if you're stuck in the traffic, who you want to win the World Cup, who you're backing in this game between France and Spain, let us know. But Mandy Nu say you're 100% sure France is going home. Well, about 15 more minutes to decide that, and then we also have overtime, extra time. That'll be the deciding factor. For now, we're going to send some quick messages your way. Don't you dare touch on that, because I promise you no way else will ever give you the same vibe and energy as we do every single day. Right, John Sangi 106.1 FM, this is us. My name is Master Salim, alongside Beto Beto, DJ Vicky. Yamal just fouled Mbappe. We're going to be in your company all the way until 6 o'clock. Right about now, though, we'll be in your company after these.
2: What if there were no limits on your goals? No barriers, no maybes holding you back? From that passion project finally coming to life, to your dream car parked in the garage of your own home. No more what ifs. Just say yes. With First Citizens, the life you envision is with

0: citizens. We put you first.
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2: Family, who wants to go get soaked and covered in powder? 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Let's go to it one time. Hello, good afternoon. Hello?
3: Hello?
2: Good afternoon. Are you calling for the ticket giveaway?
3: Yeah.
2: You all go pony and powder, you all go and get wet.
3: That way we want to do.
2: Yeah, you talking about, you have a big crew going up there, or?
3: It is so big.
2: If you win this ticket, you can make it a little big now.
3: By the time you're 19, it'll go be big.
2: Now you talking about? All right. I'm going to ask a real easy question, right? I want to ask you an easy question now, but just to make sure that you get through and you go up inside the thing there and you're up in the dance.
3: Hello, big crew.
2: Yeah, hold on, let me see. What is the meaning of pani?
3: Water.
2: What? Name one.
3: Andy Muhammad.
2: Hold on, I want you to name one Sangeet personnel. No, name somebody who does work on Sangeet.
3: DJ Nav.
2: All right. You get prompted.
4: In the background, man.
2: Only line for me, right? I really supposed to ask you one question. I still asked you two, but you answered the first one correct. So, holy line for me, and I'm going to take your information off the air, right?
3: Yeah. All
2: right. Answer, water! Let's take his information off the air.

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Get your tickets today. That man, that Frenchman now kicked that Spanish goalkeeper in the face, you know. You see that? Wait, boy. Time to get you back to the music. Sangi 1061 FM, this is us. My name is Master Salim, alongside Beto. DJ Vicky, we're going to be the company all the way until 6 p.m.

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3: 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This is Hurricane and Arjun.
1: Mbappe just got himself a yellow card.

have now entered 7 minutes of extra time. France 0, Spain 2. Yeah, France will be going home. France will be taking the first flight back to France to continue to make fries, French fries. Somebody saying England-Spanish final. I supporting that. Once Argentina don't make it, or once Argentina don't win, I cool. I don't care who beat them. India could beat them. It doesn't matter to me. Yeah, you can imagine India had a football team, right, Vicky? And all of them went in the India and expand the buy, you know, them wedding shoes with the curly tip. Hey, all of this gusting, boy. Exactly 6 more minutes to go before we shut down hour number 2 and step into our third and final hour on the show today. If you're now joining us, you're locked on to Sangi 106.1 FM. This is us with Master Salim, alongside the original Beto Beto DJ Vicky. We're going to be here until 6 o'clock. Right now, we're going to take you all the way up to the top of 5 o'clock. Remember, your 5 p.m. news is at the top, followed by our third and final hour on the show today.

0: Everybody is saying England versus Spain in the finals. Everybody is saying that. I don't mind. I don't mind. But I also wouldn't mind if Messi make it to the finals and then lost in the finals, innit? I feel that might be a little more worth it for me. So we're gonna watch the finals, right, Vicky? We're going in the nation and watch it. Say no, you know. Say no, you know. Or forever hold your peace, you know. Huh? We're going to watch the finals. We're going to see England.
1: We're going to watch the finals. We're going to see Argentina win.
0: We're going to see Spain beat them. I don't mind if Argentina make it to the finals. I really don't mind. I would love to see Messi lose in the finals more than lose, like, in the semifinals. I want him to reach the finals and then go home. You and Big Daddy want a little Paki Suki. I buy another ticket to the... I care in America. We're going to one go buy, one go pack the suitcase and one go carry him up in the plane, right? Which one you want to do?
1: Me?
0: Yeah. Pack the suitcase or carry him up in the plane? Which one? You gotta choose one. Come down, man. You gotta choose one.
1: Look here, when I watch. He go also watch. Look here, when I miss Argentina. He didn't get the memo.
0: Yeah. He get the memo. He had to wait now. Because he ever get to wait after. 45 seconds and counting before your 5 p.m. news right here on Sangi 106.1 FM. And the whistle has blown. France is on their way home. Spain.
1: This referee and make no joke now, right?
0: Yeah, Spain is heading to the finals. Who will they play? Tomorrow we will have that news. Your 5 p.m. news. You know, the win and the crying. I can imagine how France feeling.
1: See Mbappe done walk off already?
0: Yeah. Your 5 p.m. news is up next.
2: Good afternoon. I'm K. Marie Fletcher with headline news on CNC3 and the TBC Radio Network. In local developments, former Commissioner of Police Gary Griffith says death threats against public officials are nothing new, weighing in on the latest revelation that a top cop and his children received death threats. Griffith says public officials, both home and abroad, have received death threats for decades upon decades. However, times have changed.
3: Unlike in the past, where these situations would actually be kept secret and it will be and you will do further intelligence to verify whether the threats will actually take place, or and if so, you neutralize the possibility of that threat. What is happening now is that it has been made known to the public, and by every time there's a death threat, it is known to the public. It is given the perception that this is a new concern of national security, but this has been going on for decades.
2: Meanwhile, regional security expert Dr. Gavin Hira says despite recent threats to the lives of public officials, they should remain accessible to the public. He says the onus is on those providing protection to be trained and ready to follow international best practices.
4: And you can see it where intimidation is increasingly being used now to influence public decision making. And if this is left unchecked, this has the potential to undermine public confidence in our democratic institutions and embolden, strengthen, and increase criminal elements. We must preserve now democratic accessibility while ensuring that those who serve the public can do so safely and without fear of or intimidation.
2: The long-awaited reopening of the University of the West Indies South Campus in Debe remains without a confirmed opening date. Although the government has repeatedly said it wants the campus ready for the 2026-2027 academic year, Minister of Tertiary Education and Skills Training Professor Prakash Prasad is refusing to say whether that means a September opening. At the launch of an ICT event in Pinal yesterday, Prasad said construction is progressing but stressed that Prime Minister Kamala Prasad Basesa will announce the official reopening date.
5: Well, the construction is in progress and the Prime Minister will make announcements at the appropriate time. It's remember, it was idle for 10 years, eh? So we did an assessment that's happening, and we're making sure that when it's done, it's finished, it will run properly.
2: And now for a look internationally. The United States launched strikes on Iran early today, hours after President Donald Trump vowed to reinstate an American blockade of Iranian ports and charge ships for safe passage. Iran responded with attacks on Middle East allies of the U.S. The reigniting of strikes now leaves an interim deal in ashes. The deal was meant to pause the fighting, reopen a waterway that is key to world energy supplies, and give negotiators time to hammer out a permanent end to the war. Instead, fighting has once again engulfed the region, threatened the global economy, and brought warnings to commercial airlines. Unless a diplomatic solution is found quickly, it could intensify into all-out war. The focus of the conflict now is the strait, through which a fifth of all trade crude oil and natural gas passed in peacetime. This has been Headline News. Stay tuned for another news update at the top of the hour and for comprehensive coverage in our major newscast at 7 p.m. on CNC3 and across all digital platforms.
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is where Bangra and Indie Pop keep the vibes interesting. 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

0: So France is making their way to the airport right now. Let's go. So Vicky, seeing that everybody I supported in the World Cup so far went home and they lost and went home, I think for the finals I will be supporting Argentina.
1: Yeah? Nah. You're not allowed to.
0: Why? No. Come now, man. The man won the pass now.
1: Nope.
0: Come now.
1: It's been revoked.
0: Come now, man. You go at it. I've been good. Like Santa Claus, I've been a good boy. I've been a good boy this year.
1: No.
0: Anybody could win, but Argentina. I support in Argentina. Just for that, I supported Messi. Messi to the world. Let's say happy birthday going out to Shiraz and to Rashmi's daughter coming in from Shiraz. Argentina will win the World Cup. Seeing that everybody I support lost, I support in Argentina. Major strong. DJ Kyle, come down from there. Talk to the dog nice now. Post a status something for me. Oh.

0: Where my France, boy? All it did it to me, boy. All it did it to me. Give me all the hope. I really say hope is for the hopeless, you know. Mbappe is still a great player. Dembele, Olise. Boy, here you go. Do. Argentina to the world! Miguel Mejia! Messi!
1: That being revoked, I tell you. You're not allowed in the Argentinian camp.
0: I'm supporting the GOAT. Curry or Stew are supporting the GOAT. France, my way. Let me take some calls now. Come on, let me see what we have here. Look, this fella here. What's going on?
2: Hi, good afternoon, darling.
0: Hi, good afternoon, Pascal.
2: How are you?
0: I am fine.
2: How are you? I'm Bidoy. Dal and Dumpling. Anybody, man?
0: Hey, not Dal and Dumpling, but it's Dal Dumpling.
2: Dal Dumpling.
0: Right, I did tell me.
2: Anybody, man? I sing about the song and everything, man.
0: Yeah, but you
2: that's
0: ever...
2: 2 weeks to the birthday.
0: Yeah, I know, but you ever make the Dal Dumpling for your birthday?
2: Yeah, I make for you because mommy ain't.
0: Serious? Wait,
2: yeah.
0: Pascal, you have a restaurant?
2: Yeah.
0: Anyway, yeah. Pascal, we talked about our match just now. Watch it.
2: Yeah, but I find that game wasn't balancing correct, man.
0: It wasn't balancing, eh?
2: Nah,
0: it
2: biased.
0: It biased, eh?
2: Yeah. That them, the referee and them doing their own thing.
0: The referee.
2: They rub everybody.
0: Yeah. They rub.
2: They know who to give and who not to give.
0: Yeah, I agree.
2: They're their favor, you know?
0: Yeah, I agree.
2: Let me tell you why.
0: Tell me.
2: We have money, they were going there.
0: Money?
2: We have no money, they're not going there, referee.
0: Yeah, the money is important.
2: Yeah, the money and the gift and the trophy.
0: Money? Oh, go look, Debbie, how they were supporting France. Look, she have a
2: yeah.
0: Brand new
2: hello,
0: France.
2: Papi. How Papi going?
0: Papi.
2: Santillana. Papi.
0: Papi from where?
2: Santillana.
0: Papi from
2: in Tennessee.
0: Papi from Tennessee, boy.
2: In Tennessee.
0: Yeah.
2: How you going?
0: You good, man. Debbie.
2: Debbie
0: had to retain that brand new France jersey she had.
2: I want to say that Amelia, your sister and your mommy.
0: You're right.
2: But we not put Tazi, Bas, Asmi, Vina, Rafik. They were the North Pole by me today, you know. They just come up here regular. You know what I'm talking about, right?
0: Yeah. Big up a team.
2: I want to say back second hand. Look at family. Renan Roti Bus, Charlene Shoe Store. Hello, Tom. Tony and David, Father Falia, King Salim, Pesirana, and Priyanka, and Philip Lal. Where's Philip Lal? He's not Polo.
0: Me and Philip Lal.
2: Vishal and Vinish.
0: Mm-hmm.
2: I heard Ramrose and Teddy Batson.
0: Batson.
2: Batson.
0: Yeah, that what?
2: I was telling to Rashmi Lal, Vicky Lal, Big Daddy Lal, Toba. Daniela, Joel, and John.
0: Mm-hmm.
2: I heard to Dr. Ross, Caribbean from 105.
0: Mm-hmm.
2: I call on the station.
0: Right.
2: You're not, right?
0: Yeah.
2: Right. I laugh all the way.
0: Yeah.
2: I was telling to my daddy, go back, go forward. I go forward, go backward. I was telling them, to Tommy, Jenny, Jennifer, Nicholas, Oki, Frankie, Kenny.
0: Hey, you making up that people? You really know them people?
2: Yes, I know them for me, not poor boy.
1: Come here, 1 minute again.
2: I want to ask you one thing. Who tell me 1 minute? Who's Salim?
1: Yes, Salim.
2: Oh, Salim, wait, I'll ask you something, please. How big are you going by me in for me?
0: Yeah, you've been with
2: the... Betoy. And here, one day I ask you before I go, it's cuckoo, meow.
0: I didn't know that was a question. One thing I have to ask you before you go.
1: Always.
0: Where are Ashford is called him Sweet Too?
1: Sweet Too, yeah.
0: Where's Sweet Too come from?
1: I don't know.
3: And that man get banned, boy?
0: Who banned him? Nah, nobody care about Pestal, man. Big up to Nikki Doubles in Three Roads, Freeport, and his baby girl, Sati.
1: When they go pass and drop some doubles, so you
0: yeah, understand? I understand people and Anna, and them is the next one, dude. Them is be barbecue this and barbecue that and all kind of thing. And
1: right now, I could do with some food and I'm hungry.
0: Yeah, bro, my belly now going grr, 3 times later.
1: I hear since 12 o'clock, you know.
0: Yeah, boy. Hello, come now. Let me still call it now. Hello, good afternoon.
4: Good afternoon, you and Vicky.
0: Hi.
4: That's my station.
0: Yep, we know we work for you.
1: Yes, do.
4: You know that?
0: Yes, Dudu Gill, according to Vicky.
4: Huh?
1: Yes, Dudu Gill.
4: Who calling?
0: Vicky says Dudu Gill. Who's Dudu Gill?
4: Everybody knows the Lake Hanet, but I know Dudu Gill. That's my passion.
0: Wow. What's up, beautiful?
4: Yeah. And so, tell him to try to make it pepper sauce, boy.
0: Hey, yeah, boy. Hey, make all pepper for your dog now.
4: All right, and to my loving son, my Melanie family, my brother Azar of Miami and his family, my sister Rashida, and from where Christmas, and all who know me, and all I'm in Sangeet, I know Master Salim, I know Vicky, I know Rashmi, I know Shamji, I know Veenur, I know Nav, all I am know me.
0: I feel Saturday. Sing a song for me now. Make me feel good now.
4: Huh?
0: I feel on Saturday. My football team lost. Sing a song for me now. Make me feel
4: well, good. Well, you should say, ah, just a warrior.
0: Sing a song for me.
4: I can't sing.
0: Oh, God.
4: Ah, just a warrior. Sing us and play that song for me.
0: All right. You're getting that. Take care.
4: That's my station. That's my companion.
0: Yes, boss.
4: Bye.
0: Bye-bye. And is that one who used to call and sing for me? Who's that one who used to call and sing for me? They used to sound just like she do. I thought it was she. You remember who? You know who I'm talking about? She used to call and sing a kind of love song and send me...
1: Auntie Adimun?
0: That's the one. What's going on, she?
1: Long time you hear from she.
0: Yeah, boy. Let us know what's going on with Auntie Adimun, please. Shatak Matak Masala. Vicky Goat Argentina tomorrow. Alright. I'm gonna carry a goat later. And I'm gonna make a video and send it for Vicky. When I put any goat in the curry, I'll say this is messy. Messy is going in to get chunky. Meh. How will I feel if Messi really don't win the World Cup this year, Vicky? How will I feel? Be honest.
1: No,
0: sick!
1: No,
0: you're gonna feel sick!
1: No, at least Messi reached to the finals or the semi-finals. Well, at least he reached there. What the rest of them do?
0: Yeah, but you reach on your bed, boy.
1: That's nothing.
0: You go on the beach, but you even watch your foot, boy.
1: That's nothing. At least he couldn't come back home with a trophy for the second time.
0: I know, I see if the man lost. Why
1: he not going to lose. You will see how Messi gonna perform tomorrow.
0: They're not performing, boy. I thought Mbappe and Dembele and them were perform today, but if them can't perform, Argentina nothing. Argentina nothing. And I'm saying it big and I'm saying it bad. How long am I to curry the goat to that? You want to use the duck and goat curry to season it? And I could use the loose curry to shwa, the chunky. Let me hear what this one wants to say now. A little confirmation, a little messy behavior, eh?
3: Pastor Salim, this one is for you. Goodbye, goodbye, good French, goodbye. But now it's time to go. But hey, that's okay. We'll see you next year, as you know.
0: All is sickening, boy. All is sickening. Akash, all is sickening, boy.
3: Pastor Salim, this one is for you. Goodbye, goodbye, good French, goodbye. But now it's time to go.
1: Bye bye.
3: But hey, that's okay. We'll see you next 3 years, you know.
1: Next 4 years, next four years.
0: 20
1: to 30 for the next one.
0: That's like a whole song for the dog there, boy. Hey, all that sickening, boy.
1: I wonder from Cristiano retiring, boy.
0: Cristiano is not like Messi, who retired 3 times from the World Cup, eh?
1: Right, but Cristiano going to be 44 next World Cup.
0: 45. He's 41. He's 41 now.
1: Right.
0: In 4 years, he'll be 45.
1: Well. He's old.
0: And Messi.
1: He gonna need WD-40 and if he need.
0: Well, let's give Messi some oil.
5: Messi still young, man. This is the quote here. I know, we'll come on a Tuesday afternoon. DJ Bucky out. Sabari, good day. How you doing, man? This is the goat yard. Hello, we'll come on a Tuesday afternoon. DJ Bucky out.
0: What?
6: Eh?
0: Eh? What happened? Scooby? Vicky Allen sucked that boy. Vicky Allen sucked that boy.
6: How? We just making sure you're all right, that thing there.
0: All the posting, all kind of thing with me, boy.
6: Yeah,
0: you and Kyle, boy.
6: We gotta make sure the bandwagon is,
0: you know? Okay.
6: Okay.
0: All the sickening, boy. You and Kyle, boy. Hey. I gotta hear about Tuole tomorrow or on Sunday. Take what I'm telling all you. See, Rajiv, send me a voice note. You're afraid to listen to he one and all too. Sickening people, boy. I listen to that voice note just now, Raj. 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Priya from Presale is saying, Messi all the way. Messi gonna win. Messi gonna... Yeah, he might win a ticket to go back to Argentina. That's where you go in. And also, let me remind you guys, this summer, the party starts right here on Sangi 106.1 FM. We're taking you straight to the most epic water and powder celebration of the year. Pani and Powder 2026. 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You'll be a lucky caller, answer a question correctly, and you'll be dancing, splashing, and celebrating at the ultimate summer experience. Don't just hear about it, live it. Pani, powder, music, energy, memories. Your ticket to the biggest summer vibes is right here, only on Sangi 106.1 FM. This is us. Time to send some music your way. Messages will come in about 10 minutes or so, all right? Master Salim is my name. They call me the Master Blast, alongside DJ Vicky. We're going to be here until 6 o'clock, and this is how we're going to do it until then.

0: whole world. So they shouldn't win anything. But he will be back in Spain for the finals because he doesn't want Argentina to win either. That's what we're talking about. I love my people, and I love my people, boy. They're my people.
1: Yeah.
0: Alice, I want a personal single. I think he is. Is he, Vicky? You might know?
2: I don't know. What's your number? Vicky, your number?
0: If it were your number, just send us a message, and Vicky will type it in here.
1: Yeah.
0: I will send it to you. Hey, hey, Alicia, call him now, for real. Pro, I swear, call him. Call him now.
1: Buddy, do.
0: Alicia, call, Vicky, type in the number there now. Alicia, call him now, girl. Call him on WhatsApp and tell you, Andrea, you know?
1: Yeah.
0: Crystal could be the Mr. 50-50, and you could be Mrs. 50-50. And that big daddy name for you?

0: call you real like back now. I lost my voice.
1: Don't worry, Alice here. First, I got to talk for two earlier. And to the person who, give me the fix. Now ain't no time for tricks. When I drink Red Bull, like his voice. I drink the Red Bull and Hennessy. I drink Red Bull. If you need something about your voice, Red Bull and Hennessy, according to Ricky Try.
2: 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Keep set me bedroom on fire.

0: So it's time for me to send some quick messages your way. Don't you dare touch on dial. I promise you no way else. We'll never give you the same vibe and energy as we do every single day right here on Sangi 1061 FM. This is us. My name is Master Salim alongside DJ Vicky. The original Beto Beto. We're going to be here for another 18 more minutes before we wrap it up and make our way out. But for now, we're going to be in your company after these quick messages.
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0: so before we get ready to wrap it up, let's just say happy birthday to the Prince of Valencia. Happy birthday, and I want to wish him many more. And can you play happy birthday song for him? Thank you. Well, we're kind of out of time right now. We have news coming up. So, this is where I remind you guys, and I thank you guys for allowing us into your hearts, your homes, your vehicles, wherever you were listening from. And of course, I remind you, remember to do good, be good, see good, speak good, think good, because whatever you do and put out there into the universe, it's going to come back to you with interest. You want it to be good and not bad. Until we meet again, my name is Master Salim alongside...
1: When you say Beto Beto...
0: Daddy man, DJ Vicky. Anything you're telling people?
1: Yeah. There's a little things in life that matters. Make the rest of your evening a good one. And catch me again tomorrow.
0: I'm scheduled to be here on Friday. If any changes, well, y'all will be the first to know. Until then, take care of yourselves, take care of each other. Love you, TNT, and the rest of the world. 6 p.m. news is up next, followed by more great music.

0: Good evening. I am Jens Levin with headline news on CNC3 and the TBC Radio Network. In local developments, PNM Chairman Marvin Gonzalez says the party's financials is a matter for the membership and no one will impose values on the party that they don't live and operate by, and that includes the UNC. His comments comes as the People's National Movement is yet to be formally served as investigation into the funding of Balize House continues. Lead investigator, Acting Assistant Commissioner of Police Ramdat Philip, tells CNC3 News he is not aware of any political interference in the investigation. Philip says the investigation is being handled like any other police matter. Philip adds that the PNM is a well-established institution and says he does not expect any attempt to conceal wrongdoing. Gonzalez argues that the investigation has been tainted by politics.
1: I am very concerned that this matter found its way in the public domain before the party was sued. And we have to ask ourselves, what is the political agenda behind all of this? Who had access to that order? Who had access to the application? And why was it disclosed to the media before the party had sight of any order that affected it? It is very clear that this whole thing is tainted by politics. And dictated by politics.
0: To some regional news, Spain has identified 9 Caribbean countries for visa-free entry among 60 nations worldwide whose citizens will not need a visa to enter the European country. According to the statement issued by the Ministry of Foreign Affairs in Madrid, the CARICOM countries named are Antigua and Bermuda, Barbados, the Bahamas, Dominica, Grenada, St. Kitts and Nevis, St. Lucia, Trinidad and Tobago, and St. Vincent and the Grenadines. The list does not include Jamaica, Guyana, Suriname, Belize, and Haiti. Apart from the CARICOM countries, Spain is also granting citizens of 8 African countries visa-free access for short stays up to 90 days. The visa-free arrangement applies to tourism, business trips, and short visits up to 90 days within a 180-day period. And now for a look internationally. Former Foreign and CARICOM Affairs Minister Dr. Amory Brong is calling on the government to say if it will support the United States' call to dismantle the International Criminal Court, which late former Prime Minister and President Arthur Napoleon Raymond Robinson played an instrumental role in establishing. Brong's call comes after CNN reported that the U.S. Secretary of State Marco Rubio vowed to dismantle the ICC, urging other countries to join the effort. The United States' issue with the ICC began with President Donald Trump's first term when the court was cited for seeking to investigate alleged war crimes committed by the U.S. forces in Afghanistan. In Trump's current term, the U.S. has imposed sanctions against ICC officials for their attempts to investigate the U.S. and Israel. Rubio has also rejected allegations that the Trump administration's deportation to El Salvador and its deadly boat strikes on supposed narco-terrorists had violated international law. He also dismissed calls for the ICC to investigate alleged war crimes committed by the U.S. in Iran. CNN reported that the administration's intensified efforts against the ICC includes State Department moves to pressure countries to join Rubio's call, threatening potential cuts to U.S. assistance for those who do not. Stay tuned for comprehensive coverage of these stories in our major newscast at 7 p.m. on CNC3 and across all digital platforms.
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0: July 19th, the biggest Juve party for summer is coming. 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